poison. Poison, zim. 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

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Among the mediocre you're hearing finger quotes. Among the mediocre hearing finger quotes. Among the mediocre finger quotes.

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Wondering when you broke the speed of light. Wondering when you broke the speed of light. What'd you think would happen when you broke the speed of light? What'd you think would happen, broke the speed of light? What'd you think would happen, speed of light? What'd you think would happen, light? What'd you think would happen? What'd you think would happen? Circle in the wagons. What'd you think would happen? Circle in the wagons. What'd you think would happen? Circle in the wagons. What'd you think would happen? Circle in the wagons. What'd you think would happen? Circle in the wagons. Even all you think would happen. Circle in the wagons. Even all you happen. Circle in the wagons. Even all your fellows.

Out of the Box, and a song that is on the deluxe reissue of their album, a song called California Sober. We heard Sam Beam, a version of the album, a song called California Sober. We heard Sam Beam of Iron and the album, a song called California Sober. We heard Sam Beam of Iron and Wine, a song called California Sober. We heard Sam Beam of Iron and Wine, California Sober. We heard Sam Beam of Iron and Wine joining Wynonna, California Sober. We heard Sam Beam of Iron and Wine joining Wynonna, California Sober. We heard Sam Beam of Iron and Wine joining Wynonna, Sober. We heard Sam Beam of Iron and Wine joining Wynonna on a new. We heard Sam Beam of Iron and Wine joining Wynonna on a new song. Sam Beam of Iron and Wine joining Wynonna on a new song right before that. She's Beam of Iron and Wine joining Wynonna on a new song right before that. She's Beam of Iron and Wine joining Wynonna on a new song right before that. She's just released her new album. Wine joining Wynonna on a new song right before that. She's just released her new album, The Heart, joining Wynonna on a new song right before that. She's just released her new album, The Hard Truth, Wynonna on a new song right before that. She's just released her new album, The Hard Truth, Wynonna on a new song right before that. She's just released her new album, The Hard Truth, that was on a new song right before that. She's just released her new album, The Hard Truth, that was a new song right before that. She's just released her new album, The Hard Truth, that was a song from right before that. She's just released her new album, The Hard Truth, that was a song from it called Hear Me That. She's just released her new album, The Hard Truth, that was a song from it called Hear Me Now. She's just released her new album, The Hard Truth, that was a song from it called Hear Me Now. And released her new album, The Hard Truth, that was a song from it called Hear Me Now. New album, The Hard Truth, that was a song from it called Hear Me Now. And The Tallest, The Hard Truth, that was a song from it called Hear Me Now. And The Tallest Man, Truth, that was a song from it called Hear Me Now. And The Tallest Man, that was a song from it called Hear Me Now. And The Tallest Man on Earth, a song from it called Hear Me Now. And The Tallest Man on Earth started off called Hear Me Now. And The Tallest Man on Earth started off that set, Hear Me Now. And The Tallest Man on Earth started off that set, now. And The Tallest Man on Earth started off that set. His new album is called And The Tallest Man on Earth started off that set. His new album is called Just Tallest Man on Earth started off that set. His new album is called Just Beyond Endless Man on Earth started off that set. His new album is called Just Beyond Endless Mountain on Earth started off that set. His new album is called Just Beyond Endless Earth started off that set. His new album is called Just Beyond Endless Mountain, and that was started off that set. His new album is called Just Beyond Endless Mountain, and that was that set. His new album is called Just Beyond Endless Mountain, and that was overset. His new album is called Just Beyond Endless Mountain, and that was Overboda. Beyond Endless Mountain, and that was Overboda. 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

0: 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Gloucester Point. 90.1 D Norfolk, 88.5 WHRG, Gloucester Point, 90.1 WHRX Nassau, 88.5 WHRG, Gloucester Point, 90.1 WHRX, 85 WHRG, Gloucester Point, 90.1 WHRX Nassauwax, WHRG, Gloucester Point, 90.1 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On Out of the All New Rock Americana and Blues, and here's Jess Williamson. On Out of the Box. Rock Americana and Blues, and here's Jess Williamson. On Out of the Box. Americana and Blues, and here's Jess Williamson. On Out of the Box. Americana and Blues, and here's Jess Williamson. On Out of the Box.
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1: 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The Prairie
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1: On

That's Iron and That's iron and wine on Out of the Box. That's Iron and Wine on Out of the Box and a song that is on the deluxe reissue of their most wine on

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Wondering when you broke the speed of light. Wondering.

called So Much for Goodbyes. That was Lay Me Down. And Jess Williamson, So Much for Goodbyes. That was Lay Me Down. And Jess Williamson started off Lay Me Down. And Jess Williamson started off that set from her new album, A Mile Me Down. And Jess Williamson started off that set from her new album, A Mile South. And Jess Williamson started off that set from her new album, A Mile South. And Jess Williamson started off that set from her new album, A Mile South of Heaven. Jess Williamson started off that set from her new album, A Mile South of Heaven, with Williamson started off that set from her new album, A Mile South of Heaven, with High South of Heaven, with High Heels and Blue Jeans. I'm Paul Shagrew. Here's a new one from Heaven with High Heels and Blue Jeans. I'm Paul Shagrew. Here's a new one from High Heels and Blue Jeans. I'm Paul Shagrew. Here's a new one from the High Heels and Blue Jeans. I'm Paul Shagrew. Here's a new one from the British band and Blue Jeans. I'm Paul Shagrew. Here's a new one from the British band Editors Jeans. I'm Paul Shagrew. Here's a new one from the British band Editors, who are guests. I'm Paul Shagrew. Here's a new one from the British band Editors, who are getting. I'm Paul Shagrew. Here's a new one from the British band Editors, who are getting ready to come out with a new. The British band Editors, who are getting ready to come out with a new album soon. And this is band Editors, who are getting ready to come out with a new album soon. And this is Editors, who are getting ready to come out with a new album soon. And this is Seriousers, who are getting ready to come out with a new album soon. And this is Seriously on Out, who are getting ready to come out with a new album soon. And this is Seriously on Out, come out with a new album soon. And this is Seriously on Out of the Box album soon. And this is Seriously on Out of the Box soon. And this is Seriously on Out of the Box. And this is Seriously on Out of the Box. Seriously on Out of the Box. Seriously on Out of the Box. On Out of the Box. On Out of the Box.

That's new from... That's new from Raylan... That's new from Raylan Baxter... That's new from Raylan Baxter on Out of the... That's new from Raylan Baxter on Out of the Box... That's new from Raylan Baxter on Out of the Box. We're less than... That's new from Raylan Baxter on Out of the Box. We're less than... That's new from Raylan Baxter on Out of the Box. We're less than 2 weeks away from the... That's new from Raylan Baxter on Out of the Box. We're less than 2 weeks away from... New from Raylan Baxter on Out of the Box. We're less than 2 weeks away from the release of his next... Raylan Baxter on Out of the Box. We're less than 2 weeks away from the release of his next... Baxter on Out of the Box. We're less than 2 weeks away from the release of his next album. Baxter on Out of the Box. We're less than 2 weeks away from the release of his next album, True Violet. On Out of the Box. We're less than 2 weeks away from the release of his next album, True Violet. Out of the Box. We're less than 2 weeks away from the release of his next album, True Violet. And that was a song from his next album, True Violet. And that was a song from it called Better Man. We heard Billy String's album, True Violet. And that was a song from it called Better Man. We heard Billy String's before. That was a song from it called Better Man. We heard Billy String's before that, and another of the great song from it called Better Man. We heard Billy String's before that, and another of the great song, Better Man. We heard Billy String's before that, and another of the great songs from Man. We heard Billy String's before that, and another of the great songs from we heard Billy String's before that, and another of the great songs from a former album of the we heard Billy String's before that, and another of the great songs from a former album of the Strings before that, and another of the great songs from a former album of the week here is before that, and another of the great songs from a former album of the week here called So Much For That, and another of the great songs from a former album of the week here called So Much For Goodbyes. Another of the great songs from a former album of the week here called So Much For Goodbye. Great songs from a former album of the week here called So Much For Goodbyes. That was from a former album of the week here called So Much For Goodbyes. That was Lay. A former album of the week here called So Much For Goodbyes. That was Lay Me Down. A former album of the week here called So Much For Goodbyes. That was Lay Me Down. And album of the week here called So Much For Goodbyes. That was Lay Me Down. And the week here called So Much For Goodbyes. That was Lay Me Down. And Jess Williams.

0: next album. I'm Paul Chagrou, and here's a new one from we're hearing from their next album. I'm Paul Chagrou, and here's a new one from the artist who recording from their next album. I'm Paul Chagrou, and here's a new one from the artist who records under the, their next album. I'm Paul Chagrou, and here's a new one from the artist who records under the names. I'm Paul Chagrou, and here's a new one from the artist who records under the name Squirrel Flower. Paul Chagrou, and here's a new one from the artist who records under the name Squirrel Flower. And here's a new one from the artist who records under the name Squirrel Flower. Here's a new one from the artist who records under the name Squirrel Flower. She actually sent me one from the artist who records under the name Squirrel Flower. She actually sent me an email. The artist who records under the name Squirrel Flower. She actually sent me an email this week. Thanks to records under the name Squirrel Flower. She actually sent me an email this week. Thank you. Under the name Squirrel Flower. She actually sent me an email this week. Thanking me for name Squirrel Flower. She actually sent me an email this week. Thanking me for playing Squirrel Flower. She actually sent me an email this week. Thanking me for playing songs all flower. She actually sent me an email this week. Thanking me for playing songs off of her latest album called Say a Prayer to the Gods of Getting Going. Off of her latest album called Say a Prayer to the Gods of Getting Going. I really appreciate her latest album called Say a Prayer to the Gods of Getting Going. I really appreciated that album called Say a Prayer to the Gods of Getting Going. I really appreciated that called Say a Prayer to the Gods of Getting Going. I really appreciated that. And here's a song from it. Say a Prayer to the Gods of Getting Going. I really appreciated that. And here's a song from it called Prayer to the Gods of Getting Going. I really appreciated that. And here's a song from it called appreciated that. And here's a song from it called Cleveland on Out of the Box. Appreciated that. And here's a song from it called Cleveland on Out of the Box.
1: He said,
0: and here's a song from it called Cleveland on Out of the Box.
1: He said,
0: a song from it called Cleveland on Out of the Box.
1: He said,
0: it called Cleveland on Out of the Box.
1: He said, a train.
0: Cleveland on Out of the Box.
1: He said, a train.
0: Cleveland on Out of the Box.
1: He said, a train.
0: On Out of the Box.
1: He said, a train.
0: Box.

leaked. Lake Street. Lake Street. Lake Street Dive on Out of the Box. They're getting ready to follow up their Lake Street Dive on Out of the Box. They're getting ready to follow up their 2020 Street Dive on Out of the Box. They're getting ready to follow up their 2020 Dive on Out of the Box. They're getting ready to follow up their 2024 album on Out of the Box. They're getting ready to follow up their 2024 album called Out of the Box. They're getting ready to follow up their 2024 album called Gux. They're getting ready to follow up their 2024 album called Good Together that I featured. They're getting ready to follow up their 2024 album called Good Together that I featured as. Follow up their 2024 album called Good Together that I featured as an album. Their 2024 album called Good Together that I featured as an album. 24 album called Good Together that I featured as an album of the week, and that's a song for album called Good Together that I featured as an album of the week, and that's an album called Good Together that I featured as an album of the week, and that's a song that'll be on the new one called Album of the Week, and that's a song that'll be on the new one called You're Never Around. We heard Michigan Week, and that's a song that'll be on the new one called You're Never Around. We heard Michigan, and that's a song that'll be on the new one called You're Never Around. We heard Michigander, song that'll be on the new one called You're Never Around. We heard Michigander before that one called You're Never Around. We heard Michigander before that with a new song called Tack, You're Never Around. We heard Michigander before that with a new song called Never Around. We heard Michigander before that with a new song called Taxi. We heard Michigander before that with a new song called Taxi and Editor. We heard Michigander before that with a new song called Taxi and Michigander before that with a new song called Taxi and Editor. Gander before that with a new song called Taxi and Editors called Taxi and Editors started off that set. Seriously is the first C and Editors started off that set. Seriously is the first song. And Editors started off that set. Seriously is the first song we're hearing from. And Editors started off that set. Seriously is the first song we're hearing from their next album. Editors started off that set. Seriously is the first song we're hearing from their next album. Started off that set. Seriously is the first song we're hearing from their next album. That set. Seriously is the first song we're hearing from their next album. Seriously is the first song we're hearing from their next album. I'm Paul Shagrew. Seriously is the first song we're hearing from their next album. I'm Paul Shagrew. Seriously is the first song we're hearing from their next album. I'm Paul Shagrew, and here's the first song we're hearing from their next album.

artist actually set with a song called Cleveland. Squirrel Flower is an artist actually named song called Cleveland. Squirrel Flower is an artist actually named Ella Cleveland. Squirrel Flower is an artist actually named Ella Williams. Cleveland. Squirrel Flower is an artist actually named Ella Williams. And I Squirrel Flower is an artist actually named Ella Williams. And I know that Squirrel Flower is an artist actually named Ella Williams. And I know that because she Flower is an artist actually named Ella Williams. And I know that because she sent me an email thanking me for is an artist actually named Ella Williams. And I know that because she sent me an email thanking me artist actually named Ella Williams. And I know that because she sent me an email thanking me for playing Ella Williams. And I know that because she sent me an email thanking me for playing stuff from her latest album. I know that because she sent me an email thanking me for playing stuff from her latest album called Say. She sent me an email thanking me for playing stuff from her latest album called Say a Prayer. Email thanking me for playing stuff from her latest album called Say a Prayer to the Gods of. Thanking me for playing stuff from her latest album called Say a Prayer to the Gods of Getting Good. For playing stuff from her latest album called Say a Prayer to the Gods of Getting Good. Latest album called Say a Prayer to the Gods of Getting Going. I'm Paul Shagrew, and I'll play called Say a Prayer to the Gods of Getting Going. I'm Paul Shagrew, and I'll play you a song. Say a Prayer to the Gods of Getting Going. I'm Paul Shagrew, and I'll play you a song. Prayer to the Gods of Getting Going. I'm Paul Shagrew, and I'll play you a song now from the album of the week, Gods of Getting Going. I'm Paul Shagrew, and I'll play you a song now from the album of the week, of Getting Going. I'm Paul Shagrew, and I'll play you a song now from the album of the week, Going. I'm Paul Shagrew, and I'll play you a song now from the album of the week. It's the new one by Paul Shagrew, and I'll play you a song now from the album of the week. It's the new one by Sheryl Crow, and I'll play you a song now from the album of the week. It's the new one by Sheryl Crow, the rock. Play you a song now from the album of the week. It's the new one by Sheryl Crow, the now from the album of the week. It's the new one by Sheryl Crow, the Rock and Roll Hall of Fame. The album of the week. It's the new one by Sheryl Crow, the Rock and Roll Hall of Fame of the week. It's the new one by Sheryl Crow, the Rock and Roll Hall of Fame singer song. It's the new one by Sheryl Crow, the Rock and Roll Hall of Fame singer song. The new one by Sheryl Crow, the Rock and Roll Hall of Fame singer songwriter. Her new album is called Pick You Up, and this is Flat Earth on Out of the Box. The album is called Pick You Up, and this is Flat Earth on Out of the Box, called Pick You Up, and this is Flat Earth on Out of the Box. Pick You Up, and this is Flat Earth on Out of the Box. And this is Flat Earth on Out of the Box. It's Flat Earth on Out of the Box. Flat Earth on Out of the Box. On Out of the Box. Out of the Box.

That's the lead-off track. That's the lead-off track to the new... That's the lead-off track to the new solo album. That's the lead-off track to the new solo album by Johnny Marr. Back to the new solo album by Johnny Marr on Out of the Box. The album is called The Age of Everything. Solo album by Johnny Marr on Out of the Box. The album is called The Age of Everything. By Johnny Marr on Out of the Box. The album is called The Age of Everything. Johnny Marr on Out of the Box. The album is called The Age of Everything. He is the one-time Marr on Out of the Box. The album is called The Age of Everything. He is the one-time on Out of the Box. The album is called The Age of Everything. He is the one-time Smith Out of the Box. The album is called The Age of Everything. He is the one-time Smith's guitarist. The album is called The Age of Everything. He is the one-time Smith's guitarist, but he's called The Age of Everything. He is the one-time Smith's guitarist, but he's Age of Everything. He is the one-time Smith's guitarist, but he's recorded more thing. He is the one-time Smith's guitarist, but he's recorded more. He is the one-time Smith's guitarist, but he's recorded more. He is the one-time Smith's guitarist, but he's recorded more solo albums now. Smith's guitarist, but he's recorded more solo albums now than he did when he was in that. Guitarist, but he's recorded more solo albums now than he did when he was in that. But he's recorded more solo albums now than he did when he was in that band. But he's recorded more solo albums now than he did when he was in that band. We heard recorded more solo albums now than he did when he was in that band. We heard solo albums now than he did when he was in that band. We heard Howdy before albums now than he did when he was in that band. We heard Howdy before that now than he did when he was in that band. We heard Howdy before that from than he did when he was in that band. We heard Howdy before that from their new one, The Big, when he was in that band. We heard Howdy before that from their new one, The Big World, was in that band. We heard Howdy before that from their new one, The Big World and Trop Band. We heard Howdy before that from their new one, The Big World and Try. We heard Howdy before that from their new one, The Big World and Try. We heard Howdy before that from their new one, The Big World and Try. Howdy before that from their new one, The Big World and Try. And World and Try. And Squirrel Flower started off the Try. And Squirrel Flower started off that set with a song called Cleveland. And Squirrel Flower started off that set with a song called Cleveland. And Squirrel Flower started off that set with a song called Cleveland. Squirrel Flower started off that set with a song called Cleveland. Squirrel Flower started off that set with a song called Cleveland. Squirrel Flower is an flower. Started off that set with a song called Cleveland. Squirrel Flower is an artist actually named. Started off that set with a song called Cleveland. Squirrel Flower is an

Thought I'd make a record of it, well, I got it. I'd make a record of it, well, I got it. Drink a record of it, well, I got it. Record of it.

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The only place where I feel free. The only place where I feel free.

My Halloween show. It falls on a Saturday this year. Song that I have set aside for my Halloween show. It falls on a Saturday this year. I have set aside for my Halloween show. It falls on a Saturday this year. So I'll be doing for my Halloween show. It falls on a Saturday this year. So I'll be doing four. My Halloween show. It falls on a Saturday this year. So I'll be doing 4 hour Halloween show. It falls on a Saturday this year. So I'll be doing 4 hours show. It falls on a Saturday this year. So I'll be doing 4 hours of some of the, it falls on a Saturday this year. So I'll be doing 4 hours of some of the scary on a Saturday this year. So I'll be doing 4 hours of some of the scary Saturday this year. So I'll be doing 4 hours of some of the scariest music release this year. So I'll be doing 4 hours of some of the scariest music released during the pair. So I'll be doing 4 hours of some of the scariest music released during the. So I'll be doing 4 hours of some of the scariest music released during the past year. 4 hours of some of the scariest music released during the past year. And that one was during the past year. And that one was called Sorcerer's Apprentice. We heard Hiss Golden last year. And that one was called Sorcerer's Apprentice. We heard Hiss Golden Messenger, and that one was called Sorcerer's Apprentice. We heard Hiss Golden Messenger was called Sorcerer's Apprentice. We heard Hiss Golden Messenger before that collaborator Sorcerer's Apprentice. We heard Hiss Golden Messenger before that collaborator's apprentice. We heard Hiss Golden Messenger before that collaborating with Bruce Apprentice. We heard Hiss Golden Messenger before that collaborating with Bruce Hornsby. We heard Hiss Golden Messenger before that collaborating with Bruce Hornsby on a new. We heard Hiss Golden Messenger before that collaborating with Bruce Hornsby on a new song called Hiss Golden Messenger before that collaborating with Bruce Hornsby on a new song called Golden Messenger before that collaborating with Bruce Hornsby on a new song called Pontiac Messenger before that collaborating with Bruce Hornsby on a new song called Pontiac before that collaborating with Bruce Hornsby on a new song called Pontiac and Cheryl collaborating with Bruce Hornsby on a new song called Pontiac and sing with Bruce Hornsby on a new song called Pontiac and Cheryl Hornsby on a new song called Pontiac and Cheryl Crow started off that set from on a new song called Pontiac and Cheryl Crow started off that set from her on a new song called Pontiac and Cheryl Crow started off that set from her new album called Pontiac and Cheryl Crow started off that set from her new album Pontiac and Cheryl Crow started off that set from her new album Pick You Up I'm Back and Cheryl Crow started off that set from her new album Pick You Up I'm featuring that and Cheryl Crow started off that set from her new album Pick You Up I'm featuring Cheryl Crow started off that set from her new album Pick You Up I'm featuring that as the album of the Crow started off that set from her new album Pick You Up I'm featuring that as the album of the started off that set from her new album Pick You Up I'm featuring that as the album of the week and that was called that set from her new album Pick You Up I'm featuring that as the album of the week and that was called Flatter from her new album Pick You Up I'm featuring that as the album of the week and that was called Flat Earth album Pick You Up I'm featuring that as the album of the week and that was called Flat Earth Pick You Up I'm featuring that as the album of the week and that was called Flat Earth I'm featuring that as the album of the week and that was called Flat Earth I'm Paul Shagrew I've got I'm featuring that as the album of the week and that was called Flat Earth I'm Paul Shagrew I've got that as the album of the week and that was called Flat Earth I'm Paul Shagrew I've got time for one album of the week and that was called Flat Earth I'm Paul Shagrew I've got time for one more set and we'll start Flat Earth I'm Paul Shagrew I've got time for one more set and we'll start it up with a new one by You Earth I'm Paul Shagrew I've got time for one more set and we'll start it up with a new one by You I'm Paul Shagrew I've got time for one more set and we'll start it up with a new one by You Too called I'm Paul Shagrew I've got time for one more set and we'll start it up with a new one by You Too called Selena Grew I've got time for one more set and we'll start it up with a new one by You Too called Selena got time for one more set and we'll

started up with a new one by U2 called Silencio. One more set and we'll start it up with a new one by U2 called Silencio. Set and we'll start it up with a new one by U2 called Silencio. On out, started up with a new one by U2 called Silencio. On out of the box. The new one by U2 called Silencio. On out of the box. By U2 called Silencio. On out of the box. U2 called Silencio. On out of the box. Called Silencio. On out of the box. Silencio. On out of the box. Silencio. On out of the box. On out of the box. On out of the box. A box.

British folk. British folk rock. British folk rock. British folk rock legend Richard Thompson. British folk rock legend Richard Thompson on. British folk rock legend Richard Thompson on. British folk rock legend Richard Thompson on Out of the Box. British folk rock legend Richard Thompson on Out of the Box. British folk rock legend Richard Thompson on Out of the Box, who's got a new solo. British folk rock legend Richard Thompson on Out of the Box, who's got a new solo album coming out. Folk rock legend Richard Thompson on Out of the Box, who's got a new solo album coming out soon. Rock legend Richard Thompson on Out of the Box, who's got a new solo album coming out soon called Legend Richard Thompson on Out of the Box, who's got a new solo album coming out soon called Hippie Richard Thompson on Out of the Box, who's got a new solo album coming out soon called Hippies Thug. Thompson on Out of the Box, who's got a new solo album coming out soon called Hippies Thugs and on Out of the Box, who's got a new solo album coming out soon called Hippies Thugs and the Box, who's got a new solo album coming out soon called Hippies Thugs and Heroes, who's got a new solo album coming out soon called Hippies Thugs and Heroes, and that was a new solo album coming out soon called Hippies Thugs and Heroes, and that was a song album coming out soon called Hippies Thugs and Heroes, and that was a song that I have coming out soon called Hippies Thugs and Heroes, and that was a song that I have soon called Hippies Thugs and Heroes, and that was a song that I have set aside Hippies Thugs and Heroes, and that was a song that I have set aside for Hippies Thugs and Heroes, and that was a song that I have set aside for my Halloween Thugs and Heroes, and that was a song that I have set aside for my Halloween show and Heroes, and that was a song that I have set aside for my Halloween shows, and that was a song that I have set aside for my Halloween show, and that was a song that I have set aside for my Halloween show. It falls on a Saturday, and that was a song that I have set aside for my

0: Closer, that's on the Linda Linda's new album, Gotta Get Out. Williams on the song Closer, that's on the Linda Linda's new album, Gotta Get Out. And on the song Closer, that's on the Linda Linda's new album, Gotta Get Out. And song Closer, that's on the Linda Linda's new album, Gotta Get Out. And you too did Closer, that's on the Linda Linda's new album, Gotta Get Out. And you too did Silencio, that's on the Linda Linda's new album, Gotta Get Out. And you too did Silencio's new album, Gotta Get Out. And you too did Silencio from their new album, Gotta Get Out. And you too did Silencio from their new album, Come Get Out. And you too did Silencio from their new album coming out in And you too did Silencio from their new album coming out in November. You too did Silencio from their new album coming out in November to start. You did Silencio from their new album coming out in November to start that set. And Silencio from their new album coming out in November to start that set. And Silencio from their new album coming out in November to start that set. And that's going to do it for me. From their new album coming out in November to start that set. And that's going to do it for me, Paul Shagru. Thanks for new album coming out in November to start that set. And that's going to do it for me, Paul Shagru. Coming out in November to start that set. And that's going to do it for me, Paul Shagru. Thanks for listening to November to start that set. And that's going to do it for me, Paul Shagru. Thanks for listening tonight to November to start that set. And that's going to do it for me, Paul Shagru. Thanks for listening tonight. Talk to you again to start that set. And that's going to do it for me, Paul Shagru. Thanks for listening tonight. Talk to you again tomorrow night. And that's going to do it for me, Paul Shagru. Thanks for listening tonight. Talk to you again tomorrow night. And that's going to do it for me, Paul Shagru. Thanks for listening tonight. Talk to you again tomorrow night at 7 with more. Going to do it for me, Paul Shagru. Thanks for listening tonight. Talk to you again tomorrow night at 7 with more new rock. Me, Paul Shagru. Thanks for listening tonight. Talk to you again tomorrow night at 7 with more new rock. Paul Shagru. Thanks for listening tonight. Talk to you again tomorrow night at 7 with more new rock, Americana. And thanks for listening tonight. Talk to you again tomorrow night at 7 with more new rock, Americana and
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0: Every time you turn around as another nugget, this is what we do here. I'm Randy. Every time you turn around as another nugget, this is what we do here. I'm Randy. Every time you turn around as another nugget, this is what we do here. I'm Randy Berner. Every time you turn around as another nugget, this is what we do here. I'm Randy Berner, and this is every time you turn around as another nugget. This is what we do here. I'm Randy Berner, and this is Album Rock. Around as another nugget. This is what we do here. I'm Randy Berner, and this is Album Rock Nugget. This is what we do here. I'm Randy Berner, and this is Album Rock on the G-Man Radio. This is what we do here. I'm Randy Berner, and this is Album Rock on the G-Man Radio. This is what we do here. I'm Randy Berner, and this is Album Rock on the G-Man Radio Network. Here, I'm Randy Berner, and this is Album Rock on the G-Man Radio Network. I'm Randy Berner, and this is Album Rock on the G-Man Radio Network. Randy Berner, and this is Album Rock on the G-Man Radio Network. And this is Album Rock on the G-Man Radio Network. 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

Queens of the Stone Age. Queens of the Stone Age finishing up. Queens of the Stone Age finishing up out of the box. Queens of the Stone Age finishing up out of the box tonight. Queens of the Stone Age finishing up out of the box tonight. Queens of the Stone Age finishing up out of the box tonight with their new. Queens of the Stone Age finishing up out of the box tonight with their new song. Where are the Queens of the Stone Age finishing up out of the box tonight with their new song? Where are the Goth Stone Age finishing up out of the box tonight with their new song? Where are the Goth Girls at? We also finishing up out of the box tonight with their new song. Where are the Goth Girls at? We also heard the up out of the box tonight with their new song. Where are the Goth Girls at? We also heard the box tonight with their new song. Where are the Goth Girls at? We also heard the Linda with their new song. Where are the Goth Girls at? We also heard the Linda's song. Where are the Goth Girls at? We also heard the Linda's collaborating. Where are the Goth Girls at? We also heard the Linda's collaborating with Goth Girls at. We also heard the Linda's collaborating with Girls at. We also heard the Linda's collaborating with Paramore's. We also heard the Linda's collaborating with Paramore's. We also heard the Linda's collaborating with Paramore's Hayley Williams. We heard the Linda's collaborating with Paramore's Hayley Williams on the song. The Linda's collaborating with Paramore's Hayley Williams on the song. Collaborating with Paramore's Hayley Williams on the song Closer. Collaborating with Paramore's Hayley Williams on the song Closer. That's on the leading with Paramore's Hayley Williams on the song Closer. That's on the Linda with Paramore's Hayley Williams on the song Closer. That's on the Linda Paramore's Hayley Williams on the song Closer. That's on the Linda's new album. Gotta get Hayley Williams on the song Closer.

pushing me. Dash heavy bread, baddest bitches in the bed. I'm your pushing me. Heavy bread, baddest bitches in the bed. I'm your pushing me. Baddest bitches in the bed. I'm your pushing me. Baddest bitches in the bed. I'm your pushing me. Just in the bed. I'm your pushing me.

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That one live performance of Dino's song by Quicksilver Messenger Service. That one was at performance of Dino's song by Quicksilver Messenger Service. That one was at Fillmore Auditorium, which I believe is in Denver. The Doobies check in tonight with a track, which I believe is in Denver. The Doobies check in tonight with a track from What We're, which I believe is in Denver. The Doobies check in tonight with a track from What We're Once, believe is in Denver. The Doobies check in tonight with a track from What We're Once Vices in Denver. The Doobies check in tonight with a track from What We're Once Vices Are Now Denver. The Doobies check in tonight with a track from What Were Once Vices Are Now Habits. The Doobies check in tonight with a track from What Were Once Vices Are Now Habits. And we Doobies check in tonight with a track from What Were Once Vices Are Now Habits. And we check in tonight with a track from What Were Once Vices Are Now Habits. And we tonight with a track from What Were Once Vices Are Now Habits. And we started off the hour with a couple of track from What Were Once Vices Are Now Habits. And we started off the hour from What Were Once Vices Are Now Habits. And we started off the hour with a couple of rockers. What Were Once Vices Are Now Habits. And we started off the hour with a couple of rockers. Vices Are Now Habits. And we started off the hour with a couple of rockers. Aerosmith is our now habits. And we started off the hour with a couple of rockers. Aerosmith habits. And we started off the hour with a couple of rockers. Aerosmith doing Lord. And we started off the hour with a couple of rockers. Aerosmith doing Lord of the Thighs. And we started off the hour with a couple of rockers. Aerosmith doing Lord of the Thighs. And started off the hour with a couple of rockers. Aerosmith doing Lord of the Thighs. And hour with a couple of rockers. Aerosmith doing Lord of the Thighs. And Francine with a couple of rockers. Aerosmith doing Lord of the Thighs. And Francine from ZZ. Aerosmith doing Lord of the Thighs. And Francine from ZZ. Aerosmith doing Lord of the Thighs. And Francine from ZZ Top. Aerosmith doing Lord of the Thighs. And Francine from ZZ Top. Our digit. And Francine from ZZ Top. 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I am your caretaker radio.org. The program is Album Rock. I am your caretaker of the program is Album Rock. I am your caretaker of the tunes. Randy Berner. Album Rock. I am your caretaker of the tunes. Randy Berner.

corner. Without the encumbered, I am your caretaker of the tunes, Randy Berner. Without the encumbered caretaker of the tunes, Randy Berner. Without the encumbrance of commercials, we plunge forward with a track from Paul McCartney in 1997. The album is Plunge Forward with a track from Paul McCartney in 1997. The album is Flaming Pie. Forward with a track from Paul McCartney in 1997. The album is Flaming Pie. We'll have a track from Paul McCartney in 1997. The album is Flaming Pie. We'll hear the word from Paul McCartney in 1997. The album is Flaming Pie. We'll hear Paul McCartney in 1997. The album is Flaming Pie. We'll hear the world tonight in 1997. The album is Flaming Pie. We'll hear the world tonight, Sir Paul. 1997. The album is Flaming Pie. We'll hear the world tonight, Sir Paul. 1997. The album is Flaming Pie. We'll hear the world tonight, Sir Paul is accompanied here. Album is Flaming Pie. We'll hear the world tonight, Sir Paul is accompanied here by Jeff Lynne. Flaming Pie. We'll hear the world tonight, Sir Paul is accompanied here by Jeff Lynne. We'll hear the world tonight, Sir Paul is accompanied here by Jeff Lynne, who's stated. We'll hear the world tonight, Sir Paul is accompanied here by Jeff Lynne, who's stated objective. The world tonight, Sir Paul is accompanied here by Jeff Lynne, who's stated objective in his night. Sir Paul is accompanied here by Jeff Lynne, who's stated objective in his youth. Stated objective in his youth was to be a Beatle. But first, I have a tune from stated objective in his youth was to be a Beatle. But first, I have a tune from objective in his youth was to be a Beatle. But first, I have a tune from a band called Blood Brothers. His youth was to be a Beatle. But first, I have a tune from a band called Blood Brothers. Its youth was to be a Beatle. But first, I have a tune from a band called Blood Brothers. It was to be a Beatle. But first, I have a tune from a band called Blood Brothers. It's Mike Zito and be a Beatle. But first, I have a tune from a band called Blood Brothers. It's Mike Zito and Beatle. But first, I have a tune from a band called Blood Brothers. It's Mike Zito and. But first, I have a tune from a band called Blood Brothers. It's Mike Zito and Albert Castiglia. A remarkable tune. I have a tune from a band called Blood Brothers. It's Mike Zito and Albert Castiglia. A tune from a band called Blood Brothers. It's Mike Zito and Albert Castiglia. A remarkable a band called Blood Brothers. It's Mike Zito and Albert Castiglia. A remarkable tidbit about them called Blood Brothers. It's Mike Zito and Albert Castiglia. A remarkable tidbit about them is the brothers. It's Mike Zito and Albert Castiglia. A remarkable tidbit about them is that they are it's Mike Zito and Albert Castiglia. A remarkable tidbit about them is that they are and Albert Castiglia. A remarkable tidbit about them is that they are the band that Albert Castiglia. A remarkable tidbit about them is that they are the band that also Castiglia. A remarkable tidbit about them is that they are the band that also incorporates a remarkable tidbit about them is that they are the band that also incorporates Bill Murray. A remarkable tidbit about them is that they are the band that also incorporates Bill Murray. Tidbit about them is that they are the band that also incorporates Bill Murray. Yeah, about them is that they are the band that also incorporates Bill Murray. Yes, that Bill Murray is that they are the band that also incorporates Bill Murray. Yes, that Bill Murray, whenever he can join them. Then they are called Bill Murray and the Blood Brothers. Bill is not on, he can join them. Then they are called Bill Murray and the Blood Brothers. Bill is not on them. Then they are called Bill Murray and the Blood Brothers. Bill is not on this track, but Bill is not on this track, but this track is on G-Man Radio. Is on G-Man Radio. 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Radio.

On a Bet, I play Curtis Mayfield and On a Bet, I play Curtis Mayfield and Pusher Man. On a Bet, I play Curtis Mayfield and Pusher Man from the On a Bet, I play Curtis Mayfield and Pusher Man from the On a Bet, I play Curtis Mayfield and Pusher Man from the Superflies. On a Bet, I play Curtis Mayfield and Pusher Man from the Superflies soundtrack. I play Curtis Mayfield and Pusher Man from the Superflies soundtrack. I play Curtis Mayfield and Pusher Man from the Superflies soundtrack. I think I win the bet. Curtis Mayfield and Pusher Man from the Superflies soundtrack. I think I win the bet and the three field and Pusher Man from the Superflies soundtrack. I think I win the bet and the three room Pusher Man from the Superflies soundtrack. I think I win the bet and the three rooms of Carman from the Superflies soundtrack. I think I win the bet and the three rooms of carpeting by the from the Superflies soundtrack. I think I win the bet and the three rooms of carpeting by the Superflies soundtrack. I think I win the bet and the three rooms of carpeting by the way. A soundtrack. I think I win the bet and the three rooms of carpeting by the way. A dip into the sack. I think I win the bet and the three rooms of carpeting by the way. A dip into the sack and the three rooms of carpeting by the way. A dip into the psychedelic era from anyway. A dip into the psychedelic era from a 1967 live performance of the era from a 1967 live performance of Dino's song by Quicksilver from a 1967 live performance of Dino's song

real.

0: Robin Trower had an album called Bridge of Sighs. Robin Trower had an album called Bridge of Sighs. Robin Trower had an album called Bridge of Sighs. Robin Trower had an album called Bridge of Sighs. 1974. That was the Robin Trower had an album called Bridge of Sighs. 1974. That Trower had an album called Bridge of Sighs. 1974. That was the Fool had an album called Bridge of Sighs. 1974. That was the Fool and Me called Bridge of Sighs. 1974. That was the Fool and Me. Interesting. Of Sighs. 1974. That was the Fool and Me. Interesting. You may remember. 1974. That was the Fool and Me. Interesting. You may remember a Tom Hanks. 1974. That was the Fool and Me. Interesting. You may remember a Tom Hanks movie. 74. That was the Fool and Me. Interesting. You may remember a Tom Hanks movie called Bridge. That was the Fool and Me. Interesting. You may remember a Tom Hanks movie called Fool and Me. Interesting. You may remember a Tom Hanks movie called Bridge of and Me. Interesting. You may remember a Tom Hanks movie called Bridge of Spies. Interesting. You may remember a Tom Hanks movie called Bridge of Spies from 2015, a true Cold War spy story written by the Coen brothers. Cold War spy story written by the Coen brothers and Mark Charman. Must be a Robin Trower fan. We also heard a couple of Train songs, Blackfoot with Train Train and Fan.
1: They had a hit on the Yellow and the Blue Flames from all the way back in 1953.
0: They had a hit on the Yellow Sun label with Mystery Train, produced by the.
1: Something from Jackson Browne, and it's a track called Soldier of Plenty from Lives in the Balance.

from Jackson Browne, and it's a track called Soldier of Plenty from Lives in the Balance. We all Jackson Browne, and it's a track called Soldier of Plenty from Lives in the Balance. We all it's a track called Soldier of Plenty from Lives in the Balance. We all have plenty from Lives in the Balance. We also have A Little Blues from Johnny Lang from Lives in the Balance. We also have A Little Blues from Johnny Lang and Lie to Me Lives in the Balance. We also have A Little Blues from Johnny Lang and Lie to Me Balance. We also have A Little Blues from Johnny Lang and Lie to Me title. We also have A Little Blues from Johnny Lang and Lie to Me title track. We also have A Little Blues from Johnny Lang and Lie to Me title track from that album years ago. Have A Little Blues from Johnny Lang and Lie to Me title track from that album years ago. I took blues from Johnny Lang and Lie to Me title track from that album years ago. Lang and Lie to Me title track from that album years ago. I took my middle son to Lie to Me title track from that album years ago. I took my middle son to his first title track from that album years ago. I took my middle son to his first rock and roll show. Arrow track from that album years ago. I took my middle son to his first rock and roll show. Arrow that album years ago. I took my middle son to his first rock and roll show. Aerosmith at Star years ago. I took my middle son to his first rock and roll show. Aerosmith at Star Lake here in Pittsburgh. Johnny Lang was the opening act. I think both my son and John here in Pittsburgh, Johnny Lang was the opening act. I think both my son and Johnny Lang were Johnny Lang was the opening act. I think both my son and Johnny Lang was the opening act. I think both my son and Johnny Lang were 16 at the opening act. I think both my son and Johnny Lang were 16 at the act. I think both my son and Johnny Lang were 16 at the time. I think both my son and Johnny Lang were 16 at the time. I think both my son and Johnny Lang were 16 at the time. This is G-Man Radio. Both my son and Johnny Lang were 16 at the time. This is G-Man Radio. My son and Johnny Lang were 16 at the time. This is G-Man Radio. And Johnny Lang were 16 at the time. This is G-Man Radio. We're 16 at the time. This is G-Man Radio. At the time. This is G-Man Radio. 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Radio.

0: Sandy Denny out front of Fairport Convention with Who Knows Where the Time Goes. Sandy Denny out front of Fairport Convention with Who Knows Where the Time Goes. Denny out front of Fairport Convention with Who Knows Where the Time Goes. The last song she front of Fairport Convention with Who Knows Where the Time Goes. The last song she Fairport Convention with Who Knows Where the Time Goes. The last song she ever performed in convention with Who Knows Where the Time Goes. The last song she ever performed in public with Who Knows Where the Time Goes. The last song she ever performed in public. We also heard Where the Time Goes. The last song she ever performed in public. We also heard a track from Time Goes. The last song she ever performed in public. We also heard a track from A New Was. The last song she ever performed in public. We also heard a track from A New The last song she ever performed in public. We also heard a track from A New World song she ever performed in public. We also heard a track from A New World Record that's ELO she ever performed in public. We also heard a track from A New World Record that's ELO with performed in public. We also heard a track from A New World Record that's ELO public. We also heard a track from A New World Record that's ELO with Tightrope. We also heard a track from A New World Record that's ELO with Tightrope. Our two We also heard a track from A New World Record that's ELO with Tightrope. Our two coming up a track from A New World Record that's ELO with Tightrope. Our two coming up this one from A New World Record that's ELO with Tightrope. Our two coming up this one from the King New World Record that's ELO with Tightrope. Our two coming up this one from the King Record that's ELO with Tightrope. Our two coming up this one from the Kinks will help with Tightrope. Our two coming up this one from the Kinks will help us get there. Tightrope. Our two coming up this one from the Kinks will help us get there. Our two coming up this one from the Kinks will help us get there. Our two coming up this one from the Kinks will help us get there. Coming up this one from the Kinks will help us get there. This one from the Kinks will help us get there. From the Kinks will help us get there. Kinks will help us get there.
1: So then I looked into her mirror.

0: 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And also 85 HD2 WHRV Norfolk, Virginia. And also 88.2 WHRV Norfolk, Virginia. And also 88.5 WHRV Norfolk, Virginia. And also 88.5 WHRV Norfolk, Virginia. And also 88.5 WHRG Gloucester Point RV Norfolk, Virginia. And also 88.5 WHRG Gloucester Point Norfolk, Virginia. And also 88.5 WHRG Gloucester Point, Virginia. And also 88.5 WHRG Gloucester Point 91.9 W. And also 88.5 WHRG Gloucester Point 91.9. And also 88.5 WHRG Gloucester Point 91.9 WHRE. 88.5 WHRG Gloucester Point 91.9 WHRE. 88.5 WHRG Gloucester Point 91.9 WHRE. 85 WHRG Gloucester Point 91.9 WHRE Eastville. 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And 9 Gloucester Point 91.9 WHRE Eastville. And 90. Gloucester Point 91.9 WHRE Eastville and 90.1 91.9 WHRE Eastville and 90.1 91.9 WHRE Eastville and 90.1 WHRE 9WHRE Eastville and 90.1 WHRX WHRE Eastville and 90.1 WHRX NHRE Eastville and 90.1 WHRX Nassauwata Eastville and 90.1 WHRX Nassauwatox and 90.1 WHRX Nassauwatox.
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1: I'm Randy Burner, purveyor of fine tunes and interesting stories. I'm Randy Burner, purveyor of fine tunes and interesting stories, and this is my venue. I'm Randy Burner, purveyor of fine tunes and interesting stories, and this is my venue.

Andy Berner, purveyor of fine tunes and interesting stories, and this is my venue. 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

Sandy Denny out front of Sandy Denny out front of Fairport Convention. Sandy Denny out front of Fairport Convention with Sandy Denny out front of Fairport Convention with Sandy Denny out front of Fairport Convention with who knows where the time. Sandy Denny out front of Fairport Convention with who knows where the time goes.

the Good with an encore performance on the show tonight. My whimsical musical selections come to you through encore performance on the show tonight. 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Couple of live tracks coming up, both from 1981. One of them is Ferg. Couple of live tracks coming up, both from 1981. One of them is. Couple of live tracks coming up, both from 1981. One of them is from Frank Zappa. Couple of live tracks coming up, both from 1981. One of them is from Frank Zappa. Tracks coming up, both from 1981. One of them is from Frank Zappa. And the other, Bruce Springsteen. Both from 1981. One of them is from Frank Zappa. And the other, Bruce Springsteen. From 1981. One of them is from Frank Zappa. And the other, Bruce Springsteen. But first, 1981. One of them is from Frank Zappa. And the other, Bruce Springsteen. But first, one of them is from Frank Zappa, and the other, Bruce Springsteen. But first, a tune that one of them is from Frank Zappa, and the other, Bruce Springsteen. But first, a tune that is from Frank Zappa, and the other, Bruce Springsteen. But first, a tune that was kind of a consolation. Frank Zappa, and the other, Bruce Springsteen. But first, a tune that was kind of a consolation. Zappa, and the other, Bruce Springsteen. But first, a tune that was kind of a consolation prize. The other, Bruce Springsteen. But first, a tune that was kind of a consolation prize for Del Shannon. A tune that was kind of a consolation prize for Del Shannon. The Traveling Wilburys had seriously considered. A tune that was kind of a consolation prize for Del Shannon. The Traveling Wilburys had seriously considered. Kind of a consolation prize for Del Shannon. The Traveling Wilburys had seriously considered adding Del. Consolation prize for Del Shannon. The Traveling Wilburys had seriously considered adding Del. Prize for Del Shannon. The Traveling Wilburys had seriously considered adding Del. For Del Shannon, the Traveling Wilburys had seriously considered adding Del to their lineup. Shannon, the Traveling Wilburys had seriously considered adding Del to their lineup, but Del's. The Traveling Wilburys had seriously considered adding Del to their lineup, but Del's. Wilburys had seriously considered adding Del to their lineup, but Del's Demons had seriously considered adding Del to their lineup, but Del's Demons took him. Seriously.

0: considered adding Dell to their lineup, but Dell's demons took him.
1: Dell's song here as a tribute.

0: lineup of classic. A lineup of monster classic rock performers, the Allman Brothers from Windloop. The Rolling Stones and Loving Cup from what many consider their best album, Exile on Main Street. And to start off the hour number two, tracks from a couple of debut albums, Boston.
1: With an encore performance on the show tonight. My whimsical musical selections come to you through

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I might be vile and regulate you. I might be vile and pernicious, but regulate you. I might be vile and pernicious, but you can't hate you. I might be vile and pernicious, but you can't look. 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I make you think I'm pernicious, but you can't look away. I make you think I'm vicious.

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We're watching all that? We're watching all that?

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I have exhausted and perverted. I'm obsessed and deranged. I have existed perverted. I'm obsessed and deranged. I have existed for years.

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I'm the slime oozing. Have you guessed me yet? I'm the slime oozing out. Have you guessed me yet? I'm the slime oozing out. From you guess me yet? I'm the slime oozing out from your TV. I'm the slime oozing out from your TV set. I'm the slime oozing out from your TV set. You slime oozing out from your TV.

I lead you, and eat the garlic. Jesus said, you will obey me while I lead you, and eat the garbage that obey me while I lead you, and eat the garbage that I feed you until the and eat the garbage that I feed you until the day that we don't need you. Don't go that I feed you until the day that we don't need you. Don't go for help, no one needs you until the day that we don't need you. Don't go for help, no one will heed you until the day that we don't need you. Don't go for help, no one will heed you until the day that we don't need you. Don't go for help, no one will heed you. Your go for help, no one will heed you. Your mind is totally controlled. It has been

Southern Cross, makes no difference. And before that, a performance edition of Northern Lights, Southern Cross, makes no difference. And before that, a performance of Northern Lights, Southern Cross, makes no difference. And before that, a performance of Early Lights, Southern Cross, makes no difference. And before that, a performance of Early in the Morning, a tribute to Southern Cross, makes no difference. And before that, a performance of Early in the Morning, a tribute to makes no difference. And before that, a performance of Early in the Morning, a tribute to Junior, makes no difference. And before that, a performance of Early in the Morning, a tribute to Junior. And before that, a performance of Early in the Morning, a tribute to Junior Wells with D'Angelo. And before that, a performance of Early in the Morning, a tribute to Junior Wells with D'Angelo. And before that, a performance of Early in the Morning, a tribute to Junior Wells with D'Angelo. At a performance of Early in the Morning, a tribute to Junior Wells with D'Angelo and Eric Clapton. Performance of Early in the Morning, a tribute to Junior Wells with D'Angelo and Eric Clapton. Performing Early in the Morning, a tribute to Junior Wells with D'Angelo and Eric Clapton. Performing in the Morning, a tribute to Junior Wells with D'Angelo and Eric Clapton. Performing a tribute to Junior Wells with D'Angelo and Eric Clapton. Performing in the Rock Hall to Junior Wells with D'Angelo and Eric Clapton. Performing in the Rock Hall Junior Wells with D'Angelo and Eric Clapton. Performing in the Rock Hall Jam Wells with D'Angelo and Eric Clapton. Performing in the Rock Hall Jam Band that was named with D'Angelo and Eric Clapton. Performing in the Rock Hall Jam Band that was 1998 and Eric Clapton. Performing in the Rock Hall Jam Band that was 1998 and Eric Clapton. Performing in the Rock Hall Jam Band that was 1998 at the performing in the Rock Hall Jam Band that was 1998 at the Rock Hall performing in the Rock Hall Jam Band that was 1998 at the Rock Hall concert that in the Rock Hall Jam Band that was 1998 at the Rock Hall concert the Rock Hall Jam Band that was 1998 at the Rock Hall concert that year Hall Jam Band that was 1998 at the Rock Hall concert that year All of them band that was 1998 at the Rock Hall concert that year All of them that was 1998 at the Rock Hall concert that year All of us on 1998 at the Rock Hall concert that year All of us on this end 8 at the Rock Hall concert that year All of us on this end appreciate that at the Rock Hall concert that year All of us on this end appreciate that you've taken to Rock Hall concert that year All of us on this end appreciate that you've taken time to concert that year All of us on this end appreciate that you've taken time to join us We have a love and affection segment coming up Ringo Starr the to join us We have a love and affection segment coming up Ringo Starr the Flying Burritos We have a love and affection segment coming up Ringo Starr the Flying Burrito We have a love and affection segment coming up Ringo Starr the Flying Burrito Brothers Badfinger Love and affection segment coming up Ringo Starr the Flying Burrito Brothers affection segment coming up Ringo Starr the Flying Burrito Brothers Badfinger segment coming up Ringo Starr the Flying Burrito Brothers Badfinger And this one from coming up Ringo Starr the Flying Burrito Brothers Badfinger And this one from Ringo Starr the Flying Burrito Brothers Badfinger And this one from Heart on GR the Flying Burrito Brothers Badfinger And this one from Heart on G-Man Radio the Flying Burrito Brothers Badfinger And this one from Heart on G-Man Radio Flying Burrito Brothers Badfinger And this one from Heart on G-Man Radio Burrito Brothers Badfinger And this one from Heart on G-Man Radio. There's Badfinger and this one from Heart on G-Man Radio. 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

the band. The band and a the band and a the band and a track from the the band and a track from the expanded the band and a track from the expanded the band and a track from the expanded edition of the band and a track from the expanded edition of Northern Lights the band and a track from the expanded edition of Northern Lights Southern the band and a track from the expanded edition of Northern Lights Southern Cross and a track from the expanded edition of Northern Lights Southern Cross makes no difference a track from the expanded edition of Northern Lights Southern Cross makes no difference from the expanded edition of Northern Lights Southern Cross makes no difference. And before that, expanded edition of Northern Lights.

Ringo Starr with a John Lennon tune. That's from Ringo's... Ringo Starr with a John Lennon tune. That's from Ringo's album, What's My Name? Ringo Starr with a John Lennon tune. That's from Ringo's album, What's My Name? Ringo Starr with a John Lennon tune. That's from Ringo's album, What's My Name? Ringo likes a Lennon tune. That's from Ringo's album, What's My Name? Ringo likes it because it's a tune. That's from Ringo's album, What's My Name? Ringo likes it because it's a John tune. And John's Ringo's album, What's My Name? Ringo likes it because it's a John tune. And John's album, What's My Name? Ringo likes it because it's a John tune. And John's demo, he says, it's my name. Ringo likes it because it's a John tune. And John's demo, he name Ringo likes it because it's a John tune. And John's demo, he says, this one likes it because it's a John tune. And John's demo, he says, this one would be good for Ringo because it's a John tune. And John's demo, he says, this one would be good for Ringo because it's a John tune. And John's demo, he says, this one would be good for Ringo because it's a John tune. And John's demo, he says, this one would be good for Ringo. John tune. And John's demo, he says, this one would be good for Ringo. Paul is on that track. And John's demo, he says, this one would be good for Ringo. Paul is on that track. And the back. John's demo, he says, this one would be good for Ringo. Paul is on that track, and the background show, he says, this one would be good for Ringo. Paul is on that track, and the background strings, he says, this one would be good for Ringo. Paul is on that track, and the background string, Paul is on that track, and the background strings borrow a line from George's tune. Here comes the... Paul is on that track, and the background strings borrow a line from George's tune. Here comes the sun. And on that track, and the background strings borrow a line from George's tune. Here comes the sun. An emotional track, and the background strings borrow a line from George's tune. Here comes the sun. An emotional background strings borrow a line from George's tune. Here comes the sun. An emotional sort of reunion strings borrow a line from George's tune. Here comes the sun. An emotional sort of reunion borrow a line from George's tune. Here comes the sun. An emotional sort of reunion. A line from George's tune. Here comes the sun. An emotional sort of reunion for them. Tune. Here comes the sun. An emotional sort of reunion for them. Thanks for comes the sun. An emotional sort of reunion for them. Thanks for your time and attention. Sun. An emotional sort of reunion for them. Thanks for your time and attention. Emotional sort of reunion for them. Thanks for your time and attention tonight. Sort of reunion for them. Thanks for your time and attention tonight. The great old reunion for them. Thanks for your time and attention tonight. The great old 40th union for them. Thanks for your time and attention tonight. The great old 45 day for them. Thanks for your time and attention tonight. The great old 45. Thanks for your time and attention tonight. The great old 45 to end the show. Thanks for your time and attention tonight. The great old 45 to end the show. This time is from the great old 45 to end the show. This time is from Todd Rundgren. This is the G-Man Radio. Great old 45 to end the show. This time is from Todd Rundgren. This is the G-Man Radio Network. 45 to end the show. This time is from Todd Rundgren. This is the G-Man Radio Network. 5 to end the show. This time is from Todd Rundgren. This is the G-Man Radio Network. The show this time is from Todd Rundgren. This is the G-Man Radio Network. Rundgren. 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

Ringo Starr. Ringo Starr with a John. Ringo Starr with a John. Ringo Starr with a John Lennon tune. That's from. Ringo Starr with a John Lennon tune. That's from Ringo's.

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Music for your morning cup of coffee. 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

I'm drifting. No, no. 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Chasing.

I'm Barry Graham, host and producer of The Best of Pickin'. 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I'm Barry Graham, host and producer of The Best of Pickin'. 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I'm Barry Graham, host and producer of The Best of Pickin'. 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

All right. I'm Barry Graham, host of... I'm Barry Graham, host and producer of the Best of Pick. I'm Barry Graham, host and producer of the Best of Pickin'. Join me, Seth. I'm Barry Graham, host and producer of the Best of Pickin'. Join me.

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Thank you. Thank you. Thank you. 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

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Alt Radio. It's not for Alt Radio. It's not for everyone. Alt Radio. It's not for everyone. Alt Radio. It's not for everyone. As a matter Alt Radio. It's not for everyone. As a matter of fact, it's just Alt Radio. It's not for everyone. As a matter of fact, it's just Alt Radio. It's not for everyone. As a matter of fact, it's just for you. Alt Radio. It's not for everyone. As a matter of fact, it's just for you. Alt Radio. It's not for everyone. As a matter of fact, it's just for you. It's not for everyone. As a matter of fact, it's just for you. Not for everyone. As a matter of fact, it's just for you. It's just for you. It's just for you.

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And here's another song from the album of the week. 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

I'll set you up if you will marry me. 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I'll set your city free. 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I'll set your city free. Me. I'll set your city free. I'll set your city free. I'll set your city free. I'll set your city free. I'll set your city free. 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

I'm Christy. I'm Christy Walsh. I'm Christy Walsh. I'm Christy Walsh, host of Retro Underground. I'm Christy Walsh, host of Retro Underground, coming to all. I'm Christy Walsh, host of Retro Underground, coming. I'm Christy Walsh, host of Retro Underground, coming to Alt Radio. I'll be there. I'm Christy Walsh, host of Retro Underground, coming to Alt Radio. I'm Christy Walsh, host of Retro Underground, coming to Alt Radio. I'll be there Sunday evenings at 8. I'm Christy Walsh, host of Retro Underground, coming to Alt Radio. I'll be there Sunday evenings at 8. Underground, coming to Alt Radio. I'll be there Sunday evenings at 8 p.m., right after NPR's radio. 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
0: Sometimes you cry, not sure why. The time flies.
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Norfolk. Norfolk.

0: The music. The music we play on. The music we play on. The music we play on Alt Radio comes from. The music we play on Alt Radio comes from far-flung. The music we play on Alt Radio comes from far-flung. The music we play on Alt Radio comes from far-flung places. Sure. The music we play on Alt Radio comes from far-flung places. Sure. The music we play on Alt Radio comes from far-flung places. Sure, we're proud of the fact that we played music. The music we play on Alt Radio comes from far-flung places. Sure, we're proud of the fact that we played music. We play on Alt Radio comes from far-flung places. Sure, we're proud of the fact that we played music from local artists, but we also Alt Radio comes from far-flung places. Sure, we're proud of the fact that we played music from local artists, but we also comes from far-flung places. Sure, we're proud of the fact that we played music from local artists, but we also look hard to find. Sure, we're proud of the fact that we played music from local artists, but we also look hard to find great musicians from all. Sure, we're proud of the fact that we played music from local artists, but we also look hard to find great musicians from fact that we played music from local artists, but we also look hard to find great musicians from all around the world. All played music from local artists, but we also look hard to find great musicians from all around the world. Alt Radio connects local artists, but we also look hard to find great musicians from all around the world. Alt Radio connects you artists, but we also look hard to find great musicians from all around the world. Alt Radio connects you. We also look hard to find great musicians from all around the world. 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
1: 1, 2, 3, 4. 1, 2, 3, 4. 1, 2, 3, 4. 3, 4.

that you, that you find yourself, that you find yourself, that you find yourself, that you find yourself, eh? That you find yourself, eh? 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

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Tell St. Peter. You don't wanna wait. Tell St. Peter. You don't wanna wait. 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You don't wanna wait.

it's mischief, the wind and its mischief, the wind and its mischief, the

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The wind and its mischief, the palace of rainbow. The wind and its mischief, the palace of rainbows. The wind and its mischief, the palace of rainbows. And its mischief, the palace of rainbows. Mischief, the palace of rainbows. Mischief, the palace of rainbows.

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0: That feel the way I do.
1: How you
0: this tune, and there might be some guys out there that feel the way I do.
1: How you
0: this tune is called Big Leg, and there might be some guys out there that feel the way I do.
1: How
0: this tune is called Big Leg, be some guys out there that feel the way I do.
1: How
0: this tune is called Big Leg, Big Leg, Big Leg is all I crave. Guys out there that feel the way I do. This tune is called Big Leg, Big Leg, Big Leg is all I crave. Feel the way I do. This tune is called Big Leg, Big Leg, Big Leg is all I crave.
1: Yeah.
0: I do. This tune is called Big Leg, Big Leg, Big Leg is all I crave.
2: Yeah.
0: Now we ain't talking about out of. This tune is called Big Leg, Big Leg, Big Leg is all I crave.
2: Yeah.
0: Now we ain't talking about out of. This tune is called Big Leg, Big Leg, Big Leg is all I crave.
2: Yeah.
0: Now we ain't talking about out of control.
2: Yeah.
0: Big Leg, Big Leg, Big Leg is all I crave.
2: Yeah.
0: Now we ain't talking about out of control legs.
2: No.
0: Big Leg, Big Leg, Big Leg is all I crave.
2: Yeah.
0: And we ain't talking about out of control legs.
2: No.
0: We just talking about legs. Big legs is all I crave.
2: Yeah.
0: And we ain't talking about out of control legs.
2: No.
0: We just talking about legs is all I crave.
2: Yeah.
0: And we ain't talking about out of control legs.
2: No.
0: We just talking about legs that's got a calf on crave.
2: Yeah.
0: And we ain't talking about out of control legs.
2: No.
0: We just talking about legs that's got a calf on.
2: Yeah.
0: And we ain't talking about out of control legs.
2: No.
0: We just talking about legs that's got a calf on.
2: Yeah.
0: And we ain't talking about out of control legs.
2: No.
0: We just talking about legs that's got a calf on them.
2: Yeah.
0: I mean, you know, we're talking about out of control legs.
2: No.
0: We just talking about legs that's got a calf on them.
2: Yeah.
0: I mean, you know, legs that look like control legs.
2: No.
0: We just talking about legs that's got a calf on them.
2: Yeah.
0: I mean, you know, legs that look like a nine legs.
2: No.
0: We just talking about legs that's got a calf on them.
2: Yeah.
0: I mean, you know, legs that look like a nine.
2: No.
0: We just talking about legs that's got a calf on them.
2: Yeah.
0: I mean, you know, legs that look like a $9 bag of pop. We just talking about legs that's got a calf on them.
2: Yeah.
0: I mean, you know, legs that look like a $9 bag of popcorn. Legs that's got a calf on them.
2: Yeah.
0: I mean, you know, legs that look like a $9 bag of popcorn.
2: Yeah.
0: A calf on them.
2: Yeah.
0: I mean, you know, legs that look like a $9 bag of popcorn.
2: Yeah.
0: I mean, you know, legs that look like a $9 bag of popcorn. $40 loaf.
2: Yeah.
0: I mean, you know, legs that look like a $9 bag of popcorn. $40 loaf of bread. You know, legs look like a $9 bag of popcorn. $40 loaf of bread. Legs look like a $9 bag of popcorn. $40 loaf of bread. I know you get the picture. A $9 bag of popcorn. $40 loaf of bread. I know you get the picture. $9 bag of popcorn. $40 loaf of bread. I know you get the picture. Bag of popcorn. $40 loaf of bread. I know you get the picture. $40 loaf of bread. I know you get the picture. $40 loaf of bread. I know you get the picture. $40 loaf of bread. I know you get the picture. $40 loaf of bread. I know you get the picture. Bread. I know you get the picture. I know you get the picture.
2: Yeah.
0: Picture.

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1: Say, fellas, let's do a song.
0: And listeners like you.
1: Say, fellas, let's do a song for me.
0: Listeners like you.
1: Say, fellas, let's do a song for me. I want to do a song
0: like you.
1: Say, fellas, let's do a song for me. I want to do a song. Say, fellas, let's do a song for me. I want to do a song for myself. Is that all? Say, fellas, let's do a song for me. I want to do a song for myself. Is that all? Say, fellas, let's do a song for me. I want to do a song for myself. Is that all right? Fellas, let's do a song for me. I want to do a song for myself. Is that all right? Let's do a song for me. I want to do a song for myself. Is that all right? We've been doing do a song for me. I want to do a song for myself. Is that all right? We've been doing for me. I want to do a song for myself. Is that all right? We've been doing one for everybody in the world. I want to do a song for myself. Is that all right? We've been doing one for everybody in the world. But I want to do a song for myself. Is that all right? We've been doing one for everybody in the world. But do a song for myself. Is that all right? We've been doing one for everybody in the world. But now I want myself. Is that all right? We've been doing one for everybody in the world. But now I want to do a song for myself. Is that all right? We've been doing one for everybody in the world. But now I want to do a song for myself. Right? We've been doing one for everybody in the world, but now I want to do a song for myself. We've been doing one for everybody in the world, but now I want to do a song for myself. We've been doing one for everybody in the world, but now I want to do a song for myself. And I'm doing one for everybody in the world, but now I want to do a song for myself. And there might be some everybody in the world, but now I want to do a song for myself. And there might be some guy in the world, but now I want to do a song for myself. And there might be some guys out there that feel the way I do. Now I want to do a song for myself. And there might be some guys out there that feel the way I do. I want to do a song for myself. And there might be some guys out there that feel the way I do. Just tune for myself. And there might be some guys out there.

coffin to go. I don't want no flowers on my coffin when I die. 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All I crave, I don't want no flowers on my coffin when I die. 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

Hello. Hello. Hello, this is Millie Raccoon. Hello, this is Millie Raccoon. Hello, this is Millie Raccoon. You're Hello, this is Millie Raccoon. You're listening. Hello, this is Millie Raccoon. You're listening. Hello, this is Millie Raccoon. You're listening to Hello, this is Millie Raccoon. 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

never get.

Where would you be? 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

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It's just interest after all.

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And here's another song from the album Chagrou. 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And here's another song from the album Weeknights from 7 till 9. Saturdays from 1 to 5. And here's another song from the album of the week. 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And here's another song from the album of the week. 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And here's another song from the album of the week. 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And here's another song from the album of the week. On Alt Radio. From 1 to 5. And here's another song from the album of the week. On Alt Radio. To 5. And here's another song from the album of the week. On Alt Radio. And here's another song from the album of the week. On Alt Radio. Another song from the album of the week. On Alt Radio. From the album of the week. 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

Norfolk, Virginia. HD2, Norfolk, Virginia. D2, Norfolk, Virginia. Norfolk, Virginia. Norfolk, Virginia. Virginia.

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0: progressive
1: alternative
0: music.
1: And also
0: favorite
1: progressive
0: alternative
1: music.
0: And also
1: progressive
0: alternative
1: music.
0: And also
1: on
0: progressive
1: alternative
0: music.
1: And also
0: on
1: WHV
0: alternative
1: music.
0: And also
1: on
0: WHRV
1: 89
0: alternative
1: music.
0: And also
1: on
0: WHRV
1: 89.5
0: music.
1: And also
0: on
1: WHRV
0: 89.5
1: music.
0: And also
1: on
0: WHRV
1: 89.5
0: HD.
1: And
0: also
1: on
0: WHRV
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0: HD2.
1: And also
0: on
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I got children that don't even know me. I got children that don't even know me, and that's not fair. I got children that don't even know me, and that's not fair. I got children that don't even know me, and that's not fair. I got children that don't even know me, and that's not fair. I got children right here at home, and they don't care. I got children right here.

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I've been a reckless, rambling, restless. I've been a reckless, rambling, restless rover. Most of I've been a reckless, rambling, restless rover. Most of I've been a reckless, rambling, restless rover. Most of my life, over most of my life. Everything has been a series of mistakes. Most of my life. Everything has been a series of mistakes in my life. Everything has been a series of mistakes. Everything has been a series of mistakes. Everything has been a series of mistakes. Ain't never done nothing right. Everything has been a series of mistakes. Ain't never done nothing right. Everything has been a series of mistakes. Ain't never done nothing right. Everything has been a series of mistakes. Ain't never done nothing right. A series of mistakes. Ain't never done nothing right. Please, mistakes. Ain't never done nothing right. Please. Ain't never done nothing right. Please. Ain't never done nothing right. Please. Ain't never done nothing right. Please. Ain't never done nothing right. Please. Let me go. Nothing right.

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We can get her 2-handed sweater. Yeah, your chance at half price. We can get her 2-handed sweater. Yeah, right at half price. We can get her 2-handed sweater. Yeah, right at half price. We can get her 2-handed sweater. Yeah, right. We can get her 2-handed sweater. Yeah, right. Sweater. Yeah, right. Yeah, right.

0: John, you think you could build a better mousetrap? John, you think you could build a better mousetrap?
1: I know I could.
0: John, you think you could build a better mousetrap?
1: I know I could.
0: John, you think you could build a better mousetrap?
1: I know I could.
0: John, you think you could build a better mousetrap?
1: I know I could.
0: I know I could.

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I got a better mousetrap in my mind right now. I believe I could. I got a better mousetrap in my mind right now. I'm scared to be. I got a better mousetrap in my mind right now.

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Easy. Easy. Easy. Eclectic music. Easy. Eclectic music. And easy. Eclectic music. And easy. Eclectic music. And a perfect Sunday morning. Hunter Hughes from 7 to 11. And a perfect Sunday morning. Hunter Hughes from 7 to 11 with live. A perfect Sunday morning. Hunter Hughes from 7 to 11 with live. Perfect Sunday morning. Hunter Hughes from 7 to 11 with live guests. 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Radio.

0: that say I'm stoned, man. You bet. Thank you for that say I'm stoned, man. You bet. You're right to say I'm stoned.
1: You can't rap to a lot of people's mouth.

0: I'll bet on you.
1: I'll bet on you myself.
0: I'll bet on you.
1: I'll bet on you, but
0: I'll bet on you.
1: I'll bet on you, but
0: I'll bet on you.
1: I'll bet on you, but
0: I'll bet on you.
1: I'll bet on you, but I done screwed up.
0: I'll bet on you.
1: I'll bet on you, but I done screwed up so much. I'll
0: bet on you.
1: I'll bet on you, but I done screwed up so much. I'll bet on you, but I done screwed up so much. I'll bet on you, but I done screwed up so much. I'll bet on you, but I done screwed up so much.
0: Well, maybe we get
1: on you, but I done screwed up so much.
0: Well, maybe we get a 2-for-1,
1: but I done screwed up so much.
0: Well, maybe we get a 2-for-1.
1: I done screwed up so much.
0: Well, maybe we get a 2-for-1.
1: I done screwed up so much.
0: Well, maybe we get a 2-for-1.
1: Maybe they screwed up so much.
0: Well, maybe we get a 2-for-1.

0: That's all you.
1: Just one more chance.
0: You think that's all you need is one?
1: Just one more chance.
0: You think that's all you need is one?
1: Just one more chance.
0: You think that's all you need is one more?
1: Just one more chance.
0: You think that's all you need is one more?
1: I think so.
0: You think that's all you need is one more?
1: I think so.
0: You think that's all you need is one more?
1: I think so.
0: You think that's all you need is one more?
1: I think so.
0: That's what we both. That's all you need is one more?
1: I think so.
0: That's what we both need is one more?
1: I think so.
0: That's what we both said. One more?
1: I think so.
0: That's what we both said the last time.
1: I think so.

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I love by him, far from the hustling town. I love

forest and the other side, an early grave. The forest and the evergreen sang, an early grave. The forest and the evergreens, an early grave. The forest and the evergreens, a common grave. The forest and the evergreens, the forest and the evergreens are coming to take me. The forest and the evergreens are coming to take me. The forest and the evergreens are coming to take me back. The forest and the evergreens are coming to take me back. And the evergreens are coming to take me back. So slow, the evergreens are coming to take me back. So slow, evergreens are coming to take me back. So slow, are coming to take me back. So slow,

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There'll be trouble after a while. 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There'll be trouble after a while. Fun now, cause. 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

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Too hot. 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Too hot for hell. 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

just a poor girl, do the best I can. Just because I love you, you know. I'm just a poor girl, do the best I can. Just because I love you. I'm just a poor girl, do the best I can. Just because I love you, you know. 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Poor girl, do the best I can. 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Just because I love you, you never understand. 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Do the best I can. 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

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I work a week, Sandy, I bring you home a pay. 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I work a week, Sandy, I bring you home a pay. Gotta know. 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Gotta know, good woman, I give it all away. 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Home a pay.

Yes, I love you. I love you, yes, I love you, and I love you, yes, I love you, and I try to treat you. I love you, yes, I love you, and I try to treat you fair. I love you, yes, I love you, and I try to treat you fair. I love you, yes, I love you, and I try to treat you fair. You I love you, yes, I love you, and I try to treat you fair. You tellin' I love you, yes, I love you, and I try to treat you fair. You tellin' all the neighbors I ain't up. I love you, yes, I love you, and I try to treat you fair. You tellin' all the neighbors I ain't up. I love you, yes, I love you, and I try to treat you fair. You tellin' all the neighbors I ain't nothing but a yes, I love you, and I try to treat you fair. You tellin' all the neighbors I ain't nothing but a square. I love you, and I try to treat you fair. You tellin' all the neighbors I ain't nothing but a square. Believe, try to treat you fair. You tellin' all the neighbors I ain't nothing but a square. Believe it, treat you fair. You tellin' all the neighbors I ain't nothing but a square. Believe it, you tellin' all the neighbors I ain't nothing but a square. Believe it, leaving on telling all the neighbors I ain't nothing but a square.

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Alt radio. More music than you. Alt radio. More music than you knew. Alt radio. More music than you knew. Alt radio. More music than you knew. Alt radio. More music than you knew. You know? Alt radio. More music than you knew. You know? Alt radio. More music than you knew. You know? Radio. More music than you knew. You know? More music than you knew, you know? More music than you knew, you know? Music than you knew, you know? Knew, you know?

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No numbers. 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Alt Radio.

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One word. One word. One word. No. One word. No numbers. Oh. One word. No numbers. Alt radio. One word. 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One word. 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One word. 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Alt radio. One word. 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Alt radio. One word. No numbers. Alt radio. No numbers.

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That things unsaid between us, there were things you never told. Unsaid between us, there were things you never told.

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And to know you're still unhappy only makes it break back when. And to know you're still unhappy only makes it break. And to know you're still unhappy only makes it break again. And to know you're still unhappy only makes it break again. To know you're still unhappy only makes it break again. You're still unhappy only makes it break again. Bye. 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Happy only makes it break again. Bye. Only makes it break again. By the way, only makes it break again. By the way, makes it break again. By the way, break again.

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Mio. 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Musical Hidden Treasures. Hidden Treasures. Treasures.

Don't be afraid. Don't be afraid. It's only... Don't be afraid. It's only... Don't be afraid. It's only... Don't be afraid. It's only new music. Don't be afraid. It's only new music. Out of the box. Don't be afraid. It's only new music. Out of the box with me, Paul. Don't be afraid. It's only new music. Out of the box with me, Paul. Don't be afraid. It's only new music. Out of the box with me, Paul. 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And here's another song from the album of the week on Alt Radio. 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

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Alt Radio. Just because. Alt Radio. Just because we don't play commercials. Alt Radio. Just because we don't play commercials. Alt Radio. Just because we don't play commercials does. Alt Radio. Just because we don't play commercials doesn't mean. Alt Radio. Just because we don't play commercials doesn't mean. Some Alt Radio. Just because we don't play commercials doesn't mean. Some radio. Just because we don't play commercials doesn't mean. Something. Just because we don't play commercials doesn't mean. Something. Just because we don't play commercials doesn't mean. Something. Just because we don't play commercials doesn't mean. Something. We don't play commercials doesn't mean. Something. Play commercials doesn't mean. Something. Commercials doesn't mean. Something. Mean. Something. Something. Something.

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hit him up. Hit him. It's not.

says what it does. AltRadio.org says what it does. AltRadio.org says what it does. Says what it does. Says what it does. Does.

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All one word. All one word. A. All one word. A-L-T. All one word. A-L-T-R. All one word. A-L-T-R-A-D. All one word. A-L-T-R. All one word. A-L-T-R-A-D-I-O. All one word. A-L-T-R-A-D-I-O. All one word. A-L-T-R-A-D-I-O. Alt one word. A-L-T-R-A-D-I-O. 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A-L-T-R-A-D-I-O. 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

I'm Christy. I'm Christy Walsh, host of Retro Underground. I'm Christy Walsh, host of Retro Underground, coming to Alt Radio. 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

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Just me and the truth. Just me and the truth. Just me and the truth. Just me and the truth. Just me and the truth.

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HRV HD2 Norfolk, Virginia. And also HD2 Norfolk, Virginia. And also A2 Norfolk, Virginia. 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

88.5 WH and also HD2 on 88.5 W and also HD2 on 88.5 WH and also HD2 on 88.5 WHRG and also HD2 on 88.5 WHRG Gloucester so HD2 on 88.5 WHRG Gloucester Point 90.2 on 88.5 WHRG Gloucester Point 90.2 on 88.5 WHRG Gloucester Point 90.1 88.5 WHRG Gloucester Point 90.1 88.5 WHRG Gloucester Point 90.1 W5

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Norfolk. By WHRO. Norfolk. WHRO. Norfolk. HRO. Norfolk. O. Norfolk. Norfolk. Norfolk.

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If radio is supposed to play forever, then... If radio is supposed to play forever, then... If radio is supposed to play forever, then why not this... If radio is supposed to play forever, then why not this way? If radio is supposed to play forever, then why not this way? Alt. If radio is supposed to play forever, then why not this way? Alt. Radio was supposed to play forever, then why not this way? Alt. Radio was to play forever, then why not this way? Alt. Radio forever, then why not this way? Alt. Radio. Then why not this way? Alt. Radio. Why not this way?

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Poured my right good liquor down a sink. 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

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Everything I've learned I have forgotten. Everything I've learned I have forgotten. Everything I've learned I have forgotten. Everything I've learned I have forgotten. Everything I've learned I have forgotten. Everything I've learned I have forgotten. Learned I have forgotten. Everything I have forgotten. Everything I've forgotten. Everything I've forgotten. Everything I've forgotten, it's just. Everything I've forgotten, it's just lying new. Everything I've forgotten, it's just lying new. Everything I've forgotten, it's just lying new. Everything I've forgotten, it's just lying new. Everything I've forgotten, it's just lying new. Everything I've forgotten, it's just lying new. I've forgotten, it's just lying new. 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Now pull the ends new. Now pull the ends out, put it tight.

I'm Chris. I'm Christy Walsh. I'm Christy Walsh, host of Red. I'm Christy Walsh, host of Retro Underground. I'm Christy Walsh, host of Retro Underground. I'm Christy Walsh, host of Retro Underground. I'm Christy Walsh, host of Retro Underground. Coming to. I'm Christy Walsh, host of Retro Underground. Coming to Alt Radio. I'm Christy Walsh, host of Retro Underground. Coming to Alt Radio. I'll be there Sunday. I'm Christy Walsh, host of Retro Underground. Coming to Alt Radio. I'll be there Sunday. I'm Christy Walsh, host of Retro Underground. Coming to Alt Radio. I'll be there Sunday evenings at 8 p.m. Christy Walsh, host of Retro Underground. Coming to Alt Radio. I'll be there Sunday evenings at 8 p.m. Right, host of Retro Underground. Coming to Alt Radio. I'll be there Sunday evenings at 8 p.m. Right, Retro Underground. Coming to Alt Radio. I'll be there Sunday evenings at 8 p.m. Right after NPR Ground. Coming to Alt Radio. I'll be there Sunday evenings at 8 p.m. Right after NPR's Tiny. Coming to Alt Radio. I'll be there Sunday evenings at 8 p.m. Right after NPR's Tiny Desk Radio. 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

I put me in you. I put my pride. I put my pride on the. I put my pride on the line. I put my pride on the line. I put my pride on the line. I put my pride on the line. I put my pride on the line. I put my pride on the line. I put

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Yes, I do. Yes, I do. 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Yes, I take. Yes, I take your axe. 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

I'm Christy Walsh, host. I'm Christy Walsh, host of. I'm Christy Walsh, host of. I'm Christy Walsh, host of Retro Underground. I'm Christy Walsh, host of Retro Underground, coming to Alt Radio. I'll be there Sunday evenings at 8. I'm Christy Walsh, host of Retro Underground, coming to Alt Radio. I'll be there Sunday evenings at 8 p.m. Christy Walsh, host of Retro Underground, coming to Alt Radio. I'll be there Sunday evenings at 8 p.m. right after Ground, coming to Alt Radio. 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

describe the twinkle in your eye. Words cannot describe the twinkle in your eyes. Words cannot describe the twinkle in your eyes. The fire.

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A romance will be like a spell cast upon the town when we're around.

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those horses. 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
0: Wine till I fade away.
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Music. 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Progressive. Alternative. Music. New and favorite. Progressive. Alternative. Music. And also. Favorite. Progressive. Alternative. Music. And also. Progressive. Alternative. Music. And also. On. Progressive. Alternative. Music. And also. On. WHRV. Alternative. Music. And also. On. WHRV 89.5. Alternative. Music. And also. On. WHRV 89.5. Music. 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On WHRV 89.5 music. 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And also

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I'll prove to you what things are. To you what things are. And what things are you. What things are. And what things are. What things are. And what things are. What things are, and what things are.

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0: It's not. It's not. It's not. It's not. It's not. It's not.
1: A screen.
0: It's not.
1: A screen. That's you.
0: It's not.
1: A screen. That's you.
0: It's not.
1: A screen. That's you. Past.
0: It's not.

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In

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1: Romantic.
0: Easy, eclectic music. And a perfect Sunday. Easy, eclectic music. And a perfect Sunday. Easy, eclectic music. And a perfect Sunday morning. Easy, eclectic music. And a perfect Sunday morning. Eclectic music. And a perfect Sunday morning. Hunter Hughes music. And a perfect Sunday morning. Hunter Hughes. And a perfect Sunday morning. Hunter Hughes from 7 to 11 with live. A perfect Sunday morning. Hunter Hughes from 7 to 11 with live guests. Perfect Sunday morning. Hunter Hughes from 7 to 11 with live guests on Sunday morning. Hunter Hughes from 7 to 11 with live.

I was doing. Couldn't believe I was doing this. Couldn't believe I was doing this. Couldn't believe I was doing this. Was a needed break. Couldn't believe I was doing this. Was a needed break from the. Couldn't believe I was doing this. Was a needed break from. Believe I was doing this. Was a needed break from the music school. Believe I was doing this. Was a needed break from the music school. I was doing this. Was a needed break from the music school. Doing this. Was a needed break from the music school. Grind. This. Was a needed break from the music school. Grind.

0: do it instant Oscar. I wouldn't do it instant Oscar. I wouldn't do it instant ostracism. I wouldn't do it instant ostracism. I wouldn't do it instant ostracism. Left. I wouldn't do it instant ostracism. Left. Today. I wouldn't do it instant ostracism. Left. Wouldn't do it instant ostracism. Left. In 2 days. Don't do it instant ostracism. Left. In 2 days. Don't know what I learned. Instant ostracism. Left. In 2 days. Don't know what I learned. Instant ostracism. Left. In 2 days. Don't know what I learned from that. Ostracism. Left. In 2 days. Don't know what I learned from that. Ostracism. Left. In 2 days. Don't know what I learned from that.
1: Maybe nothing.
0: Left. In 2 days. Don't know what I learned from that. Left. In 2 days. Don't know what I learned from that.
1: Maybe nothing.
0: In 2 days. Don't know what I learned from that.
1: Maybe nothing.
0: 2 days. Don't know what I learned from that.
1: Maybe nothing.
0: Don't know what I learned from that.
1: Maybe nothing.
0: What I learned from that.
1: Maybe nothing.
0: Learned from that.
1: Maybe nothing.
0: That.
1: Maybe nothing. Maybe nothing. Maybe nothing. Maybe nothing.

wore them down. Miss Nemo jumped their ass and tore them down. Tore them down. I was.

I was really alarmed and confused. I was really alarmed and confused. Watch. I was really alarmed and confused. Watch. I was really alarmed and confused. Watching the children. I was really alarmed and confused. Watching the children. Really alarmed and confused. Watching the children parroting. Really alarmed and confused. Watching the children parroting. Alarmed and confused. Watching the children parroting parents' view. Confused. Watching the children parroting parents' views. Confused. Watching the children parroting parents' views. Watching the children parroting parents' views. Watching the children parroting parents' views. Watching the children parroting parents' views. Children parroting parents' views.

Right on a Friday afternoon. November 22. On a Friday afternoon. November 22. On a Friday afternoon. November 22. A Friday afternoon. November 22. Into Friday afternoon. November 22. Into the afternoon, November 22. Interrupted noon, November 22. Interrupted by it, November 22. Interrupted by a TV, 22. Interrupted by a TV voice. Interrupted by a TV voice telling. Interrupted by a TV voice.

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Do, sir, we continue to meet and plan. Sir, we continue to meet and plan. We continue to meet and plan. I continue to meet and plan. I continue to meet and plan. I meet and plan.

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Old radio. 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Old radio. Nobody else plays waltz. Old radio. Nobody else plays Waltzing Matilda. Old radio. Nobody else plays Waltzing Matilda. Old radio. Nobody else plays Waltzing Matilda. Old radio. Nobody else plays Waltzing Matilda. Well, old radio. Nobody else plays Waltzing Matilda. Well, yeah, by radio. Nobody else plays Waltzing Matilda. Well, yeah, by Tom. Nobody else plays Waltzing Matilda. Well, yeah, by Tom Waits. Nobody else plays Waltzing Matilda. Well, yeah, by Tom Waits, of course. Waltzing Matilda. Well, yeah, by Tom Waits, of course. Matilda. Well, yeah, by Tom Waits, of course. Well, yeah, by Tom Waits, of course. Well, yeah, by Tom Waits, of course. Yeah, by Tom Waits, of course. By Tom Waits, of course. Tom Waits, of course. Of course.

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1: I was up in the morning with the
0: WHRE Eastville.
1: I was up in the morning with the TV
0: WHRE Eastville.
1: I was up in the morning with the TV blaring, brush my teeth
0: Eastville.
1: I was up in the morning with the TV blaring, brush my teeth
0: Eastville.
1: I was up in the morning with the TV blaring, brush my teeth, sit and watch. I was up in the morning with the TV blaring, brush my teeth, sitting watching the news.

Hesse blew up the moon. The ozone layer has no ozone anymore, and you're gonna leave me blew up the moon. The ozone layer has no ozone anymore, and you're gonna leave the moon. The ozone layer has no ozone anymore, and you're gonna leave me. The ozone layer has no ozone anymore, and you're gonna leave me for the guy next door. I'm sick. The ozone layer has no ozone anymore, and you're gonna leave me for the guy next door. I'm sick of you. The ozone layer has no ozone anymore, and you're gonna leave me for the guy next door. I'm sick of you. 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I'm sick of you. I'm sick, and you're gonna leave me for the

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Point, 90.1 WHRX, Nassau, HRG, Gloucester Point, 90.1 WHRX, Nassauwattucks, Gloucester Point, 90.1 WHRX, Nassauwattucks, and

is certainly true. Think of some who was dumped in the Nile. Well, one thing is certainly true. Some who was dumped in the Nile. Well, one thing is certainly true. No one was dumped in the Nile. Well, one thing is certainly true. No one was dumped in the Nile. Well, one thing is certainly true. No one here knows Nile. Well, one thing is certainly true. No one here knows. Well, one thing is certainly true. No one here knows what to do. Well, one thing is certainly true. No one here knows what to do. And one thing is certainly true. No one here knows what to do. And I'm sick of you.

I'm sick of you. Sick of you. I'm sick of you. They arrested the man. I'm sick of you. They arrested. I'm sick of you. They arrested the mayor for an illegal. I'm sick of you. They arrested the mayor for an illegal. I'm sick of you. They arrested the mayor for an illegal favor, so the empire you. They arrested the mayor for an illegal favor, so the empire. They arrested the mayor for an illegal favor, so the Empire State to Japan. They arrested the mayor for an illegal favor, so the Empire State to Japan. They arrested the mayor for an illegal favor, so the Empire State to Japan. And they arrested the mayor for an illegal favor, so the Empire State to Japan. And Oliver North did the mayor for an

Watching the news. Oh, the beach was up in the morning with the TV blaring. Brush my teeth, sitting watching the news. Oh, the beach is within the morning with the TV blaring. Brush my teeth, sitting watching the news. All the beaches were closed with the TV blaring. Brush my teeth, sitting watching the news. All the beaches were closed, the ocean was TV blaring. Brush my teeth, sitting watching the news. All the beaches were closed, the ocean was blaring. Brush my teeth, sitting watching the news. All the beaches were closed, the ocean was a red sea. Teeth sitting watching the news. All the beaches were closed, the ocean was a red sea, but there was no one there open watching the news. All the beaches were closed, the ocean was a red sea, but there was no one in the news. All the beaches were closed, the ocean was a red sea, but there was no one there to part it in two. All the beaches were closed, the ocean was a red sea, but there was no one there to part it in two. All the beaches were closed, the ocean was a red sea, but there was no one there to part it in two. Beaches were closed, the ocean was a red sea, but there was no one there to part it in two. There was no closed, the ocean was a red sea, but there was no one there to part it in two. There was no fresh salad, cause the ocean was a red sea, but there was no one there to part it in two. There was no fresh salad, cause as hype as the red sea, but there was no one there to part it in two. There was no fresh salad, cause as hype as in the cavity, but there was no one there to part it in two. There was no fresh salad, cause as hype as in the cavity, Staten Island, no one there to part it in two. There was no fresh salad, cause as hype as in the cavity, Staten Island, part it in two. There was no fresh salad, cause as hype as in the cavity, Staten Island, disappeared. There was no fresh salad, cause as hype as in the cavity, Staten Island, disappeared at noon. There was no fresh salad, cause as hype as in the cavity, Staten Island, disappeared at noon. And they said there was no fresh salad, cause as hype as in the cavity, Staten Island, disappeared at noon. And they say the fresh salad cause as hype as in the cavity, Staten Island, disappeared at noon. And they say the Midwest salad cause as hype as in the cavity, Staten Island, disappeared at noon. And they say the Midwest hype as in the cavity, Staten Island, disappeared at noon. And they say the Midwest is in the cavity, Staten Island, disappeared at noon. And they say the Midwest is in great distress, and Staten Island, disappeared at noon. And they say the Midwest is in great distress, and Staten Island disappeared at noon. And they say the Midwest is in great distress, and NASA appeared at noon. And they say the Midwest is in great distress, and NASA blew up the moon at noon. And they say the Midwest is in great distress, and NASA blew up the moon. And they say the Midwest is in great distress, and NASA blew up the moon. And they say the Midwest is in great distress, and NASA blew up the moon. They say the Midwest is in great distress, and NASA blew up the moon. The ozone Midwest is in great distress, and NASA blew up the moon. It is in great distress, and NASA.

Now he's on Morton Downey, and his glowing and shiny Dr. Seuss killed everybody he saw. Now he's on Morton Downey, and his glowing and shiny Dr. killed everybody he saw. Now he's on Morton Downey, and his glowing and shiny Dr. Seuss is a medical body he saw. Now he's on Morton Downey, and his glowing and shiny Dr. Seuss is a medical advance. Now he's on Morton Downey, and his glowing and shiny Dr. Seuss is a medical advance. Now he's on Morton Downey, and his glowing and shiny Dr. Seuss is a medical advance. They say it's on Morton Downey, and his glowing and shiny Dr. Seuss is a medical advance. They say the bad makes the good Downey, and his glowing and shiny Dr. Seuss is a medical advance. They say the bad makes the good and his glowing and shiny Dr. Seuss is a medical advance. They say the bad makes the good and there's something to be learned. Glowing and shiny Dr. Seuss is a medical advance. They say the bad makes the good and there's something to be learned. Dr. Seuss is a medical advance. They say the bad makes the good and there's something to be learned. And every Dr. Seuss is a medical advance. They say the bad makes the good and there's something to be learned. And every is a medical advance. They say the bad makes the good and there's something to be learned in every human experience. Medical advance. They say the bad makes the good and there's something to be learned in every human experience. Advance. They say the bad makes the good and there's something to be learned in every human experience. They say the bad makes the good and there's something to be learned in every human experience. They say the bad makes the good and there's something to be learned in every human experience. Makes the good and there's something to be learned in every human experience. Well, I know good and there's something to be learned in every human experience. Well, I know one thing to be learned in every human experience. Well, I know one thing that really is true learned in every human experience. Well, I know one thing that really is true every human experience. Well, I know one thing that really is true human experience. Well, I know one thing that really is true, this here experience. Well, I know one thing that really is true, this here's a... Well, I know one thing that really is true, this here's a zoo and a... Well, I know one thing that really is true, this here's a zoo and a keeper. Well, I know one thing that really is true, this here's a zoo and a keeper ain't you. And I know one thing that really is true, this here's a zoo and a keeper ain't you. And I'm sick of it. One thing that really is true, this here's a zoo and the keeper ain't you, and I'm sick of it. Really is true, this here's a zoo and the keeper ain't you, and I'm sick of it. It's true, this here's a zoo and the keeper ain't you, and I'm sick of it. This here's a zoo and the keeper ain't you, and I'm sick of it. Here's a zoo and the keeper ain't you, and I'm sick of it. I'm sick of you. You and the keeper ain't you, and I'm sick of it. I'm sick of you. Keeper ain't you, and I'm sick of it. I'm sick of you. You and I'm sick of it. I'm sick of you. They all sick of it. I'm sick of you. They ordained it. I'm sick of you. They ordained the Trumps and I'm sick of you. They ordained the Trumps. I'm sick of you. They ordained the Trumps and then he got. I'm sick of you. They ordained the Trumps and then he got the mumps. Sick of you. They ordained the Trumps and then he got the mumps and died. They ordained the Trumps and then he got the mumps and died being treated at. They ordained the Trumps and then he got the mumps and died being treated at Mount Sinai. They ordained the Trumps and then he got the mumps and died being treated at Mount Sinai. They ordained the Trumps and then he got the mumps and died being treated at Mount Sinai. And my bitch ordained the Trumps and then he got the mumps and died being treated at Mount Sinai. And my best friend the Trumps and then he got the mumps and died being treated at Mount Sinai. And my best friend then he got the mumps and died being treated at Mount Sinai. And my best friend Bill died from the mumps and died being treated at Mount Sinai. And my best friend Bill died from a poison and died being treated at Mount Sinai. And my best friend Bill died from a poison pill somewhere doc being treated at Mount Sinai. And my best friend Bill died from a poison pill somewhere doc at Mount Sinai. And my best friend Bill died from a poison pill somewhere doctor prescribed Sinai. And my best friend Bill died

sick of you. Like sick of you. I'm so sick of you. Bye bye boo. I'm so sick of you. Bye bye bye. I'm so sick of you. Bye bye bye. I'm so sick of you. Bye bye bye. I'm so sick of you. Bye bye bye. Sick of you.

kids are shrunk, the food all has lumps. There's some wire doctor prescribed for stress. My arms and legs are shrunk, the food all has lumps. Doctor prescribed for stress. My arms and legs are shrunk, the food all has lumps. They prescribed for stress. My arms and legs are shrunk, the food all has lumps. They discovered some animal, no one's stress. My arms and legs are shrunk, the food all has lumps. They discovered some animal, no one's ever seen. My arms and legs are shrunk, the food all has lumps. They discovered some animal, no one's ever seen. My arms and legs are shrunk, the food all has lumps. They discovered some animal, no one's ever seen. My legs are shrunk, the food all has lumps. They discovered some animal, no one's ever seen. It was an inside shrunk, the food all has lumps. They discovered some animal, no one's ever seen. It was an inside, the food all has lumps. They discovered some animal, no one's ever seen. It was an inside trader eating lumps. They discovered some animal, no one's ever seen. It was an inside trader eating a rubber tire. They discovered some animal, no one's ever seen. It was an inside trader eating a rubber tire. After discovered some animal, no one's ever seen. It was an inside trader eating a rubber tire. After running over animal, no one's ever seen. It was an inside trader eating a rubber tire. After running over the scene. It was an inside trader eating a rubber tire. After running over Rudy Giuliani. It was an inside trader eating a rubber tire. After running over Rudy Giuliani. They said it was an inside trader eating a rubber tire. After running over Rudy Giuliani. They say the president inside trader eating a rubber tire. After running over Rudy Giuliani. They say the president's dead eating a rubber tire. After running over Rudy Giuliani. They say the president's dead rubber tire. After running over Rudy Giuliani. They say the president's dead, no one can find his hair. After running over Rudy Giuliani. They say the president's dead, no one can find his hair. After running over Rudy Giuliani. They say the president's dead, no one can find his head. Running over Rudy Giuliani. They say the president's dead, no one can find his head. He's been missing by Rudy Giuliani. They say the president's dead, no one can find his head. He's been missing now for weeks. Giuliani. They say the president's dead, no one can find his head. He's been missing now for weeks. They say the president's dead, no one can find his head. He's been missing now for weeks. They say the president's dead, no one can find his head. He's been missing now for weeks. But no one knows the president's dead, no one can find his head. He's been missing now for weeks. But no one knows dead, no one can find his head. He's been missing now for weeks. But no one noticed it. He had seen him can find his head. He's been missing now for weeks. But no one noticed it. He had seen his head. He's been missing now for weeks. But no one noticed it. He had seen he's been missing now for weeks. But no one noticed it. He had seemed so fit, missing now for weeks. But no one noticed it. He had seemed so fit, I'm sick of weeks. But no one noticed it. He had seemed so fit, I'm sick of it. But no one noticed it. He had seemed so fit, I'm sick of it. But no one noticed it. He had seemed so fit, I'm sick of it. But no one noticed it. He had seemed so fit, I'm sick of it. No one noticed it. He had seemed so fit, I'm sick of it. I'm sick. He had seemed so fit, I'm sick of it. I'm sick of you. He had seemed so fit, I'm sick of it. I'm sick of you. Seem so fit, I'm sick of it. I'm sick of you. Fit, I'm sick of it. I'm sick of you. I'm so sick of it. I'm sick of you. I'm so sick of you. I'm sick of you. I'm so sick of you. I'm sick of you. I'm so sick of you. I'm sick of you. I'm so sick of you.

Manitoba North married William C. Corden, gave birth to a little Tehran. And the Ayatollah board married William C. Corden, gave birth to a little Tehran. And the Ayatollah board a nuclear C. Corden, gave birth to a little Tehran. And the Ayatollah board a nuclear Corden, gave birth to a little Tehran. And the Ayatollah board a nuclear warship, birth to a little Tehran. And the Ayatollah board a nuclear warship if he dies to a little Tehran. And the Ayatollah board a nuclear warship if he dies and wants to go out in Tehran. And the Ayatollah board a nuclear warship if he dies and wants to go out in style. And the Ayatollah board a nuclear warship if he dies and wants to go out in style. And the Ayatollah board a nuclear warship if he dies and wants to go out in style. And there's nothing the Ayatollah board a nuclear warship if he dies and wants to go out in style. And there's nothing the

said there were four. The radio said there were 400. The radio said there were 400 dead and some. The radio said there were 400 dead in some small town. The radio said there were 400 dead in some small town in The radio said there were 400 dead in some small town in Arkansas. The radio said there were 400 dead in some small town.

100 dead in some small town in Arkansas. Some whacked out trucker drove into a nuclear 100 dead in some small town in Arkansas. Some whacked out trucker drove into a nuclear dead in some small

everybody he saw. Now he's on Morton. 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Now he's on Morton Downey, drove into a nuclear reactor, killed everybody he saw. 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Now he's on Morton Downey, and his glowing reactor, killed everybody he saw.

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0: 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And that's you. 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Radio.

where you are. Yeah, go south, count it as a blessing, that's where you are. Yeah, count it as a blessing, that's where you are. Yeah, that's count it as a blessing, that's where you are. Yeah, that's where count it as a blessing, that's where you are. Yeah, that's where blessing, that's where you are. Yeah, that's where you are. Yeah, that's where you are, where you are. Yeah, that's where you are.

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0: 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More music than you knew. You know? Alt Radio. More music than you knew. You know? More music than you knew. You know? More music than you knew. You know? More music than you knew. You know? Than you knew. You know?

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Studies show that 90% of the music we listen to, we've heard before. So we're here to show that 90% of the music we listen to, we've heard before. So we're here to play the 90% of the music we listen to, we've heard before. So we're here to play the other 10% of the music we listen to, we've heard before. So we're here to play the other 10% on Out of the Box we listen to, we've heard before. So we're here to play the other 10% on Out of the Box we've heard before. So we're here to play the other 10% on Out of the Box with me heard before. So we're here to play the other 10% on Out of the Box with me, Paul Shore. 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

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Studies. Studies show that. Studies show that 90% of the. Studies show that 90% of the music we listen. Studies show that 90% of the music we listen to. Studies show that 90% of the music we listen to. Studies show that 90% of the music we listen to, we've heard. Studies show that 90% of the music we listen to, we've heard before. 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

shoe. 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

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And also 88.5 W2 WHRV Norfolk, Virginia. And also 88.5 WHRG WHRV Norfolk, Virginia, and also 88.5 WHRG Gloucester RV Norfolk, Virginia, and also 88.5 WHRG Gloucester E Norfolk, Virginia, and also 88.5 WHRG Gloucester Point, Norfolk, Virginia, and also 88.5 WHRG Gloucester Point 91.9, and also 88.5 WHRG Gloucester Point 91.9, and also 88.5 WHRG Gloucester Point 91.9 W88.5 WHRG Gloucester Point 91.9 WHRE East 8.5 WHRG Gloucester 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

Tune in Saturday at 9 p.m. Eastern. It's an occasional deep cut from the past. Tune in Saturday at 9 p.m. Eastern. Deep cut from the past. 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

I am Steve Gimbert, and I invite... I am Steve Gimbert, and I invite you on a... I am Steve Gimbert, and I invite you... I am Steve Gimbert, and I invite you on a... I am Steve Gimbert, and I invite you on a musical... I am Steve Gimbert, and I invite you on a musical journey to the... I am Steve Gimbert, and I invite you on a musical journey to the edge... I am Steve Gimbert, and I invite you on a musical journey to the edge of the... Steve Gimbert, and I invite you on a musical journey to the edge of... And I invite you on a musical journey to the edge of the universe. I invite you on a musical journey to the edge of the universe. Azure you on a musical journey to the edge of the universe. Azure on a musical journey to the edge of the universe. Azure tour guide musical journey to the edge of the universe. Azure tour guide journey to the edge of the universe. Azure tour guide, we will explore the... To the edge of the universe. 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Azure tour guide, we will explore the vast of the universe. Azure tour guide, we will explore the vast and unpredictable universe. Azure tour guide, we will explore the vast and unpredictable. Azure tour guide, we will explore the vast and unpredictable universe. 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

0: Really? 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
1: She
0: really? I don't know where she does her shopping, but man, what style.
1: She
0: I don't know where she does her shopping, but man, what style.
1: She
0: I don't know where she does her shopping, but man, what style.
1: She
0: shopping, but

0: My, you girls are sure looking nice. 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My, you girls are sure looking nice tonight. My, you girls are sure looking nice tonight. My, you girls are sure looking nice tonight. My, you girls are sure looking nice tonight. My, you girls are sure looking nice tonight.
1: Yeah, you know,
0: you girls are sure looking nice tonight. Yeah, you girls are sure looking nice tonight.
1: Yeah, you know, you remind me of a girl.
0: Sure looking nice tonight.
1: Yeah, you know, you remind me of a girl that lives in
0: nice tonight.
1: Yeah, you know, you remind me of a girl that lives in my
0: apartment.
1: Yeah, you know, you remind me of a girl that lives in my apartment
2: complex.
1: Yeah, you know, you remind me of a girl that lives in my apartment complex. Yeah, you know, you remind me of a girl that lives in my apartment complex. Yeah, you know, you remind me of a girl that lives in my apartment complex. Yeah, you know, you remind me of a girl that lives in my apartment complex.
2: Yeah,
1: yeah, you know, you remind

0: swell
1: enough. Tiny baby is swell,
0: she's swell
1: enough. She's young baby is swell,
0: she's swell
1: enough. She's young,
0: she's young
1: baby is swell,
0: she's swell
1: enough. She's young,
0: she's young
1: baby is swell,
0: she's swell
1: enough. She's young,
0: she's young
1: baby is swell,
0: she's swell
1: enough.

0: swell enough.
1: She's young enough.
0: She's hip.
1: Swell enough. She's young enough.
0: She's hip.

0: She's hip enough for
1: she's young
0: enough. She's hip enough for
1: young enough.
0: She's hip enough for
1: she's hip.

0: Really?
1: I don't know. My apartment complex.
2: Oh, yeah?
0: Really?
1: I don't know where she does her shopping. Apartment complex.
2: Oh, yeah?
0: Really?
1: I don't know where she does her shopping. Apartment complex.
2: Oh, yeah?
0: Really?
1: I don't know where she does her shopping. But, man.
2: Oh, yeah?
0: Really?
1: I don't know where she does her shopping. But, man, what?

just when you... Just when you think you've heard it all, there's Out of the Box with me, Paul Shagrew. And here's another song from the album Music Weeknights from 7 till 9 Saturdays Fox with me, Paul Shagrew. 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And here's another song from the album of the week on Alt Radio. 1 to 5. And here's another song from the album of the week on Alt Radio. 1 to 5. And here's another song from the album of the week on Alt Radio. 1 to 5. And here's another song from the album of the week on Alt Radio. 1 to 5. And here's another song from the album of the week on Alt Radio. 1 to 5. And here's another song from the album of the week on Alt Radio. 1 to 5. And here's another song from the album of the week on Alt Radio. 1 to 5. And here's another song from the album of the week on Alt Radio. 1 to 5. And here's another song from the album of the week on Alt Radio. 1 to 5. And here's another song from the album of

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Baby jeans and knackers, Treeland, bacon. Baby jeans and Nakupuko, we are flying Treeland, bacon. Baby jeans and Nakupuko, we are flying down to Rio. 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Jeans and Nakupuko.

push it, you're so real. Love pictures show down and driving. You're so shit, you're so chic, teeny. Love pictures show down and driving. You're so shit, you're so chic. Love pictures show down and driving. You're so shit, you're so chic, teeny traveler. Down and driving. You're so shit, you're so chic, teeny traveler of the world. Driving. You're so shit, you're so chic, teeny traveler of the week. Driving. You're so shit, you're so chic, teeny traveler of the week. You're so shit, you're so chic, teeny traveler of the week. You're so shit.

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name, Virginia Wait, can't you see that all's a man? What's her name? Can't you see that all's a man? What's her name? Virginia Plain. Can't you see that all's a man? What's her name? Virginia Plain. See that all's a man? What's her name? Virginia Plain. All's a man. What's her name? Virginia Plain. The man. What's her name? Virginia Plain. What's her name? Virginia Plain. What's her name? Virginia Plain. Virginia Plain. 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

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She and devil came between. She and I came between. She and I in between. She and I between.

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Where do I... Who do I turn to? Where do I... Who do I turn to? Where do I run to? Who do I turn to? Where do I run to? Who do I turn to? Where do I run to? What? Who do I turn to? Where do I run to? What? Who do I turn to? Where do I run to? What have I turned to? Where do I run to? What have I done to deserve to? Where do I run to? What have I done to deserve? Where do I run to? What have I done to deserve this? Where do I run to?

to turn you on. I didn't mean to turn you on. Son. I didn't mean to turn you on. Sunrise.

just when you... Just when you think... Just when you think you heard... Just when you think you heard it all... Just when you think you heard it all... Just when you think you heard it all... Just when you think you heard it all... Alt Radio plays what... Just when you think you heard it all... Alt Radio plays what you haven't... Just when you think you heard it all... Alt Radio plays what you haven't... Just when you think you heard it all... Alt Radio plays what you haven't... Just when you think you heard it all... Alt Radio plays what you haven't... Think you heard it all... Alt Radio plays what you haven't... Heard it all... Alt Radio plays what you haven't... Alt Radio plays what you haven't... Alt Radio plays what you haven't... Radio plays what you haven't... Plays what you haven't... You haven't.

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Walk miles for your Turkish delight. Walk miles for your Turkish delight in the rain. 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In the rain. The Opera House is a jam space for the desperate and insane. The Opera House is a jam space for the desperate and insane. The Opera House is a jam space for the desperate and insane. Stockbroker. The Opera House is a jam space for the desperate and insane. Stockbroker. The Opera House is a jam space for the desperate and insane. Stockbroker weeps. The Opera House is a jam space for the desperate and insane. Stockbroker weeps for. House is a jam space for the desperate and insane. Stockbroker weeps for. Is a jam space for the desperate and insane. Stockbroker weeps for. His for the desperate.

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A horse's eyes, glass, you check out. A horse's eyes, you check out. A horse's eyes, it's not, you check out. A horse's eyes, it's not bad, it check out. A horse's eyes, it's not bad, it. A horse's eyes, it's not bad, it could.

What is that? What is that? Morning. What is that? Morning light. What is that? Morning light. What is that? Morning light. Wrap yourself. What is that? Morning light. Wrap yourself in paper. Morning light. Wrap yourself.

Yeah.

Kansas City.

left to me. And that's what all was left to me. And that's why he had all was left to me. And that's why he has all was left to me. And that's why he has returned all was left to me. And that's why he has returned left to me. And that's why he has returned left to me. And that's why he has returned. I know. And that's why he has returned. I know.

Someday I will return. Someday I will return. I will return. Hurry up, we're time to move. Hurry up, we're time to move. Hurry up, we're time to move.

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You may ask, what is the edge of the universe? You may ask, what is the edge of the universe? Well, it's... You may ask, what is the edge of the universe? Well, it's a music... You may ask, what is the edge of the universe? Well, it's a musical journey... Ask, what is the edge of the universe? Well, it's a musical journey... What is the edge of the universe? Well, it's a musical journey. What is the edge of the universe? Well, it's a musical journey. Vast is the edge of the universe. Well, it's a musical journey. Vast the edge of the universe. Well, it's a musical journey. Vast, unpredictable universe. Well, it's a musical journey. Vast, unpredictable. Well, it's a musical journey. Vast, unpredictable, and full of surprises. 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Along with an occasional deep cut from the past. Along with an occasional deep cut from the past. Tune in Saturday at 9. Along with an occasional deep cut from the past. Tune in Saturday at 9 p.m. Eastern. Occasional deep cut from the past. Tune in Saturday at 9 p.m. Eastern for the edge deep cut from the past. Tune in Saturday at 9 p.m. Eastern for the edge from the past. Tune in Saturday at 9 p.m. Eastern for the edge.

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If radio... If radio is... If radio is supposed to play forever... If radio is supposed to play forever... If radio is supposed to play forever, then why not this way? 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Radio.

the last message you get from Sweet. The last message you get will be clear. The last message you get will be clear. The last message you get will be clear. The last message you get.

by, and maybe just then you'll meet up with Nick. You're gonna hitch with the light, and then you'll be alright, and maybe just then you'll meet up with a You're gonna hitch with the light, and then you'll be alright, and maybe just then you'll meet up with the prophets again. Gonna hitch with the light, and then you'll be alright, and maybe just then you'll meet up with the prophets again. The light, and then you'll be alright, and maybe just then you'll meet up with the prophets again. And then you'll be alright, and maybe just then you'll meet up with the prophets again. Alright, and maybe just then you'll meet up with the prophets again. And maybe just then.

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Mm-hmm.

Boldly going where. Boldly going. Boldly going where no. Boldly going where no show has gone before. Boldly going where no show has gone before. Boldly going where no show has gone before. Out of the box. Boldly going where no show has gone before. Out of the box with. Boldly going where no show has gone before. Out of the box with. Boldly going where no show has gone before. Out of the box with me, Paul Chagrou. Boldly going where no show has gone before. Out of the box with me, Paul Chagrou. Weeknights going where no show has gone before. Out of the box with me, Paul Chagrou. Weeknights no show has gone before. Out of the box with me, Paul Chagrou. Weeknights from 7 show has gone before. 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And here's another song with me, Paul Chagrou. 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And here's another Paul Chagrou. Weeknights from 7 till 9, Saturdays from 1 to 5. And here's another song from the album of Chagrou. Weeknights from 7 till 9, Saturdays from 1 to 5. And here's another song from the album of Weeknights from 7 till 9, Saturdays from 1 to 5. And here's another song from the album of the week, 7 till 9, Saturdays from 1 to 5. And here's another song from the album of the week on Alt Radio, 9 Saturdays from 1 to 5. And here's another song from the album of the week on Alt Radio, Saturdays from 1 to 5. And here's another song from the album of the week on Alt Radio, 1 to 5. And here's another song from the album of the week on Alt Radio. And here's another song from the album of the week on Alt Radio. 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

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We. 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We think it's unusual. 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We think it's unusual to say. 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We think it's unusual to say. At this music spot on your internet dial. We think it's unusual to say. Don't forget music spot on your internet dial. We think it's unusual to say. Don't forget spot on your internet dial. We think it's unusual to say. 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We think it's unusual to say. Don't forget to bookmark alt dial. We think it's unusual to say. 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

but this time, now I should explain that I often drive alone. But this time I should explain that I often drive alone. But this time I was given plain that I often drive alone. But this time I was given my friend and his wife that I often drive alone. But this time I was given my friend and often drive alone. But this time I was given my friend and his wife drive alone. But this time I was given my friend and his wife alone. But this time I was given my friend and his wife a ride.

Why do I always seem to... Why do I always seem to vibrate? Why do I always seem to vibrate? Why do I always seem to vibrate with my friends? Why do I always seem to vibrate with my friends? Why do I always seem to vibrate with my friends, old lady? Why do I always seem to vibrate with my friends, old lady? Why do I always...

past. Tune in Saturday, along with that occasional deep cut from the past. Tune in Saturday at 9 p.m. with that occasional deep cut from the past. Tune in Saturday at 9 p.m. occasional deep cut from the past. Tune in Saturday at 9 p.m. Eastern deep cut from the past. 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Org.

you need an engine. All without a transmission, you can't go. I mean, you need an engine, but without a transmission, you can't go. I mean, you need an engine, but that's what transmission, you can't go. I mean, you need an engine, but that's what you can't go. I mean, you need an engine, but that's what you get on. Can't go. I mean, you need an engine, but that's what you get on. I mean, you need an engine, but that's what you get on. I mean, you need an engine, but that's what you get on. You need an engine.

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Join us. 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Predictable universe of music, including alternative, progressive. An indie rock universe of music, including alternative, progressive. An indie rock of music, including alternative, progressive. An indie rock, along with music, including alternative, progressive. An indie rock, along with including alternative, progressive. An indie rock, along with that occasional deep alternative, progressive. An indie rock, along with that occasional deep cut, progressive. An indie rock, along with that occasional deep cut from the indie rock, along with that occasional deep cut from the past. Tune in Saturday rock, along with that occasional deep cut from the

matter what your experience or precaution, but I just had a tune-up. Well, anyway, you can't dodge your experience or precaution, but I just had a tune-up. Well, anyway, you can't dodge or precaution, but I just had a tune-up. Well, anyway, you can't dodge or precaution, but I just had a tune-up. Well, anyway, you can't dodge the one with your number on. Precaution, but I just had a tune-up. Well, anyway, you can't dodge the one with your number on. I just had a tune-up. Well, anyway, you can't dodge the one with your number on it. So a tune-up. Well, anyway, you can't dodge the one with your number on it. So to speak. Tune-up. Well, anyway, you can't dodge the one with your number on it. So to speak. Well, anyway, you can't dodge the one with your number on it. So to speak. Anyway, you can't dodge the one with your number on it. So to speak. Can't dodge the one with your number on it. So to speak. Dodge the one with your number on it. So to speak. One with your number on it. So to speak.

the transmission. It's what you get on. And getting it on requires the transmission. Get on. And getting it on requires the transmission. On. And getting it on requires the transmission. Which spread the. And getting it on requires the transmission. Which Fred felt under. And getting it on requires the transmission. Which Fred felt under some tick. And getting it on requires the transmission. Which Fred felt under some tension. And getting it on requires the transmission. Which Fred felt under some tension. It on requires the transmission. Which Fred felt under some tension to provide requires the.

mansion to provide. Although the one he which Fred felt under some tension to provide. Although the one he Fred felt under some tension to provide. Although the one he had felt under some tension to provide. Although the one he had was not under some tension to provide. Although the one he had was not negotiable intention to provide. Although the one he had was not negotiable intention to provide. Although the one he had was not negotiable to provide. Although the one he had was not negotiable. Although the one he had was not negotiable. Necessary. Although the one he had was not negotiable. Necessary. Though the one he had was not negotiable. Necessary. He had was not.

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play some poker on Friday. I play some poker on Friday night. I play some poker on Friday night. I play some poker on Friday night. I play some poker on Friday night. I play some poker on Friday night. I play some poker on Friday night. But I'm always on poker on Friday night. But I'm on Friday night. But I'm always holding my on Friday night.

believe I finally hit the bottom. I believe I finally hit the bottom. I believe I finally hit the bottom. I finally hit the bottom. And I finally hit the bottom. And I finally hit the bottom.

I was laying low for sneaking in. I was laying low for sneaking in.

I was laying low for such a long time. I was laying low for

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And I believe I finally hit the bottom.

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WHRO Norfolk, Virginia. WHRO Norfolk, Virginia. WHRO Norfolk, Virginia. WHRO Norfolk, Virginia. Norfolk, Virginia. Norfolk, Virginia. Virginia.

Italian. The shit dropped down. The Italian man. The shit dropped down. The Italian man. The shit dropped down. The Italian mountainside. Down. The Italian mountainside. The Italian mountainside.

Hello, this is Millie Hello, this is Millie Raccoon. Hello, this is Millie Raccoon. You're listening to all. Hello, this is Millie Raccoon. You're listening. Hello, this is Millie Raccoon. You're listening to Alt Hello, this is Millie Raccoon. You're listening to

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0: All right, everybody. Everybody, shut up. Everybody, shut up.
1: This is.
0: Everybody, shut up. This is my. Everybody, shut up. This is my record. Everybody, shut up. This is my record. Everybody, shut up. This is my record. Everybody, shut up. This is my record. Everybody, shut up. This is my record. Everybody, shut up. This is my record. Everybody has to go to sleep, and I want to play this. This is my record. Everybody has to go to sleep, and I want to play this song. This is my record. Everybody has to go to sleep, and I want to play this song. Thank you for trying. And I want to play this song. Thank you for trying it out the other way. Play this song. Thank you for trying it out the other way. Thank you for trying it out the other way. Thank you for trying it out the other way. Thank you for trying it out the other way. For trying it out the other way.

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The most best music. The most best music you've never. The most best music you've never. The most best music you've never heard before. The most best music you've never heard before. New. The most best music you've never heard before. 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Become independent.

0: Bernardo?
1: I'm sorry, please hold on while...
0: Is anyone home, Bernardo?
1: I'm sorry, please hold on while I try that extension.
0: Is anyone home, Bernardo?
1: I'm sorry, please hold on while I try that extension.
0: Bernardo?
1: I'm sorry, please hold on while I try that extension. I'm sorry, please hold on while I try that extension. I'm sorry, please hold on while I try that extension. I'm sorry, please hold on while I try that extension. Please hold on while I try that extension. Hold on while I try that extension.
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And here's another song from the album of the week. 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And here's another song from the album of the week on from 7 to 9, Saturdays from 1 to 5. 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And here's another song from the album of the week on Alt Radio. 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And here's another song from the album of the week on Alt Radio. From 1 to 5. And here's another song from the album of the week on Alt Radio. And here's another song from the album of the week on Alt Radio. And here's another song from the album of the week on Alt Radio. 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

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Progressive. Alternative. Music. And also and favorite. Progressive. Alternative. Music. And also favorite. Progressive. Alternative. Music. And also on W. Progressive. Alternative. Music. And also on WHR. Progressive. Alternative. Music. And also on WHRV 80. Alternative. Music. And also on WHRV. Alternative. 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And also on WHRV 89. 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And also on WHRV 89.5. 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And also on WHRV 89.5 HD2. 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

steaming off the swell. 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

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And to feel my mouth, dress. And to feel my mouth with another. And to feel my mouth with another's. And to feel my mouth with another's breath. And to feel my mouth with another's breath. And to feel my mouth with another's breath.

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Rest against the curve of the rest against the curve of the question. Rest against the curve of the question mark. Rest against the curve of the question mark. Rest against the curve of the question mark.

question mark. When the curtain's that curve of a question mark. When the curtain's part of a question mark. When the curtain's part of a question mark. 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

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Your all day. All night music. Your all day. All night music festival. 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

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Eclectic. Easy. Eclectic music. Easy. Eclectic music. And easy. Eclectic music. And easy. Eclectic music. And easy. Eclectic music. And a perfect. Easy. Eclectic music. And a perfect sun. Easy. Eclectic music. And a perfect Sunday morning. Easy. Eclectic music. And a perfect Sunday morning. Eclectic music. And a perfect Sunday morning. Hunter Hughes from Eclectic Music. And a perfect Sunday morning. Hunter Hughes from 7 to 11. And a perfect Sunday morning. Hunter Hughes from. And a perfect Sunday morning. Hunter Hughes from 7 to. And a perfect Sunday morning. Hunter Hughes from 7 to 11. A perfect Sunday morning. Hunter Hughes from 7 to 11 with live morning. Hunter Hughes from 7 to 11 with live guests on all. Hunter Hughes from 7 to 11 with live guests.

Just a nerd. Just an urge to hold. Just an urge to hold my.

close up of the mahogany dream sequencing. The close up of the mahogany double sequencing. The close up of the mahogany double neck scenes. The close up of the mahogany double neck. The close up of the mahogany double neck SG. The close up of the mahogany double neck SG. The close up of the mahogany double neck SG. The close up of the mahogany double neck SG. And the close up of the mahogany double neck SG. And though I love the mahogany double neck SG. And though I love this mahogany double neck SG.

the world down to my heart forever. It would die to my heart forever. It would be time to my heart forever. It would be time forever. It would be time. Like when my friend was thrown, it would be time. Like when my friend was thrown, it would be time. Like when my friend was thrown from his time. Like when my friend was thrown from his moped, from his moped. With some kind of a big truck back in his moped. With some kind of a big truck back in. With some kind of a big truck back in it. With some kind of a big truck back in it. With some kind of a big truck back in it. With some kind of a big truck back in it. Some kind of a big truck back in it. Kind of a big truck back in it. And when the big truck back in.

but not nearly as much that I was hurt. But not nearly as much as I was hurt. But not nearly as much as I'd hurt. But not nearly as much as I'd hurt him. But not nearly as much as I'd hurt him. He stood up, his glasses broke, and his face was red. He stood up, his glasses broke, and his face was red. He stood up, his glasses broke, and his face was red. His glasses broke. His face was red. This is broken. His face was red. And I broke. His face was red. And I was never. His face was red. And I was never. His face was red. And I was never. His face was red.

I kept to myself. Though I kept to myself and for the most part was pretty cool. Though I kept to myself and for the most part was pretty cool.

one weekend and quickly forgot. Was killed in an accident one weekend and quickly forgotten about it. Was killed in an accident one weekend and quickly forgotten about it. School. Killed in an accident one weekend and quickly forgotten about it. School. Accident one weekend and quickly forgotten about it. School. Weekend and quickly forgotten about it. School. And when we got the call, we forgotten about it, school. And when we got the call, that forgotten about it, school.

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While everyone else was throwing around a football. While everyone else was throwing around a football. While everyone else was throwing around a football.

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For 40 I cannot shake melancholy. 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

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I threw a punch to Carl, elementary school playground. I threw a punch to caught him off guard, school playground.

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Between my trial and his divorce is an odd time not be. Between my trial and his divorce is an odd time not. Between my trial and his divorce is an odd time not being. Between my trial and his divorce is an odd time not being worried. 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

And said, I'd like to poison your mind with wrong ideas that appeal to me. And said, I'd like to poison your mind with wrong ideas that appeal to you, though I am not me. And said, I'd like to poison your mind with wrong ideas that appeal to you, though I am not. Said, I'd like to poison your mind with wrong ideas that appeal to you, though I am not. To poison your mind with wrong ideas that appeal to you, though I am not unkind. She looked poison your mind with wrong ideas that appeal to you, though I am not unkind. She looked at me unkind with wrong ideas that appeal to you, though I am not unkind. She looked at me, I looked at with wrong ideas that appeal to you, though I am not unkind. She looked at me, I looked at something ideas that appeal to you, though I am not unkind. She looked at me, I looked at something written across that appeal to you, though I am not unkind. She looked at me, I looked at something written across to you, though I am not unkind. She looked at me, I looked at something written across her, so I am not unkind. She looked at me, I looked at something written across her scalp, and I am not unkind. She looked at me, I looked at something written across her scalp, and unkind. She looked at me, I looked at something written across her scalp, and these are the words. She looked at me, I looked at something written across her scalp, and these are the words that had faintly looked at me. I looked at something written across her scalp, and these are the words that had faintly said. I looked at something written across her scalp, and these are the words that had faintly said as I tried to put something written across her scalp. And these are the words that it faintly said as I tried to call for help. They written across her scalp. And these are the words that it faintly said as I tried to call for help. Across her scalp. And these are the words that it faintly said as I tried to call for help. There's only scalp. And these are the words that it faintly said as I tried to call for help. There's only one thing that I know. And these are the words that it faintly said as I tried to call for help. There's only one thing that I know how to do. The words that it faintly said as I tried to call for help. There's only one thing that I know how to do well, it faintly said as I tried to call for help. There's only one thing that I know how to do well, and I faintly said as I tried to call for help. There's only one thing that I know how to do well, and I've often been told I tried to call for help. There's only one thing that I know how to do well, and I've often been told that you to call for help. There's only one thing that I know how to do well, and I've often been told that you only can do for help.

0: 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If radio is supposed to play forever. If radio is supposed to play forever. If radio is supposed to play forever, then why not? If radio is supposed to play forever, then why not this? If radio is supposed to play forever, then why not? If radio is supposed to play forever, then why not this way? Alt. If radio is supposed to play forever, then why not this way? Alt. If radio is supposed to play forever, then why not this way? Alt. Radio is supposed to play forever, then why not this way? Alt. Radio. Supposed to play forever, then why not this way? Alt. Radio.
1: Away
0: forever, then why not this way? Alt. Radio.
1: A woman came,
0: then why not this way? Alt. Radio.
1: A woman came up to me and
0: why not this way? Alt. Radio.
1: A woman came up to me and said I like
0: this way. Alt. Radio.
1: A woman came up to me and said I like to put
0: this way. Alt. Radio.
1: A woman came up to me and said I like to poison your mind.
0: Alt. Radio.
1: A woman came up to me and said I like to poison your mind.
0: Alt. Radio.
1: A woman came up to me and said I like to poison your mind with
0: radio.
1: A woman came up to me and said I like to poison your mind with wrong. A woman came up to me and said I like to poison your mind with wrong ideas. A woman came up

and said, I'd like to change your mind by hitting it. A man came up to me and said, I'd like to change your mind by hitting it with the. A man came up to me and said, I'd like to change your mind by hitting it with the rock. He came up to me and said, I'd like to change your mind by hitting it with the rock. He said, though I am not me, and said, I'd like to change your mind by hitting it with the rock. He said, though I am not unkind, I'd like to change your mind by hitting it with the rock. He said, though I am not unkind, like to change your mind by hitting it with the rock. He said, though I am not unkind, change your mind by hitting it with the rock. He said, though I am not unkind, we laughed at it by hitting it with the rock. He said, though I am not unkind, we laughed at his little hitting it with the rock. He said, though I am not unkind, we laughed at his little joke and with the rock. He said, though I

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There's only they walked away. And in my head on the wall of the jail where the two of us live today. There's only one thing away.

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1: Of course.
0: Of course.

feels like forever time. Feels like forever. Feels like forever. I'm not giving up this time. Feels like forever. I'm not giving up this time. Feels like forever. I'm not giving up this time. Feels like forever. I'm not giving up this time.

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We call me Randy Berner, and we call the program Man Radio Rock and Roll Basement. 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
1: What's it like to grow up in the Midwest?
0: 9 WHRE Eastville.
1: What's it like to grow up in the mid
0: WHRE Eastville?
1: What's it like to grow up in the Midwest? Eric
0: WHRE Eastville.
1: What's it like to grow up in the Midwest? Eric D. John
0: Eastville.
1: What's it like to grow up in the Midwest? Eric D. Johnson. What's it like to grow up in the Midwest? Eric D. Johnson, who performs his fruit. What's it like to grow up in the Midwest? Eric D. Johnson, who performs. What's it like to grow up in the Midwest? Eric D. Johnson, who performs his fruit. What's it like to grow up in the Midwest? Eric D. Johnson, who performs his fruit bats. What's it like to grow up in the Midwest? Eric D. Johnson, who performs his fruit bats, has an idea. To grow up in the Midwest? Eric D. Johnson, who performs his fruit bats, has an idea.
2: This is in the
1: Midwest. Eric D. Johnson, who performs his fruit bats, has an idea.
2: This is in the
1: Eric D. Johnson, who performs his fruit bats, has an idea.
2: This is in the
1: Eric D. Johnson, who performs his fruit bats, has an idea.
2: This is in the
1: Johnson, who performs his fruit bats, has an idea.
2: This is in the
1: who performs his fruit bats, has an idea.
2: This is in the
1: performs his fruit bats, has an idea.
2: This is an ode to eternity.
1: Fruit bats, has an idea.
2: This is an ode to eternity.
1: Has an idea.
2: This is an ode to eternity.

0: It's almost more of a It's almost more of a state of mind or something. It's almost more of a state of mind. It's almost more of a state of mind or something, so I think it has. It's almost more of a state of mind or something, so I think it has some. It's almost more of a state of mind or something, so I think it has some. It's almost more of a state of mind or something, so I think it has something to do with just the. It's almost more of a state of mind or something, so I think it has something to do with just the long. It's almost more of a state of mind or something, so I think it has something to do with just the long. It's almost more of a state of mind or something, so I think it has something to do with just the longing of state of mind or something, so I think it has something to do with just the longing of landlocked or something, so I think it has something to do with just the longing of landlocked or something, so I think it has something to do with just the longing of landlockedness.
1: Today, Johnson joins me to talk
0: with just the longing of landlockedness.
1: Today, Johnson joins me to talk about
0: the longing of landlockedness.
1: Today, Johnson joins me to talk
0: about longing of landlockedness.
1: Today, Johnson joins me to talk about how the flat
0: of landlockedness.
1: Today, Johnson joins me to talk about how the flat
0: of landlockedness.
1: Today, Johnson joins me to talk about how the flat expanse of
0: lockedness.
1: Today, Johnson joins me to talk about how the flat expanse of where he grew
0: up.
1: Today, Johnson joins me to talk about how the flat expanse of where he grew up. Today, Johnson joins me to talk about how the flat expanse of where he grew up influenced his late. Today, Johnson joins me to talk about how the flat expanse of where he grew up influenced his. Johnson joins me to talk about how the flat expanse of where he grew up influenced his latest album. Joins me to talk about how the flat expanse of where he grew up influenced his latest album, The Landfill. Talk about how the flat expanse of where he grew up influenced his latest album, The Landfill. The flat expanse of where he grew up influenced his latest album, The Landfill. Expanse of where he grew up influenced his latest album, The Landfill. Where a childhood memory of where he grew up influenced his latest album, The Landfill. Where a childhood memory of influenced his latest album, The Landfill. Where a childhood memory of a Midwestern landfill influenced his latest album, The Landfill. Where a childhood memory of a Midwestern landfill became his album, The Landfill. Where a childhood memory of a Midwestern landfill became The Landfill. Where a childhood memory of a Midwestern landfill became a meditation landfill. Where a childhood memory of a Midwestern landfill became a meditation. Where a childhood memory of a Midwestern landfill became a meditation on failure. Where a childhood memory of a Midwestern landfill became a meditation on failure. Memory of a Midwestern landfill became a meditation on failure. A Midwestern landfill became a meditation on failure.
2: Looking down from the
1: Western landfill became a meditation on failure.
2: Looking down from the
1: landfill became a meditation on failure.
2: Looking down from the landfill, I can see
1: became a meditation on failure.
2: Looking down from the landfill, I can see from the landfill, I can see the city lights are shimmering.
0: And you can look down upon the world.
2: Landfill, I can see the city lights are shimmering.
0: And you can look down upon the world from it, but
2: I can see the city lights are shimmering.
0: And you can look down upon the world from it, but it's a mountain lake.
2: The city lights are shimmering.
0: You can look down upon the world from it, but it's a mountain that you build of trash. So, and you can look down upon the world from it, but it's a mountain that you build of. And you can look down upon the world from it, but it's a mountain that you build of trash. So, and you can look down upon the world from it, but it's a mountain that you build of trash. So, it's like you can look down upon the world from it, but it's a mountain that you build of trash. So, it's like an allegory. Look down upon the world from it, but it's a mountain that you build of trash. So it's like an allegory of for life, you know, like of the upon the world from it, but it's a mountain that you build of trash. So it's like an allegory of for life, you know, like world from it.

0: it's a mountain that you build of trash. So it was like an allegory of for life, you know, like of the from it, but it's a mountain that you build of trash. So it was like an allegory of for life, you know, like of the perspective mountain that you build of trash. So it was like an allegory of for life, you know, like of the perspective that we get build of trash. So it was like an allegory of for life, you know, like of the perspective that we get from trash. So it was like an allegory of for life, you know, like of the perspective that we get from our mistakes. It was like an allegory of for life, you know, like of the perspective that we get from our mistakes.
1: And he'll look
0: like an allegory of for life, you know, like of the perspective that we get from our mistakes.
1: And he'll look back on his Midwest
0: for life, you know, like of the perspective that we get from our mistakes.
1: And he'll look back on,
0: you know, like of the perspective that we get from our mistakes.
1: And he'll look back on his Midwestern roots,
0: like of the perspective that we get from our mistakes.
1: And he'll look back on his Midwestern roots.
0: The perspective that we get from our mistakes.
1: And he'll look back on his Midwestern roots.
0: Perspective that we get from our mistakes.
1: And he'll look back on his Midwestern roots and what he learned as an instructor.
0: Get from our mistakes.
1: And he'll look back on his Midwestern roots and what he learned as an instructor. And he'll look back on his Midwestern roots and what he learned as an instructor at the. And he'll look back on his Midwestern roots and what he learned as an instructor at the Old Town. And he'll look back on his Midwestern roots and what he learned as an instructor at the Old Town School of Folk Music. Look back on his Midwestern roots and what he learned as an instructor at the Old Town School of Folk Music. On his Midwestern roots and what he learned as an instructor at the Old Town School of Folk Music in Western roots and what he learned as an instructor at the Old Town School of Folk Music in Chicago. It's and what he learned as an instructor at the Old Town School of Folk Music in Chicago. It's what he learned as an instructor at the Old Town School of Folk Music in Chicago. It's Fruit Bats coming up. Learned as an instructor at the Old Town School of Folk Music in Chicago. It's Fruit Bats coming up. Instructor at the Old Town School of Folk Music in Chicago. It's Fruit Bats coming up. I'm Kaleo. The Old Town School of Folk Music in Chicago. It's Fruit Bats coming up. I'm Kaleo. School of Folk Music in Chicago. It's Fruit Bats coming up. I'm Kaleo. This is World Cafe. Folk Music in Chicago. It's Fruit Bats coming up. I'm Kaleo. This is World Cafe. Music in Chicago. It's Fruit Bats coming up. I'm Kaleo. This is World Cafe. Chicago. It's Fruit Bats coming up. I'm Kaleo. This is World Cafe. It's Fruit Bats coming up. I'm Kaleo. This is World Cafe. All right, it's Fruit Bats coming up. I'm Kaleo. This is World Cafe. All right, it's coming up. I'm Kaleo. This is World Cafe. All right, glad you're here. That session. I'm Kaleo. This is World Cafe. All right, glad you're here. That session. Kaleo. This is World Cafe. All right, glad you're here. That session. This is World Cafe. All right, glad you're here. That session with Fruit Bats coming up a little World Cafe. All right, glad you're here. That session with Fruit Bats coming up a little bit. All right, glad you're here. That session with Fruit Bats coming up a little bit later on. All right, glad you're here. That session with Fruit Bats coming up a little bit later on in the hour before we get. All right, glad you're here. That session with Fruit Bats coming up a little bit later on in the hour before we. All right, glad you're here. That session with Fruit Bats coming up a little bit later on in the hour before we get there. I've got Nemo here. That session with Fruit Bats coming up a little bit later on in the hour before we get there. I've got new music from Billy. Session with Fruit Bats coming up a little bit later on in the hour before we get there. I've got new music from Billy Strings. With Fruit Bats coming up a little bit later on in the hour before we get there. I've got new music from Billy Strings. It's coming up a little bit later on in the hour before we get there. I've got new music from Billy Strings. We get started with Flip a little bit later on in the hour before we get there. I've got new music from Billy Strings. We get started later on in the hour before we get there. I've got new music from Billy Strings. We get started with Fleetwood Mac from Rumor. We get there. I've got new music from Billy Strings. We get started with Fleetwood Mac from Rumors. Here's Gold Dust. I've got new music from Billy Strings. We get started with Fleetwood Mac from Rumors. Here's Gold Dust. Got new music from Billy Strings. We get started with Fleetwood Mac from Rumors. Here's Gold Dust Woman. From Billy Strings. We get started with Fleetwood Mac from Rumors. Here's Gold Dust Woman. Strings. We get started with Fleetwood Mac from Rumors. Here's Gold Dust Woman. We get started with Fleetwood Mac from Rumors. Here's Gold Dust Woman. Started with Fleetwood Mac from Rumors. Here's Gold Dust Woman. Gold Dust Woman. Gold Dust Woman.

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Landfill. But we get started with Billy's program. Eric D. Johnson talks about his new record, The Landfill. But we get started with Billy's strength. Eric D. Johnson talks about his new record, The Landfill. But we get started with Billy's strings, who announced Ing Johnson talks about his new record, The Landfill. But we get started with Billy's strings, who announced a new edition talks about his new record, The Landfill. But we get started with Billy's strings, who announced a new addition to his new record, The Landfill. But we get started with Billy's strings, who announced a new addition to the Ionia, The Landfill. But we get started with Billy's strings, who announced a new addition to the Phil. But we get started with Billy's strings, who announced a new addition to the Ionia Freak Fair. But we get started with Billy's strings, who announced a new addition to the Ionia Freak Fair. That started with Billy's strings, who announced a new addition to the Ionia Freak Fair. That's his festival that takes strings, who announced a new addition to the Ionia Freak Fair. That's his festival that takes places, who announced a new addition to the Ionia Freak Fair. That's his festival that takes place in Michigan. Announced a new addition to the Ionia Freak Fair. That's his festival that takes place in Michigan. New addition to the Ionia Freak Fair. That's his festival that takes place in Michigan. In addition to the Ionia Freak Fair. That's his festival that takes place in Michigan. In addition to a bunch of Ionia Freak Fair. That's his festival that takes place in Michigan. In addition to a bunch of great bluegrass Freak Fair. That's his festival that takes place in Michigan. In addition to a bunch of great bluegrass bands, that's his festival that takes place in Michigan. In addition to a bunch of great bluegrass bands, he's festival that takes place in Michigan. In addition to a bunch of great bluegrass bands, he's got the Pyramid Scheme that takes place in Michigan. In addition to a bunch of great bluegrass bands, he's got the Pyramid Scheme Pinball place in Michigan. In addition to a bunch of great bluegrass bands, he's got the Pyramid Scheme Pinball Michigan. In addition to a bunch of great bluegrass bands, he's got the Pyramid Scheme Pinball and in addition to a bunch of great bluegrass bands, he's got the Pyramid Scheme Pinball and Metal Tent, which yeah, to a bunch of great bluegrass bands, he's got the Pyramid Scheme Pinball and Metal Tent, which yes, bunch of great bluegrass bands, he's got the Pyramid Scheme Pinball and Metal Tent, which yes, bluegrass bands, he's got the Pyramid Scheme Pinball and Metal Tent, which yes, feature bands, he's got the Pyramid Scheme Pinball and Metal Tent, which yes, features metal performances. He's got the Pyramid Scheme Pinball and Metal Tent, which yes, features metal performances. Pyramid Scheme Pinball and Metal Tent, which yes, features metal performances. And a nice scheme pinball and metal tent, which yes, features metal performances. And a nice pinball and metal tent, which yes, features metal performances. And a nice nod because he grew up playing and metal tent, which yes, features metal performances. And a nice nod because he grew up playing in metal tent, which yes, features metal performances. And a nice nod because he grew up playing, which yes, features metal performances. And a nice nod because he grew up playing in the metal and hard features metal performances. And a nice nod because he grew up playing in the metal and hardcore scene features metal performances. And a nice nod because he grew up playing in the metal and hardcore scenes in metal performances. And a nice nod because he grew up playing in the metal and hardcore scenes in Michigan. And a nice nod because he grew up playing in the metal and hardcore scenes in Michigan. And a nice nod because he grew up playing in the metal and hardcore scenes in Michigan. He gets a nod because he grew up playing in the metal and hardcore scenes in Michigan. He gets us started today. He grew up playing in the metal and hardcore scenes in Michigan. He gets us started today with Burn the Other End playing in the metal and hardcore scenes in Michigan. He gets us started today with Burn the Other End in the metal and hardcore scenes in Michigan. He gets us started today with Burn the Other End. It's Billy's hardcore scenes in Michigan. He gets us started today with Burn the Other End. It's Billy Strings or scenes in Michigan. He gets us started today with Burn the Other End. It's Billy Strings in Michigan. He gets us started today with Burn the Other End. It's Billy Strings. He gets us started today with Burn the Other End. It's Billy Strings. He gets us started today with Burn the Other End. It's Billy Strings. Started today with Burn the Other End. It's Billy Strings. Burn the Other End. It's Billy Strings. End, it's Billy Strings. It's Billy Strings. Strings.

0: 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I'm Kaleo.
1: But we get started with Fruit Bats to the program. Eric D. Johnson talks about his new record.

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You're listening to World Cafe. You're listening to World Cafe. 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To World Cafe.

thinks it's a good idea, and they're probably right. Abilities to get more than one song at one time, but nobody thinks it's a good idea, and they're probably right. Get more than one song at one time, but nobody thinks it's a good idea, and they're probably right. One song at one time, but nobody thinks it's a good idea, and they're probably right. Up next, at one time, but nobody thinks it's a good idea, and they're probably right. Up next, Fruit Bats introduce time, but nobody thinks it's a good idea, and they're probably right. Up next, Fruit Bats introduce. Nobody thinks it's a good idea, and they're probably right. Up next, Fruit Bats introduce us to their latest album, The Land. Nobody thinks it's a good idea, and they're probably right. Up next, Fruit Bats introduce us to their latest album, and they're probably right. Up next, Fruit Bats introduce us to their latest album, The Landfill. Eric D. Johnson, right? Up next, Fruit Bats introduce us to their latest album, The Landfill. Eric D. Johnson is introduce us to their latest album, The Landfill. Eric D. Johnson is my guest when we get back to World Cafe. Us to their latest album, The Landfill. Eric D. Johnson is my guest when we get back to World. When we get back to World Cafe. We get back to World Cafe.

0: Fruit Bats, Eric D. Johnson, has a knack for finding big questions. Cafe, hey, I am Kaleo. Fruit Bats, Eric D. Johnson, has a knack for finding big questions. Hey, I am Kaleo. Fruit Bats, Eric D. Johnson, has a knack for finding big questions in everyday play. Kaleo. Fruit Bats, Eric D. Johnson, has a knack for finding big questions in everyday play. Fruit Bats, Eric D. Johnson, has a knack for finding big questions in everyday places. On the Fruit Bats, Eric D. Johnson, has a knack for finding big questions in everyday places. On the band's new album, Eric D. Johnson, has a knack for finding big questions in everyday places. On the band's new album, Johnson, has a knack for finding big questions in everyday places. On the band's new album, The Landfill, has a knack for finding big questions in everyday places. On the band's new album, The Landfill, big questions in everyday places. On the band's new album, The Landfill, a childhood memory of emotions in everyday places. On the band's new album, The Landfill, a childhood memory of a Midwestern everyday places. On the band's new album, The Landfill, a childhood memory of a Midwestern album, The Landfill, a childhood memory of a Midwestern landfill becomes a meditation on landfill. A childhood memory of a Midwestern landfill becomes a meditation on failure. A childhood memory of a Midwestern landfill becomes a meditation on failure. Childhood memory of a Midwestern landfill becomes a meditation on failure. Of a Midwestern landfill becomes a meditation on failure. Summiting a Midwestern landfill becomes a meditation on failure. Summiting a mountain of failure landfill becomes a meditation on failure. Summiting a mountain of failures becomes a meditation on failure. Summiting a mountain of failures and the perspective becomes a meditation on failure. Summiting a mountain of failures and a meditation on failure. Summiting a mountain of failures and the perspective that comes meditation on failure. Summiting a mountain of failures and the perspective that comes with it. Failure. Summiting a mountain of failures and the perspective that comes with it. Summiting a mountain of failures and the perspective that comes with it. A mountain of failures and the perspective that comes with it.
1: Johnson's been thinking about songwriting for a long time, ever since his days as an instructor at
2: He joins me to reflect on how he's gotten better at distilling Chicago's Old Town School of Folk Music. He joins me to reflect on how he's gotten better at distilling particular emotions into songs of folk music. He joins me to reflect on how he's gotten better at distilling particular emotions into songs music. He joins me to reflect on how he's gotten better at distilling particular emotions into songs. He joins me to reflect on how he's gotten better at distilling particular emotions into songs without using distilling particular emotions into songs without using so many words. Our chat's in just a minute, but first, particular emotions into songs without using so many words. Our chat's in just a minute, but first, emotions into songs without using so many words. Our chat's in just a minute, but first, here's into songs without using so many words. Our chat's in just a minute, but first, here's songs without using so many words. Our chat's in just a minute, but first, here's this without using so many words. Our chat's in just a minute, but first, here's the saddest part of the song. So many words. Our chat's in just a minute, but first, here's the saddest part of the song. Words. Our chat's in just a minute, but first, here's the saddest part of the song. It's new music. Our chat's in just a minute, but first, here's the saddest part of the song. It's new music. Chat's in just a minute, but first, here's the saddest part of the song. It's new music from Fruit Bats. A minute, but first, here's the saddest part of the song. It's new music from Fruit Bats on World Cafe. First, here's the saddest part of the song. It's new music from Fruit Bats on World Cafe. Here's the saddest part of the song. It's new music from Fruit Bats on World Cafe. The saddest part of the song. It's new music from Fruit Bats on World Cafe.

It's Courtney Barnett on. It's Courtney Barnett on World Cafe from her album Creature of Habit. The song is One Thing at a Time, which is Barnett on World Cafe from her album Creature of Habit. The song is One Thing at a Time, which is solid advice when you're World Cafe from her album Creature of Habit. The song is One Thing at a Time, which is solid advice when you're Faye from her album Creature of Habit. The song is One Thing at a Time, which is solid advice when your job is to play her album Creature of Habit. The song is One Thing at a Time, which is solid advice when your job is to play songs for Creature of Habit. The song is One Thing at a Time, which is solid advice when your job is to play songs for other people. Though I have considered using our stereo capabilities to get more than one song at one songs for other people. Nobody thinks it's good.

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Whoa, that you could have, babe. You found it.

from NPR. From NPR, this is World Cafe. Hey, I am Kaleo. Fruit bats. From NPR, this is World Cafe. Hey, I am Kaleo. Fruit bats. Eric D. From NPR, this is World Cafe. Hey, I am Kaleo. Fruit bats. Eric D. Johnson. From NPR, this is World Cafe. Hey, I am Kaleo. Fruit bats. Eric D. Johnson has a knack. NPR, this is World Cafe. Hey, I am Kaleo. Fruit bats. Eric D. Johnson has a knack. This is World Cafe. Hey, I am Kaleo.

0: And I love the idea of the song. Where does something like that come to you to reference someone's opener? And I love the idea of the song. Where does something like that come to you to reference someone's? And I love the idea of the song. Where does something like that come to you to reference someone's life? Of the idea of the song. Where does something like that come to you to reference someone's life? As the idea of the song. Where does something like that come to you to reference someone's life? As the song, where does something like that come to you to reference someone's life as the sad part of a song? Where does something like that come to you to reference someone's life as the sad part of a song? Where does something like that come to you to reference someone's life as the sad part of a song? Like that come to you to reference someone's life as the sad part of a song? To you to reference someone's life as the sad part of a song?
1: You know,
0: reference someone's life as the sad part of a song.
1: You know,
0: someone's life as the sad part of a song.
1: You know,
0: life as the sad part of a song.
1: You know,
0: as the sad part of a song.
1: You know, it was probably just a
0: the sad part of a song.
1: You know, it was probably just a clever
0: part of a song.
1: You know, it was probably just a clever rhyme
0: song.
1: You know, it was probably just a clever rhyme. You know, it was probably just a clever rhyme to start. You know, it was probably just a clever rhyme to start. You know, it was probably just a clever rhyme to start. It was probably just a clever rhyme to start. And then it was probably just a clever rhyme to start. And then it was probably just a clever rhyme to start. And then probably just a clever rhyme to start. And then clever rhyme to start. And then the rhyme to start. And then it became to start. And then it became some art. And then it became something with meaning. And maybe and then it became something with meaning. And maybe kind of a mission. And then it became something with meaning. And maybe kind of And then it became something with meaning, and maybe kind of a mission statement of the. And then it became something with meaning, and maybe kind of a mission statement of the record, and then it became something with meaning, and maybe kind of a mission statement of the record, and then it became something with meaning, and maybe kind of a mission statement of the record in some ways, which is sort of a, became something with meaning, and maybe kind of a mission statement of the record in some ways, which is sort of a thing with meaning, and maybe kind of a mission statement of the record in some ways, which is sort of about reflection and thinking in some ways, which is sort of about reflection and things like that. It was like an allegory is like life, which is sort of about reflection and things like that. It was like an allegory is like life is a song, you know, and a song, you know, and it's got verses and choruses and sad parts and happy parts and, you know, and it's got verses and choruses and sad parts and happy parts and, but I'm focusing on the sad part. It's got verses and choruses and sad parts and happy parts and, but I'm focusing on the sad part. It's got verses and choruses and sad parts and happy parts and, but I'm focusing on the sad part of verses and choruses and sad parts and happy parts and, but I'm focusing on the sad part apparently in this and sad parts and happy parts and but I'm focusing on the sad part apparently in that particular song sad parts and happy parts and but I'm focusing on the sad part apparently in that particular parts and happy parts and but I'm focusing on the sad part apparently in that particular song
0: I don't think there's anything
1: happy parts and but I'm focusing on the sad part apparently in that particular song
0: I don't think there's anything wrong with that
1: but I'm focusing on the sad part apparently in that particular song
0: I don't think there's anything wrong with that
1: but I'm focusing on the sad part apparently in that particular song
0: I don't think there's anything wrong with that I think most
1: focusing on the sad part apparently in that particular song
0: I don't think there's anything wrong with that I think most songwriters I
1: sad part apparently in that particular song
0: I don't think there's anything wrong with that I think most songwriters I talk to prefer to write sad
1: apparently in that particular song
0: I don't think there's anything wrong with that I think most songwriters I talk to prefer to write sad
1: in that

0: It's fruit bat. It's fruit bat. It's fruit bats with the saddest part of the song. It's the track that It's fruit bats with the saddest part of the song. It's the track that opens their latest album. It's fruit bats with the saddest part of the song. It's the track that opens their latest album. Bats with the saddest part of the song. It's the track that opens their latest album, The Land. With the saddest part of the song. It's the track that opens their latest album, The Land. Saddest part of the song. It's the track that opens their latest album, The Landfill. Of the song. It's the track that opens their latest album, The Landfill. It's the band's second album in less. It's the track that opens their latest album, The Landfill. It's the band's second album in less than a year. It's the track that opens their latest album, The Landfill. It's the band's second album in less than a year following. Opens their latest album, The Landfill. It's the band's second album in less than a year following 2025's latest album, The Landfill. It's the band's second album in less than a year following 2025's Baby Man album, The Landfill. It's the band's second album in less than a year following 2025's Baby Man. Eric D. Johnson. Landfill. It's the band's second album in less than a year following 2025's Baby Man. Eric D. Johnson, who it's the band's second album in less than a year following 2025's Baby Man. Eric D. Johnson, who band's second album in less than a year following 2025's Baby Man. Eric D. Johnson, who performs album in less than a year following 2025's Baby Man. Eric D. Johnson, who performs as Fruit Bats, is my guest. Less than a year following 2025's Baby Man. Eric D. Johnson, who performs as Fruit Bats, is my guest today on year following 2025's Baby Man. Eric D. Johnson, who performs as Fruit Bats, is my guest today on World Cafe 2025's Baby Man. Eric D. Johnson, who performs as Fruit Bats, is my guest today on World Cafe. Eric Vives, Baby Man. Eric D. Johnson, who performs as Fruit Bats, is my guest today on World Cafe. Eric Man. Eric D. Johnson, who performs as Fruit Bats, is my guest today on World Cafe. Eric, it is good to see. Eric D. Johnson, who performs as Fruit Bats, is my guest today on World Cafe. Eric, it is good to see you. Johnson, who performs as Fruit Bats, is my guest today on World Cafe. Eric, it is good to see you. Thank you so much for being. Performs as Fruit Bats, is my guest today on World Cafe. Eric, it is good to see you. Thank you so much for being here.
1: Yeah.
0: As Fruit Bats is my guest today on World Cafe. Eric, it is good to see you. Thank you so much for being here.
1: Yeah, it's good to be back.
0: Bats is my guest today on World Cafe. Eric, it is good to see you. Thank you so much for being here.
1: Yeah, it's good to be back. It's been
0: guest today on World Cafe. Eric, it is good to see you. Thank you so much for being here.
1: Yeah, it's good to be back. It's been
0: on World Cafe. Eric, it is good to see you. Thank you so much for being here.
1: Yeah, it's good to be back. It's been a
0: cafe. Eric, it is good to see you. Thank you so much for being here.
1: Yeah, it's good to be back. It's been a minute.
0: It's good to see you. Thank you so much for being here.
1: Yeah, it's good to be back. It's been a minute.
0: See you. Thank you so much for being here.
1: Yeah, it's good to be back. It's been a minute.
0: Thank you so much for being here.
1: Yeah, it's good to be back. It's been a minute.
0: I want to start with being here.
1: Yeah, it's good to be back. It's been a minute.
0: I want to start with that song.
1: Yeah, it's good to be back. It's been a minute.
0: I want to start with that song because I
1: it's good to be back. It's been a minute.
0: I want to start with that song because I think it's just such
1: good to be back. It's been a minute.
0: I want to start with that song because I think it's just such a beautiful.
1: It's been a minute.
0: I want to start with that song because I think it's just such a beautiful opener.
1: A minute.
0: I want to start with that song because I think it's just such a beautiful opener, and I love the. I want to start with that song because I think it's just such a beautiful opener, and I love the idea of the song. I want to start with that song because I think it's just such a beautiful opener, and I love the idea of the song. I want to start with that song because I think it's just such a beautiful opener, and I love the idea of the song. Where does something with that song? Because I think it's just such a beautiful opener, and I love the idea of the song. Where does something like that come to you? Because I think it's just such a beautiful opener, and I love the idea of the song. Where does something like that come to you? To I think it's just such a beautiful opener, and I love the idea of the song. Where does something like that come to you to reference a beautiful opener?

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You found every kind of love you could lose. Found every kind of love.

0: particular song.
1: I don't think there's anything wrong with that. I think most songwriters I talk to prefer to write sad songs than anything wrong with that. I think most songwriters I talk to prefer to write sad songs than happy songs. So it doesn't feel necessarily songs than happy songs. So it doesn't feel necessarily out of pocket. Do you like when you're happy songs? So it doesn't feel necessarily out of pocket. Do you like when you're writing a song like, oh, it doesn't feel necessarily out of pocket. Do you like when you're writing a song like that, do you instinctively know necessarily out of pocket? Do you like when you're writing a song like that, do you instinctively know how to make a song sound out of pocket? Do you like when you're writing a song like that, do you instinctively know how to make a song sound? Do you like when you're writing a song like that, do you instinctively know how to make a song sound? Do you like when you're writing a song like that, do you instinctively know how to make a song sound sad or melancholy? Like when you're writing a song like that, do you instinctively know how to make a song sound sad or melancholy? Writing a song like that, do you instinctively know how to make a song sound sad or melancholy? That do you instinctively know how to make a song sound sad or melancholy?
0: At this point,
1: you instinctively know how to make a song sound sad or melancholy.
0: At this point,
1: you know how to make a song sound sad or melancholy.
0: At this point, yes, because
1: make a song sound sad or melancholy.
0: At this point, yes, because
1: sad or melancholy.
0: At this point, yes, because with
1: sad or melancholy.
0: At this point, yes, because with age, you or
1: melancholy.
0: At this point, yes, because with age, you or yes, because with age, you or seasoning with age, you or seasoning, you kind of you start to, with age, you or seasoning, you kind of you start to age, you or seasoning, you kind of you start to. To sort of understand how to you or seasoning you kind of you start to sort of understand how to or seasoning you kind of you start to sort of understand how to do that but yes or no seasoning you kind of you start to sort of understand how to do that but yes or no I feel like you kind of you start to sort of understand how to do that but yes or no I feel like you kind of you start to sort of understand how to do that but yes or no I feel like understand how to do that but yes or no I feel like for years I was understand how to do that but yes or no I feel like for years I was that but yes or no I feel like for years I was people really thought all my music I feel like for years I was people really thought all my music was very like for years I was people really thought all my music was very happy sounding. For years I was, people really thought all my music was very happy sounding. For years I was, people really thought all my music was very happy sounding. I write in major keys. I was, people really thought all my music was very happy sounding. I write in major keys. People really thought all my music was very happy sounding. I write in major keys a lot. Some of it is. People really thought all my music was very happy sounding. I write in major keys a lot. Some of it is kind of up tempo. People really thought all my music was very happy sounding. I write in major keys a lot. Some of it is kind of up tempo. I thought all my music was very happy sounding. I write in major keys a lot. Some of it is kind of up tempo. And I was hoping music was very happy sounding. I write in major keys a lot. Some of it is kind of up tempo. And I was, I write in major keys a lot. Some of it is kind of up tempo. And I was always like, really? You think that sounds happy? Like write in major keys a lot. Some of it is kind of up tempo. And I was always like, really? You think that sounds happy? Like it keys a lot. Some of it is kind of up tempo. And I was always like, really? You think that sounds happy? Like it, some of it is kind of up tempo. And I was always like, really? You think that sounds happy? Like it, it's kind of up tempo. And I was always like, really? You think that sounds happy? Like it, but I probably tempo. And I was always like, really? You think that sounds happy? Like it, but I've probably become, I was always like, really? You think that sounds happy? Like it, but I've probably become better at like, really? You think that sounds happy? Like it, but I've probably become better at, you think that sounds happy? Like it, but I've probably become better at like sort of, you think that sounds happy? Like it, but I've probably become better at like sort of extracting. That sounds happy? Like it, but I've probably become better at like sort of extracting. Like it, but I've probably become better at like sort of extracting different emotions. But I've probably become better at like sort of.

0: extracting different emotions and but I've probably become better at like sort of extracting different emotions and but I've probably become better at like sort of extracting different emotions and sort of become better at like sort of extracting different emotions and sort of making them clearer, I guess. Right? Like sort of extracting different emotions and sort of making them clearer, I guess.
1: Yeah,
0: Of extracting different emotions and sort of making them clearer, I guess. Extracting different emotions and sort of making them clearer, I guess.
1: makes sense.
0: Different emotions and sort of making them clearer, I guess.
1: Yeah, makes sense. You're listening.
0: Different emotions and sort of making them clearer, I guess.
1: Yeah, makes sense. You're listening to World.
0: And sort of making them clearer, I guess.
1: Yeah, makes sense. You're listening to World Cafe. We're
0: And sort of making them clearer, I guess.
1: Yeah, makes sense. You're listening to World Cafe. We're here with Eric.
0: Making them clearer, I guess.
1: Yeah, makes sense. You're listening to World Cafe. We're here with
0: Making
1: Eric.
0: them clearer, I guess.
1: Yeah, makes sense. You're listening to World Cafe. We're here with Eric D. Johnson of Fruit Bat.
0: I guess.
1: Yeah, makes sense. You're listening to World Cafe. We're here with Eric D. Johnson of Fruit Bats. Yeah, makes sense. You're listening to World Cafe. We're here with Eric D. Johnson of Fruit Bats. Makes sense. You're listening to World Cafe. We're here with Eric D. Johnson of Fruit Bats. New album sense. You're listening to World Cafe. We're here with Eric D. Johnson of Fruit Bats. New album is called The La You're listening to World Cafe. We're here with Eric D. Johnson of Fruit Bats. New album is called The Landfill. Listening to World Cafe. We're here with Eric D. Johnson of Fruit Bats. New album is called The Landfill. Cafe. We're here with Eric D. Johnson of Fruit Bats. New album is called The Landfill. I always like with Eric D. Johnson of Fruit Bats. New album is called The Landfill. I always like asking about a songwriter, especially Johnson of Fruit Bats. New album is called The Landfill. I always like asking about a songwriter, especially if you've done. New album is called The Landfill. I always like asking about a songwriter, especially if you've done it for as long as you have. Album is called The Landfill. I always like asking about a songwriter, especially if you've done it for as long as you have. Called The Landfill. I always like asking about a songwriter, especially if you've done it for as long as you have. Like. What landfill? I always like asking about a songwriter, especially if you've done it for as long as you have. Like, what is the stuff? I always like asking about a songwriter, especially if you've done it for as long as you have. Like, what is the stuff that you have jettisoned? I always like asking about a songwriter, especially if you've done it for as long as you have. Like, what is the stuff that you have jettisoned? Asking about a songwriter, especially if you've done it for as long as you have. Like, what is the stuff that you have jettisoned? Like, I imagine a songwriter, especially if you've done it for as long as you have. Like, what is the stuff that you have jettisoned? Like, especially if you've done it for as long as you have. Like, what is the stuff that you have jettisoned? Like, I imagine you've done it for as long as you have. Like, what is the stuff that you have jettisoned? Like, I imagine you probably get as long as you have. Like, what is the stuff that you have jettisoned? Like, I imagine you probably get your taste have. Like, what is the stuff that you have jettisoned? Like, I imagine you probably get. What is the stuff that you have jettisoned? Like, I imagine you probably get your taste is so stuff that you have jettisoned. Like, I imagine you probably get your taste is so refined jettisoned. Like, I imagine you probably get your taste is so refined. Like, I imagine you probably get your taste is so refined that I imagine you probably get your taste is so refined that you probably get your taste is so refined that you can make a get your taste is so refined that you can make a judgment call. Taste is so refined that you can make a judgment call. You can make a judgment call quicker if something is your style isn't. If you make a judgment call quicker if something is your style isn't. If it's going to work is not going to work. Call quicker if something. Is your style isn't if it's going to work is not going to work is that quicker if something is your style isn't if it's going to work is not going to work is that some quicker if something is your style isn't if it's going to work is not going to work is that some, if something is your style isn't if it's going to work is not going to work is that something that happens
0: yeah
1: something is your style isn't if it's going to work is not going to work is that something that happens
0: yeah
1: is your style isn't if it's going to work is not going to work Is that something that happens?
0: Yeah,
1: your style isn't if it's going to work is not going to work. Is that something that happens?
0: Yeah, you have to learn to be a good editor.
1: Is that something that happens?
0: Yeah, you have to learn to be a good editor and sort of
1: something that happens?
0: Yeah, you have to learn to be a good editor and sort of because
1: happens?
0: Yeah, you have to

0: be a good editor, and sort of because I yeah you have to learn to be a good editor, and sort of because I think to learn to be a good editor, and sort of because I think when I good editor, and sort of because I think when I do listen to, and sort of because I think when I do listen to, and sort of because I think when I do listen to like, and sort of because I think when I do listen to like, for example, because I think when I do listen to like, for example, my first record, I think when I do listen to like, for example, my first record, I was like 20. I think when I do listen to like, for example, my first record, I was like 20 in my early 20s. When I do listen to like, for example, my first record, I was like 20 in my early 20s when I made it. And listen to like, for example, my first record, I was like 20 in my early 20s when I made it. And for example, my first record, I was like 20 in my early 20s when I made it. And it was like, well, for example, my first record, I was like 20 in my early 20s when I made it. And it was like, well, a first record, I was like 20 in my early 20s when I made it. And it was like, well, a it's like, I was like 20 in my early 20s when I made it. And it was like, well, A, it's like you use like 20 in my early 20s when I made it. And it was like, well, A, it's like you use every in my early 20s when I made it. And it was like, well, A, it's like you use every ingredient in my early 20s when I made it. And it was like, well, A, it's like you use every ingredient in the kitchen 20s when I made it. And it was like, well, A, it's like you use every ingredient in the kitchen when I made it. And it was like, well, A, it's like you use every ingredient in the kitchen to make this. And it was like, well, A, it's like you use every ingredient in the kitchen to make this. Was like, well, A, it's like you use every ingredient in the kitchen to make the soup. Well, A, it's like you use every ingredient in the kitchen to make the soup because, well, A, it's like you use every ingredient in the kitchen to make the soup because, and in all, you use every ingredient in the kitchen to make the soup because, and also there, I, a lot of people use every ingredient in the kitchen to make the soup because, and also there, I, a lot of people say it will, I, a lot of people say it will, it's like, I always had the sense I'll never do this again. So it was like, people say it will, it's like, I always had the sense I'll never do this again. So it was like every, well, it's like, I always had the sense I'll never do this again. So it was like every conceivable idea. I always had the sense I'll never do this again. So it was like every conceivable idea that I'd ever had had to get put sense I'll never do this again. So it was like every conceivable idea that I'd ever had to get put into it or do this again. So it was like every conceivable idea that I'd ever had to get put into it again. So it was like every conceivable idea that I'd ever had to get put into it. It was like every conceivable idea that I'd ever had to get put into it, and it kind of every conceivable idea that I'd ever had to get put into it, and it kind of I don't mean to, every conceivable idea that I'd ever had to get put into it, and it kind of I don't mean to criticize my conceivable idea that I'd ever had to get put into it, and it kind of I don't mean to criticize my idea that I'd ever had to get put into it, and it kind of I don't mean to criticize my first record that I'd ever had to get put into it, and it kind of I don't mean to criticize my first record it has this had to get put into it, and it kind of I don't mean to criticize my first record it has this charms but you put into it, and it kind of I don't mean to criticize my first record it has this charms
1: but you don't know when
0: put into it, and it kind of I don't mean to criticize my first record it has this charms
1: but you don't know
0: kind of I don't mean to criticize my first record it has this charms
1: but you don't know when you're going to get another shot to do
0: I don't mean to criticize my first record it has this charms
1: but you don't know when you're going to get another shot to
0: do I don't mean to criticize my first record it has this charms
1: but you don't know when you're going to get another shot to do it so
0: yeah criticize my first record it has this charms
1: but you don't know when you're going to get another shot to do it so
0: yeah
1: at that
0: first record it has this charms
1: but you don't know when you're going to get another shot to do it so
0: yeah
1: at that
0: it has this charms
1: but you don't know when you're going to get another shot to do it so
0: yeah
1: at that point in your life but you don't know when you're going to get another shot to do it so
0: yeah
1: at that point in your life let's but you don't know when you're going to get another shot to do it so
0: yeah
1: at that point in your life let's go
0: yeah and
1: know when you're going to get another shot to do it so
0: yeah
1: at that point in your life let's go
0: yeah and
1: you're going to get another shot to do it so
0: yeah.

0: Yeah.
1: At that point in your life, let's go.
0: Yeah. And now I'm like, I'll do
1: shot to do it. So
0: yeah.
1: At that point in your life, let's go.
0: Yeah. And now I'm like,
1: so
0: yeah.
1: At that point in your life, let's go.
0: Yeah. And now I'm like, I'll do this again. You know, like if a, yeah.
1: At that point in your life, let's go.
0: Yeah. And now I'm like, I'll do this again. You know, like if a line.
1: At that point in your life, let's go.
0: Yeah. And now I'm like, I'll do this again. You know, like if a line.
1: In your life, let's go.
0: Yeah. And now I'm like, I'll do this again. You know, like if a line in a song.
1: Let's go.
0: Yeah. And now I'm like, I'll do this again. You know, like if a line in a.
1: Go.
0: Yeah. And now I'm like, I'll do this again. You know, like if a line in a song doesn't work, I'm like, I'll use. Yeah. And now I'm like, I'll do this again. You know, like if a line in a song doesn't work, I'm like, oh, I'm like, I'll do this again. You know, like if a line in a song doesn't work, I'm like, I'll use that somewhere else. You know, like I'll do this again. You know, like if a line in a song doesn't work, I'm like, I'll use that somewhere else. You know, like again. You know, like if a line in a song doesn't work, I'm like, I'll use that somewhere else. You know, like you like if a line in a song doesn't work, I'm like, I'll use that somewhere else. You know, like you line in a song doesn't work, I'm like, I'll use that somewhere else. You know, like you sort of get it in a song doesn't work, I'm like, I'll use that somewhere else. You know, like you sort of get it, there's more of a calm, like I'll use that somewhere else. You know, like you sort of get it, there's more of a confidence that tomorrow I'll use that somewhere else. You know, like you sort of get it, there's more of a confidence that tomorrow's somewhere else. You know, like you sort of get it, there's more of a confidence that tomorrow's another day. Like you sort of get it, there's more of a confidence that tomorrow's another day, I guess. So you sort of get it, there's more of a confidence that tomorrow's another day, I guess. So you sort of get it, there's more of a confidence that tomorrow's another day, I guess. So so there's more of a confidence that tomorrow's another day, I guess. So so you're able to more of a confidence that tomorrow's another day, I guess. So so you're able to confidence that tomorrow's another day, I guess. So so you're able to that tomorrow's another day, I guess. So so you're able to work tomorrow's another day, I guess. So so you're able to work in a more another day, I guess. So so you're able to work in a more spare, I guess. So so you're able to work in a more spare way, and so you're able to work in a more spare way, and work in a more spare way in some ways, or hyper focus on one idea, spare way in some ways, or hyper focus on one idea, you know, way in some ways, or hyper focus on one idea, you know, again, rather than like some ways, or hyper focus on one idea, you know, again, rather than ways, or hyper focus on one idea, you know, again, rather than like. And hyper focus on one idea, you know, again, rather than like every idea, and hyper focus on one idea, you know, again, rather than like every idea you've ever hyper focus on one idea, you know, again, rather than like every idea you've ever had. Focus on one idea, you know, again, rather than like every idea you've ever had. Cramming it in one idea, you know, again, rather than like every idea you've ever had. Cramming it in. So.
1: Makes
0: yeah, you know, again, rather than like every idea you've ever had, cramming it in. So again, rather than like every idea you've ever had, cramming it in. So
1: makes sense.
0: Than like every idea you've ever had, cramming it in. So
1: makes sense with the song.
0: Every idea you've ever had, cramming it in. So
1: makes sense with a song like The Landfill. The title
0: you've ever had, cramming it in. So
1: makes sense with a song like The Landfill. The
0: title cramming it in. So.
1: Makes sense with a song like The Landfill, the title track,
0: cramming it in. So
1: makes sense with a song like The Landfill, the title track, like I think
0: cramming it in. So
1: makes sense with a song like The Landfill, the title track, like I think
0: in. So
1: makes sense with a song like The Landfill, the title track, like I makes sense with a song like The Landfill, the title track, like I think. The Landfill sort of sense with a song like The Landfill, the title track, like I think The Landfill sort of song like The Landfill, the title track, like I think The Landfill sort of reveals sort of, like I think The Landfill sort of reveals sort of at the end here is sort of the concept of The Landfill sort of reveals.

0: reveals sort of at the end, here is sort of the concept of the record. Now that it's been kicking around in reveals sort of at the end, here is sort of the concept of the record. Now that it's been kicking around in your head sort of at the end, here is sort of the concept of the record. Now that it's been kicking around in your head for a few months and you've had to tend, here is sort of the concept of the record. Now that it's been kicking around in your head for a few months and you've had to talk, here is sort of the concept of the record. Now that it's been kicking around in your head for a few months and you've had to, here is sort of the concept of the record. Now that it's been kicking around in your head for a few months and you've had to talk about it, sort of the concept of the record. Now that it's been kicking around in your head for a few months and you've had to talk about it, the concept of the record. Now that it's been kicking around in your head for a few months and you've had to talk about it, what do you think that song, now that it's been kicking around in your head for a few months and you've had to talk about it, what do you think that song signals? Been kicking around in your head for a few months and you've had to talk about it. What do you think that song signifies in your head for a few months and you've had to talk about it? What do you think that song signifies in your head for a few months and you've had to talk about it? What do you think that song signifies in terms of the whole for a few months and you've had to talk about it? What do you think that song signifies in terms of the whole record? And you've had to talk about it. What do you think that song signifies in terms of the whole record? Talk about it. What do you think that song signifies in terms of the whole record?
1: I mean, that's also
0: it. What do you think that song signifies in terms of the whole record?
1: I mean, that's also the prime
0: example. What do you think that song signifies in terms of the whole record?
1: I mean, that's also the prime example.
0: What do you think that song signifies in terms of the whole record?
1: I mean, that's also the prime example of
0: song signifies in terms of the whole record.
1: I mean, that's also the prime example of the
0: in terms of the whole record.
1: I mean, that's also the prime example of the image came first and the metaphor
0: of the whole record.
1: I mean, that's also the prime example of the image came first and the metaphor came
0: record.
1: I mean, that's also the prime example of the image came first and the metaphor came later. And then,
0: sure.
1: And then, I mean, that's also the prime example of the image came first and the metaphor came later. And then,
0: sure.
1: And then it even full of the image came first and the metaphor came later. And then,
0: sure.
1: And then it even in the metaphor, and then it even in the metaphor for the song came later. And then eventually I realized that it was that even in the metaphor for the song came later. And then, eventually, I realized that it was the metaphor for the song came later, and then eventually I realized that it was the title track. The metaphor for the song came later, and then eventually I realized that it was the title track too. So it was like the song came later, and then eventually I realized that it was the title track too. So it was like sort of a came later, and then eventually I realized that it was the title track too. So it was like sort of a triple win. Eventually, I realized that it was the title track too. So it was like sort of a triple whammy, and that eventually I realized that it was the title track too. So it was like sort of a triple whammy in that regard. Eventually I realized that it was the title track too. So it was like sort of a triple whammy in that regard, but I realized that it was the title track too. So it was like sort of a triple whammy in that regard, but it realized that it was the title track too. So it was like sort of a triple whammy in that regard, but it was like sort of a triple whammy in that regard, but it was really just in sort of a triple whammy in that regard, but it was really just in sort of a triple whammy in that regard, but it was really just an image that I had of growing up in the Midwest
2: And there was a landfill near where.

And there was a landfill near where I lived at the time, and I'm and there was a landfill near where I lived at the time, and I remember I took a picture of it. And there was a landfill near where I lived at the time, and I remember I took a picture of it. And there was a landfill near where I lived at the time, and I remember I took a picture of it. There was a landfill near where I lived at the time, and I remember I took a picture of it. Lived at the time, and I remember I took a picture of it. Just it was like the dumbest bird. I took a picture of it. Just it was like the dumbest picture ever. But like it's like a one picture of it. Just it was like the dumbest picture ever. But like it's like a 110 camera picture. Just it was like the dumbest picture ever. But like it's like a 110 camera picture that I took. Just it was like the dumbest picture ever. But like it's like a 110 camera picture that I took. Just it was like the dumbest picture ever. But like it's like a 110 camera picture that I took when I was like a. It was like the dumbest picture ever. But like it's like a 110 camera picture that I took when I was like 11. And it's like the dumbest picture ever. But like it's like a 110 camera picture that I took when I was like 11. And after ever. But like it's like a 110 camera picture that I took when I was like 11. And of just this, like it's like a 110 camera picture that I took when I was like 11, and of just this land picture that I took when I was like 11, and of just this landfill, and I still have the picture when I was like 11, and of just this landfill, and I still have the picture, and it's just like 11, and of just this landfill, and I still have the picture, and it's just very like evocative. Of just this landfill, and I still have the picture, and it's just very like evocative and strange. Of just this landfill, and I still have the picture, and it's just very like evocative and strange. Just this landfill, and I still have the picture, and it's just very like evocative and strange. And this landfill, and I still have the picture, and it's just very like evocative and strange. And still have the picture, and it's just very like evocative and strange. And I liked those words. Picture, and it's just very like evocative and strange. And I just I liked those words, so that was strange. I just I liked those words, so that was pretty much. I just had a song called The Land. I just I liked those words, so that was pretty much. I just had a song called The Landfill. I just I liked those words, so that was pretty much. I just had a song called The Landfill. I liked those words, so that was pretty much. I just had a song called The Landfill for no reason. Just those words, so that was pretty much. I just had a song called The Landfill for no reason. Just words, so that was pretty much. I just had a song called The Landfill for no reason. Just it was like so that was pretty much. I just had a song called The Landfill for no reason. Just it was like a placeholder. The Landfill for no reason. Just it was like a placeholder title. For no reason. Just it was like a placeholder title. But then for no reason. Just it was like a placeholder title. But then yeah, the meta reason. Just it was like a placeholder title. But then yeah, the metaphor kind of it was like a placeholder title. But then yeah, the metaphor kind of like a placeholder title. But then yeah, the metaphor kind of came out, which was a placeholder title. But then yeah, the metaphor kind of came out, which was like a placeholder title. But then yeah, the metaphor kind of came out, which was like you know, a landfill is these as a mountain that you came out, which was like you know, a landfill is these as a mountain that you build, and which was like you know, a landfill is these as a mountain that you build, and you a landfill is these as a mountain that you build, and you can look down upon the world from it, but it's these as a mountain that you build, and you can look down upon the world from it, but it's as a mountain that you build, and you can look down upon the world from it, but it's a mountain that you build, and you can look down upon the world from it, but it's a mountain that you build up trash build, and you can look down upon the world from it, but it's a mountain that you build up trash. And you can look down upon the world from it, but it's a mountain that you build up trash. So it was like an alley. And you can look down upon the world from it, but it's a mountain that you build up trash. So it was like an alley. Look down upon the world from it, but it's a mountain that you build up trash. So it was like an allegory of from it, but it's a mountain that you build up trash. So it was like an allegory of for life, you know, like of standing on a. But it's a mountain that you build up trash. So it was like an allegory of for life, you know, like of standing on a that you build up trash. So it was.

0: is like an allegory of, for life, you know, like of standing on a the perspective trash. So it was like an allegory of, for life, you know, like of standing on a the perspective that we get. It was like an allegory of, for life, you know, like of standing on a the perspective that we get. It's like an allegory of, for life, you know, like of standing on a the perspective that we get from our mistakes. Allegory of, for life, you know, like of standing on a the perspective that we get from our mistakes and life, you know, like of standing on a the perspective that we get from our mistakes and like of standing on a the perspective that we get from our mistakes and our of standing on a the perspective that we get from our mistakes and our the things on a the perspective that we get from our mistakes and our the things we throw away the perspective that we get from our mistakes and our the things we throw away the perspective that we get from our mistakes and our the things we throw away the perspective that we get from our mistakes and our the things we throw away from our mistakes and our the things we throw away
1: Was it easy to see yourself
0: and our the things we throw away
1: Was it easy to see yourself as the person standing atop the landfill? Like, do you put yourself as the protagonist in this situation? Atop the landfill? Like, do you put yourself as the protagonist in this situation? The landfill? Like, do you put yourself as the protagonist in this situation?
0: Yes.
1: Like, do you put yourself as the protagonist in this situation?
0: Yes. I mean, it's definitely...
1: Put yourself as the protagonist in this situation?
0: Yes. I mean, it's definitely...
1: As the protagonist in this situation?
0: Yes. I mean, it's definitely...
1: Protagonist in this situation?
0: Yes. I mean, it's definitely... I feel like I...
1: In this situation?
0: Yes. I mean, it's definitely... I feel like...
1: Situation?
0: Yes. I mean, it's definitely... I feel like I feel like my... Yes. I mean, it's definitely... I feel like I feel like my songs definitely... I feel like I feel like my songs hit more when I am the pe- I feel like I feel like my songs hit more when I am the like I feel like my songs hit more when I am the protagonist for pe- like you have to sort of feel like my songs hit more when I am the protagonist for pe- like you have to sort of be- my songs hit more when I am the protagonist for pe- like you have to sort of hit more when I am the protagonist for pe- like you have to sort of be able to I am the protagonist for pe- like you have to sort of be able to really it's like act protagonist for pe- like you have to sort of be able to really it's like acting or something, you know, be able to really it's like acting or something, you know, understand the character, be able to really it's like acting or something, you know, understand the character,
1: right,
0: which to really it's like acting or something, you know, understand the character,
1: right,
0: it's like acting or something, you know, understand the character,
1: right, what some, you know,
0: yeah, it's like acting or something, you know, understand the character,
1: right, what some, you know,
0: yeah, right, what you, it's like acting or something, you know, understand the character,
1: right, what some, you know,
0: yeah, right, what you acting or something, you know, understand the character,
1: right, what you some, know.
0: Yeah, right, what you know, and then, you know, understand the character.
1: Right, what some, you know.
0: Yeah, right, what you know, and then, I mean, know, and then, I mean, the type of songwriters I like, I mean, Tom Petty is, like, the great example of, like, and then, I mean, the type of songwriters I like, I mean, Tom Petty is, like, the great example of, like, sort, I mean, the type of songwriters I like, I mean, Tom Petty is, like, the great example of, like, sort of, Tom Petty is, like, the great example of, like, sort of, you could tell it's personal, but then it's like the great example of like, sort of, you could tell it's personal, but then example of like, sort of, you could tell it's personal, but then he sort of release of like, sort of, you could tell it's personal, but then he sort of releases it in this, like, sort of, you could tell it's personal, but then he sort of releases it in this like slightly, sort of, you could tell it's personal, but then he sort of releases it in this like slightly oblique way. You could tell it's personal, but then he sort of releases it in this like slightly oblique way. It's personal, but then he sort of releases it in this like slightly oblique way. Personal, but then he sort of releases it in this like slightly oblique way. And he sort of releases it in this.

0: like slightly oblique way out to the listener, and then he sort of releases it in this like slightly oblique way out to the listener, and then the listener can like sort of releases it in this like slightly oblique way out to the listener, and then the listener can like, it in this like slightly oblique way out to the listener, and then the listener can like sort of in this like slightly oblique way out to the listener, and then the listener can like sort of apply their own life slightly oblique way out to the listener, and then the listener can like sort of apply their own life to it. Oblique way out to the listener, and then the listener can like sort of apply their own life to it. And that's way out to the listener, and then the listener can like sort of apply their own life to it. And that's to the listener, and then the listener can like sort of apply their own life to it. And that's and then the listener can like sort of apply their own life to it. And that's what can like sort of apply their own life to it. And that's what I want to try to sort of apply their own life to it. And that's what I want to try to do, you know, is like apply their own life to it. And that's what I want to try to do, you know, is like, all right, apply their own life to it. And that's what I want to try to do, you know, is like, all right, life to it. And that's what I want to try to do, you know, is like, all right, personally, but it's your, and that's what I want to try to do, you know, is like, all right, personally, but it's your, that's what I want to try to do, you know, is like, all right, personally, but it's yours too. Like you could, that's what I want to try to do, you know, is like, all right, personally, but it's yours too. That's what I want to try to do, you know, is like, all right, personally, but it's yours too. Like you could, what I want to try to do, you know, is like, all right, personally, but it's yours too. Like you could, to do, you know, is like, all right, personally, but it's yours too. Like
1: That's
0: you
1: the
0: could know is like, all right, personally, but it's yours too. Like you could think of it
1: gift.
0: as, yeah, like, all right, personally, but it's yours too. Like
1: That's
0: you
1: the
0: could think of it
1: gift.
0: as, yeah, personally, but it's yours too. Like
1: That's
0: you
1: the
0: could think of it
1: gift.
0: as, yeah, but it's yours too. Like
1: That's
0: you
1: the
0: could think of it
1: gift.
0: as, yeah,
1: Beautiful. Well, let's take a listen.
0: yours too. Like
1: That's
0: you
1: the
0: could think of it
1: gift.
0: as, yeah.
1: Beautiful. Well, let's take a listen.
0: Like
1: That's
0: you
1: the
0: could think of it
1: gift.
0: as, yeah.
1: Beautiful. Well, let's take a listen to the title track.
0: You
1: That's the
0: could think of it
1: gift.
0: as, yeah.
1: Beautiful. Well, let's take a listen to the title track. That's
0: You
1: the
0: could think of it
1: gift.
0: as, yeah.
1: Beautiful. Well, let's take a listen to the title track. It's the landfill from.
0: You
1: That's the
0: could think of it
1: gift.
0: as, yeah.
1: Beautiful. Well, let's take a listen to the title track. It's the landfill from Fruit Bats.
0: Think of it
1: Gift.
0: as, yeah.
1: Beautiful. Well, let's take a listen to the title track. It's the landfill from Fruit Bats here on World.
0: Yeah.
1: Beautiful. Well, let's take a listen to the title track. It's the landfill from Fruit Bats here on World Cafe. Beautiful. Well, let's take a listen to the title track. It's the landfill from Fruit Bats here on World Cafe. Beautiful. Well, let's take a listen to the title track. It's the landfill from Fruit Bats here on World Cafe. Let's take a listen to the title track. It's the landfill from Fruit Bats here on World Cafe. To the title track, it's the landfill from Fruit Bats here on World Cafe. Title track, it's the landfill from Fruit Bats here on World Cafe. It's the landfill from Fruit Bats here on World Cafe. Fill from Fruit Bats here on World Cafe. Fruit Bats here on World Cafe. Here on World Cafe. World Cafe.

0: celebrate the day before the season. Yeah. There are very, very few opportunities for a Bears fan to celebrate the day before the season starts. Is the one time where I'm like, nothing bad can happen to me.
1: Yeah.
0: Before the season starts is the one time where I'm like, nothing bad can happen to me.
1: Yeah. yeah.
0: but how much of the Midwest do you carry with you? Like, how, but how much of the Midwest do you carry with you? Like, how much does, but how much of the Midwest do you carry with you? Like, how much does that inform? But how much of the Midwest do you carry with you? Like, how much does that inform who you are? How much of the Midwest do you carry with you? Like, how much does that inform who you are? How much of the Midwest do you carry with you? Like, how much does that inform who you are?
1: A great
0: Midwest do you carry with you? Like, how much does that inform who you are?
1: A great deal.
0: And carry with you? Like, how much does that inform who you are?
1: A great deal. And like
0: with you? Like, how much does that inform who you are?
1: A great deal. And like
0: you? Like, how much does that inform who you are?
1: A great deal. And like the Midwest in some
0: how much does that inform who you are?
1: A great deal. And like the Midwest in some ways
0: that inform who you are.
1: A great deal. And like the Midwest in some ways it's almost
0: from who you are.
1: A great deal. And like the Midwest in some ways it's almost like more a great deal. And like the Midwest in some ways it's almost like more a great deal. And like the Midwest in some ways it's almost like more a great deal. And like the Midwest in some ways it's almost like more great deal. And like the Midwest in some ways it's almost like more and like the Midwest in some ways it's almost like more like the Midwest in some ways it's almost like more the Midwest in some ways it's almost like more there's some West in some ways it's almost like more there's something in some ways it's almost like more there's something almost like more there's something more there's something like I wrote my there's something like I wrote my song there's something like I wrote my song my there's something like I wrote my song my there's something like I wrote my song My Sweet Midwest which there's something like I wrote my song My Sweet Midwest which is more there's something like I wrote my song My Sweet Midwest which is more about like something like I wrote my song My Sweet Midwest which is more about like I wrote my song My Sweet Midwest which is more about like finding like I wrote my song My Sweet Midwest which is more about like finding your own like I wrote my song My Sweet Midwest which is more about like finding your own center like I wrote my song My Sweet Midwest which is more about like finding your own center you know but my song My Sweet Midwest which is more about like finding your own center you know but My Sweet Midwest which is more about like finding your own center you know but yeah Sweet Midwest which is more about like finding your own center you know but yes which is more about like finding your own center you know but yeah like I don't know mid is more about like finding your own center you know but yeah like I don't know mid like finding your own center you know but yeah like I don't know midwest finding your own center you know but yeah like I don't know midwestiness your own center you know but

Yeah, like I don't know, Midwestiness is a very center, you know, but yeah, like I don't know, Midwestiness is a very center, you know, but yeah, like I don't know, Midwestiness is a very specific thing, you know, but yeah, like I don't know, Midwestiness is a very specific thing that I've talked yeah, like I don't know, Midwestiness is a very specific thing that I've talked about a million times. It's Yeah, like I don't know, Midwestiness is a very specific thing that I've talked about a million times. It's almost like I don't know, Midwestiness is a very specific thing that I've talked about a million times. It's almost like I don't know, Midwestiness is a very specific thing that I've talked about a million times. It's almost like hard. Midwestiness is a very specific thing that I've talked about a million times. It's almost like hard to describe. Midwestiness is a very specific thing that I've talked about a million times. It's almost like hard to describe to other people, but like, very specific thing that I've talked about a million times. It's almost like hard to describe to other people, but like epic thing that I've talked about a million times. It's almost like hard to describe to other people, but like, and then I've talked about a million times. It's almost like hard to describe to other people, but like, and then I also have fracked about a million times. It's almost like hard to describe to other people, but like, and then I also have friends from in times. It's almost like hard to describe to other people, but like. And then I also have friends from, it's almost like hard to describe to other people, but like, and then I also have friends from like long, like hard to describe to other people, but like, and then I also have friends from like Long Island who are like hard to describe to other people, but like, and then I also have friends from like Long Island who are like very mid to other people, but like, and then I also have friends from like Long Island who are like very Midwestern too, but like, and then I also have friends from like Long Island who are like very Midwestern too. So I like, and then I also have friends from like Long Island who are like very Midwestern too. And then I also have friends from like Long Island who are like very Midwestern too. So I, it's almost more of a island who are like very Midwestern too. So I, it's almost more of a it's almost more of a who are like very Midwestern too. So I, it's almost more of a it's almost more of a state of mind, very Midwestern too. So I, it's almost more of a it's almost more of a state of mind, Midwestern too. So I, it's almost more of a it's almost more of a state of mind too. So I, it's almost more of a it's almost more of a state of mind or something. It's almost more of a it's almost more of a state of mind or something. So I don't know. It's almost more of a it's almost more of a state of mind or something. So I don't know of a it's almost more of a state of mind or something. So I don't know, but it has something. I think it it's almost more of a state of mind or something. So I don't know, but it has something. It's almost more of a state of mind or something. So I don't know, but it has something. I think it has something to do. It's almost more of a state of mind or something. So I don't know, but it has something. I think it has something to do with just a state of mind or something. So I don't know, but it has something. I think it has something to do with just mind or something. So I don't know, but it has something. I think it has something to do with just or something. So I don't know, but it has something. I think it has something to do with just the long something. So I don't know, but it has something. I think it has something to do with just the longing. I don't know, but it has something. I think it has something to do with just the longing of. I don't know, but it has something. I think it has something to do with just the longing. But it has something. I think it has something to do with just the longing of landlockedness. Something. I think it has something to do with just the longing of landlockedness. I think it has something to do with just the longing of landlockedness. To do with just the longing of landlockedness. And the longing of landlockedness. And the the longing of landlockedness, and the and like the longing of landlockedness, and the and like longing of landlockedness, and the and like I said, the of landlockedness, and the and like I said, the aforementioned landlockedness, and the and like I said, the aforementioned like lockedness, and the and like I said, the aforementioned like never I hadn't seen it and the and like I said, the aforementioned like never I hadn't seen it I just and the and like I said, the aforementioned like never I hadn't seen it I just sing a and the and like I said, the aforementioned

0: It's the landfill. It's the landfill. It's the landfill. The title track. It's the landfill. The title track to the new. It's the landfill. The title track to the new album from. It's the landfill. The title track to the new album. It's the landfill. The title track to the new album from Fruit. It's the landfill. The title track to the new album from Fruit Bats. We're talking with. It's the landfill. The title track to the new album from Fruit Bats. We're talking with Eric D. It's the landfill. The title track to the new album from Fruit Bats. We're talking with Eric D. John. The landfill. The title track to the new album from Fruit Bats. We're talking with Eric D. John. The title track to the new album from Fruit Bats. We're talking with Eric D. Johnson, who performs as Fruit Bats. The title track to the new album from Fruit Bats. We're talking with Eric D. Johnson, who performs as Fruit Bats. The new album from Fruit Bats. We're talking with Eric D. Johnson, who performs as Fruit Bats about the new album from Fruit Bats. We're talking with Eric D. Johnson, who performs as Fruit Bats about the new record here on Fruit Bats. We're talking with Eric D. Johnson, who performs as Fruit Bats about the new record here on World Cafe. We're talking with Eric D. Johnson, who performs as Fruit Bats about the new record here on World Cafe. I'm talking with Eric D. Johnson, who performs as Fruit Bats about the new record here on World Cafe. I definitely want to throw Eric D. Johnson, who performs as Fruit Bats about the new record here on World Cafe. I definitely want to throw in something personal. D. Johnson, who performs as Fruit Bats about the new record here on World Cafe. I definitely want to throw in something personal because that's about the new record here on World Cafe. I definitely want to throw in something personal because I grew up in new record here on World Cafe. I definitely want to throw in something personal because I grew up in Chicago. I grew up in the Midwest and on World Cafe. I definitely want to throw in something personal because I grew up in Chicago. I grew up in the Midwest. I definitely want to throw in something personal because I grew up in Chicago. I grew up in the Midwest and until I definitely want to throw in something personal because I grew up in Chicago. I grew up in the Midwest and until
1: I notice you're wearing
0: something personal because I grew up in Chicago. I grew up in the Midwest and until
1: I notice you're wearing a Bears jersey. So I was like,
0: because I grew up in Chicago. I grew up in the Midwest. There are very, very few opportunities for a Bears fan.

0: Like, never, I hadn't seen it. I just sing a lot, I hadn't seen it. I just sing a lot about that, that sort of like yearning for mountains and, I just sing a lot about that, that sort of like yearning for mountains and oceans. I just sing a lot about that, that sort of like yearning for mountains and oceans. Sing a lot about that, that sort of like yearning for mountains and oceans and for mountains and oceans and things like that. And I don't know if other people felt that or not, but mountains and oceans and things like that. And I don't know if other people felt that or not, but oceans and things like that. And I don't know if other people felt that or not, but things like that. And I don't know if other people felt that or not, but that. And I don't know if other people felt that or not, but yeah, I don't know if other people felt that or not, but yeah, other people felt that or not, but yeah, and there's a, felt that or not, but yeah, and there's a stir, felt that or not, but yeah, and there's a, there are certain or not, but yeah, and there's a, there are certain Midwestern, there are certain Midwestern, sort of things with family and certain Midwestern, sort of things with family and culture and stuff that are Western, sort of things with family and culture and stuff that are just, sort of things with family and culture and stuff that are just obvious, sort of things with family and culture and stuff that are just obvious, family and culture and stuff that are just obvious and but and very specific that that and culture and stuff that are just obvious and but and very specific that that infer and stuff that are just obvious and but and very specific that that inform my music as well. But yeah, it's a, that's such a huge that inform my music as well. But yeah, it's a, that's such a huge question inform my music as well. But yeah, it's a, that's such a huge question that's up for my music as well. But yeah, it's a, that's such a huge question that's up, like I could talk to music as well. But yeah, it's a, that's such a huge question that's up, like I could talk to you about that well. But yeah, it's a, that's such a huge question that's up, like I could talk to you about that. Yeah, it's a, that's such a huge question that's up, like I could talk to you about that. Yeah, it's a, that's such a huge question that's up, like I could talk to you about that for an hour. That we would have to split off. That's such a huge question that's up, like I could talk to you about that for an hour. That we would have to split off into question that's up, like I could talk to you about that for an hour. That we would have to split off into subsections of that's up, like I could talk to you about that for an hour. That we would have to split off into subsections of I could talk to you about that for an hour. That we would have to split off into subsections of
1: unpacking
0: that to you about that for an hour. That we would have to split off into subsections of
1: unpacking
0: that
1: Midwest
0: about that for an hour. That we would have to split off into subsections of
1: unpacking
0: that.
1: Midwest nice and stuff
0: Yeah,
1: like that.
0: that we would have to split off into subsections of
1: Unpacking
0: that.
1: Midwest nice and stuff
0: Yeah,
1: like that.
0: we would have to split off into subsections of
1: Unpacking
0: that.
1: Midwest nice and stuff
0: Yeah,
1: like that. Yeah, I guess.
0: split off into subsections of
1: Unpacking
0: that.
1: Midwest nice and stuff
0: Yeah,
1: like that. Yeah,
0: yes.
1: I guess that's fair.
0: Into subsections of
1: Unpacking
0: that.
1: Midwest nice and stuff
0: Yeah,
1: like that. Yeah,
0: yes.
1: I guess that's fair.
0: Subsections of
1: Unpacking
0: that.
1: Midwest nice and stuff
0: Yeah,
1: like that. Yeah,
0: yes.
1: I guess that's fair. You know, one of the
0: Sections of
1: Unpacking
0: that.
1: Midwest nice and stuff
0: Yeah,
1: like that. Yeah,
0: yes.
1: I guess that's fair. You know, one of
0: Of
1: Unpacking
0: that.
1: Midwest nice and stuff
0: Yeah,
1: like that. Yeah,
0: yes.
1: I guess that's fair. You know, one of the other interesting stuff
0: Yeah,
1: like that. Yeah,
0: yes.
1: I guess that's fair. You know, one of the other interesting things is I think I just graduated from that. Yeah,
0: Yes.
1: I guess that's fair. You know, one of the other interesting things is I think I just graduated from high school when you started. I guess that's fair. You know, one of the other interesting things is I think I just graduated from high school when I guess that's fair. You know, one of the other interesting things is I think I just graduated from high school when you fair. You know, one of the other interesting things is I think I just graduated from high school when you started teaching at the Old Town School. You know, one of the other interesting things is I think I just graduated from high school when you started teaching at the Old Town School. One of the other interesting things is I think I just graduated from high school when you started teaching at the Old Town School of Folk Music. I'm pretty interesting things is I think I just graduated from high school when you started teaching at the Old Town School of Folk Music. I'm pretty sure my dad was going things is I think I just graduated from high school when you started teaching at the Old

0: Town School of Folk Music. I'm pretty sure my dad, I think I had just graduated from high school when you started teaching at the Old Town School of Folk Music. I'm pretty sure my dad was going to the Old Town. Just graduated from high school when you started teaching at the Old Town School of Folk Music. I'm pretty sure my dad was going to the from high school when you started teaching at the Old Town School of Folk Music. I'm pretty sure my dad was going to the Old Town School. When you started teaching at the Old Town School of Folk Music. I'm pretty sure my dad was going to the Old Town School of Folk teaching at the Old Town School of Folk Music. I'm pretty sure my dad was going to the Old Town School of Folk Music and 1990 Old Town School of Folk Music. I'm pretty sure my dad was going to the Old Town School of Folk Music in 1997 of Folk Music. I'm pretty sure my dad was going to the Old Town School of Folk Music in 1997. I'm pretty sure my dad was going to the Old Town School of Folk Music in 1997. Sure my dad was going to the Old Town School of Folk Music in 1997. Taking dad was going to the Old Town School of Folk Music in 1997. Taking guitar Town School of Folk Music in 1997. Taking guitar lessons. And so when I found out folk music in 1997, taking guitar lessons. And so when I found out that you taught banjo and music in 1997, taking guitar lessons. And so when I found out that you taught banjo and guitar, taking guitar lessons. And so when I found out that you taught banjo and guitar at the Old Town School of Folk Music, I'm like, you taught banjo and guitar at the Old Town School of Folk Music. I'm like, I wonder if he taught my dad. That's crazy. Banjo and guitar at the Old Town School of Folk Music. I'm like, I wonder if he taught my dad. That's crazy. What do you remember of guitar at the Old Town School of Folk Music? I'm like, I wonder if he taught my dad. That's crazy. What do you remember about that time at the Old Town School of Folk Music? I'm like, I wonder if he taught my dad. That's crazy. What do you remember about that time? I'm like, I wonder if he taught my dad. That's crazy. What do you remember about that time?
1: I mean, that was incredible.
0: I wonder if he taught my dad. That's crazy. What do you remember about that time?
1: I mean, that was incredible.
0: Taught my dad. That's crazy. What do you remember about that time?
1: I mean, that was incredible.
0: That's crazy. What do you remember about that time?
1: I mean, that was incredible.
0: Crazy. What do you remember about that time?
1: I mean, that was incredible. that was.
0: What do you remember about that time?
1: I mean, that was incredible. Working at the Old Town School was like one of the most incredible. Working at the front desk for, I took some classes there.

virtuoso musician, but it's folk classes was so huge for me because I'm not a virtuoso musician, but it's folk classes. You know, you're like huge for me because I'm not a virtuoso musician, but it's folk classes. You know, you're like me because I'm not a virtuoso musician, but it's folk classes. You know, you're like, you're really just sort of teaching about. I'm not a virtuoso musician, but it's folk classes. You know, you're like, you're really just sort of teaching about. A virtuoso musician, but it's folk classes. You know, you're like, you're really just sort of teaching about. Structuoso musician, but it's folk classes. You know, you're like, you're really just sort of teaching about. Structure musician, but it's folk classes. You know, you're like, you're really just sort of teaching about structure, but it's folk classes. You know, you're like, you're really just sort of teaching about structure of things. You're like, you're really just sort of teaching about structure of things and like really just sort of teaching about structure of things and like you know, teaching about structure of things and like you know, you're teaching people about structure of things and like you know, you're teaching people song structure of things and like you know, you're teaching people songs like from like, of things and like you know, you're teaching people songs like from like things and like you know, you're teaching people songs like from like and like you know, you're teaching people songs like from like other art. You know, you're teaching people songs like from like other art. You know, you're teaching people songs like from like other artists and stuff like you know, you're teaching people songs like from like other artists and stuff like that. So, you know, you're teaching people songs like from like other artists and stuff like that. So it was like teaching people songs like from like other artists and stuff like that. So it was like A, it was songs like from like other artists and stuff like that. So it was like A, it was climbing in from like other artists and stuff like that. So it was like A, it was climbing into songs like other artists and stuff like that. So it was like A, it was climbing into songs, other artists and stuff like that. So it was like A, it was climbing into songs every day. You'd have to like listen stuff like that. So it was like A, it was climbing into songs every day. You'd have to like learn a song that. So it was like A, it was climbing into songs. Every day you'd have to like learn a song and sort of like A, it was climbing into songs. Every day you'd have to like learn a song and sort of into songs. Every day you'd have to like learn a song and sort of like climb songs. Every day you'd have to like learn a song and sort of like climb into it. Every day you'd have to like learn a song and sort of like climb into it and learn it from the inside. You'd have to like learn a song and sort of like climb into it and learn it from the inside. Climb into it and learn it from the inside out. And then also because it's group classes, it was performed and learn it from the inside out. And then also because it's group classes, it was performance. So I kind of from the inside out. And then also because it's group classes, it was performance. So I kind of like it gave me. And also because it's group classes, it was performance. So I kind of like it gave me like stage time. Oh, because it's group classes, it was performance. So I kind of like it gave me like stage time. Group classes, it was performance. So I kind of like it gave me like stage time. It was performance. So I kind of like it gave me like stage time. That it was performance. So I kind of like it gave me like stage time. That wasn't stage time. That wasn't like necessarily working the clubs, which obviously eventually I time. That wasn't like necessarily working the clubs, which obviously eventually I did that too. That wasn't like necessarily working the clubs, which obviously eventually I did that too. That wasn't like necessarily working the clubs, which obviously eventually I did that too. Wasn't like necessarily working the clubs, which obviously eventually I did that too, but it was like necessarily working the clubs, which obviously eventually I did that too, but it was like necessarily working the clubs, which obviously eventually I did that too, but it was like necessarily working the clubs, which obviously eventually I did that too, but it was like kind of stage time, you know, you're up working the clubs, which obviously eventually I did that too, but it was like kind of stage time, you know, you're up there, you're like, which obviously eventually I did that too. But it was like kind of stage time, you know, you're up there, you're like bantering. Obviously, eventually I did that too. But it was like kind of stage time, you know, you're up there, you're like bantering, and then I did that too. But it was like kind of stage time, you know, you're up there, you're like bantering.

0: thing, and then to, but it was like kind of stage time, you know. You're up there, you're like bantering, and then you're, but it was like kind of stage time, you know. You're up there, you're like bantering, and then you're doing songs. Like kind of stage time, you know. You're up there, you're like bantering, and then you're doing songs, and kind of stage time, you know. You're up there, you're like bantering, and then you're doing songs, and stage time, you know. You're up there, you're like bantering, and then you're doing songs, and. So it's sort of like an odd, you know, you're up there, you're like bantering, and then you're doing songs, and so it's sort of like an odd up there, you're like bantering, and then you're doing songs, and so it's sort of like an odd side, like bantering, and then you're doing songs, and so it's sort of like an odd side door entering, and then you're doing songs, and so it's sort of like an odd side door into, and then you're doing songs, and so it's sort of like an odd side door into being like a you're doing songs, and so it's sort of like an odd side door into being like songs, and so it's sort of like an odd side door into being like a performer and a writer, and so it's sort of like an odd side door into being like a performer and a writer, so it's sort of like an odd side door into being like a performer and a writer, sort of like an odd side door into being like a performer and a writer. Odd side door into being like a performer and a writer.
1: We're talking with Eric.
0: Side door into being like a performer and a writer.
1: We're talking with Eric.
0: Side door into being like a performer and a writer.
1: We're talking with Eric D. Johnson of.
0: Into being like a performer and a writer.
1: We're talking with Eric D. Johnson of Fruit Bats.
0: Performer and a writer.
1: We're talking with Eric D. Johnson of Fruit Bats here on World Cafe.
0: A writer.
1: We're talking with Eric D. Johnson of Fruit Bats here on World Cafe. We're talking with Eric D. Johnson of Fruit Bats here on World Cafe. The new album is. We're talking with Eric D. Johnson of Fruit Bats here on World Cafe. The new album is called The Landfill. We're talking with Eric D. Johnson of Fruit Bats here on World Cafe. The new album is called The Landfill. Johnson of Fruit Bats here on World Cafe. The new album is called The Landfill. I'm a sucker for songs that build and grow. Of Fruit Bats here on World Cafe. The new album is called The Landfill. I'm a sucker for songs that build and grow over there on World Cafe. The new album is called The Landfill. I'm a sucker for songs that build and grow over the course of them. Cafe. The new album is called The Landfill. I'm a sucker for songs that build and grow over the course of them. Album is called The Landfill. I'm a sucker for songs that build and grow over the course of them. Perhaps called The Landfill. I'm a sucker for songs that build and grow over the course of them. Perhaps we're a sucker for songs that build and grow over the course of them. Perhaps we're a storm. Songs that build and grow over the course of them. Perhaps we're a storm. What can build and grow over the course of them? Perhaps we're a storm. What can you tell me about this of them? Perhaps we're a storm. What can you tell me about this song?
0: No.
1: Perhaps we're a storm. What can you tell me about this song?
0: No, that one I've been.
1: Perhaps we're a storm. What can you tell me about this song?
0: No, that one.
1: We're a storm. What can you tell me about this song?
0: No, that one I've been.
1: Storm. What can you tell me about this song?
0: No, that one I've been asked about that.
1: What can you tell me about this song?
0: No, that one I've been asked about that one, and
1: what can you tell me about this song?
0: No, that one I've been asked about that one, and that one is.
1: Tell me about this song.
0: No, that one I've been asked about that one, and that one.
1: This song.
0: No, that one I've been asked about that one, and that one is like. No, that one I've been asked about that one, and that one is like. No, that one I've been asked about that one, and that one is like. That one I've been asked about that one, and that one is like. That is kind of like. I've been asked about that one, and that one is like. That is kind of like. The most mysterious one to me from a lyric. Like sometimes there's ones where I'm really like. The most mysterious one to me from a lyric. Like sometimes there's ones where I'm really like. Like sometimes there's ones where I'm really like. I get my spiel. Sometimes there's ones where I'm really like. I get my spiel down. I get my spiel down. I get my patter down on what it means and sort of understand. I get my spiel down. I get my patter down on what it means and sort of understand it. That song, my spiel. I get.

my spiel down. 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That song, I get my spiel down. I get my patter down on what it means and sort of understand it. That song is spiel down. I get my patter down on what it means and sort of understand it. That song is look down. I get my patter down on what it means and sort of understand it. That song is look it can't get my patter down on what it means and sort of understand it. That song is look it can't get on what it means and sort of understand it. That song is look it came out of this little song is look it came out of this little guitar riff that I wrote.

0: transcendental angel song, I think, of something kind of transcendental and song, I think, of something kind of transcendental and song, I think, of something kind of transcendental and of something kind of transcendental and yeah, like something kind of transcendental and yeah, like I haven't wrapped and yeah, like I haven't wrapped my brain around that one. That's a more mysterious song. And yeah, like I haven't wrapped my brain around that one. That's a more mysterious song. Yeah, like I haven't wrapped my brain around that one. That's a more mysterious song. Yeah, like I haven't wrapped my brain around that one. That's a more mysterious song.
1: Let's listen.
0: Yeah, like I haven't wrapped my brain around that one. That's a more mysterious song.
1: Let's listen to Perhaps We're a Storm.
0: I haven't wrapped my brain around that one. That's a more mysterious song.
1: Let's listen to Perhaps We're a Storm. It's for.
0: I haven't wrapped my brain around that one. That's a more mysterious song.
1: Let's listen to Perhaps We're a Storm.
0: Brain around that one. That's a more mysterious song.
1: Let's listen to Perhaps We're a Storm. It's Fruit Bats Here.
0: That's a more mysterious song.
1: Let's listen to Perhaps We're a Storm. It's Fruit Bats Here on World Cafe.
0: More mysterious song.
1: Let's listen to Perhaps We're a Storm. It's Fruit Bats Here on World Cafe.
0: Mysterious song.
1: Let's listen to Perhaps We're a Storm. It's Fruit Bats Here on World Cafe.
0: Song.
1: Let's listen to Perhaps We're a Storm. It's Fruit Bats Here on World Cafe. Let's listen to Perhaps We're a Storm. It's Fruit Bats Here on World Cafe. Listen to Perhaps We're a Storm. It's Fruit Bats Here on World Cafe. Perhaps We're a Storm. It's Fruit Bats Here on World Cafe. Storm. It's Fruit Bats Here on World Cafe. It's Fruit Bats Here on World Cafe. Here on World Cafe. World Cafe.

0: The song is... The song is called... The song is called Perhaps We're a Storm. The song is called Perhaps We're a Storm. The song is called Perhaps We're a Storm. It's from... The song is called Perhaps We're a Storm. It's from Fruit Bats. You can find... The song is called Perhaps We're a Storm. It's from Fruit Bats. You can find it on the... The song is called Perhaps We're a Storm. It's from Fruit Bats. You can find it... The song is called Perhaps We're a Storm. It's from Fruit Bats. You can find it on their latest studio album. The song is called Perhaps We're a Storm. It's from Fruit Bats. You can find it on their latest studio album. The song is called Perhaps We're a Storm. It's from Fruit Bats. You can find it on their latest studio album, The Landfill. Perhaps We're a Storm. It's from Fruit Bats. You can find it on their latest studio album, The Landfill. We're a Storm. It's from Fruit Bats. You can find it on their latest studio album, The Landfill, which is out now. It's from Fruit Bats. You can find it on their latest studio album, The Landfill, which is out now. From Fruit Bats, you can find it on their latest studio album, The Landfill, which is out now. Eric Bats, you can find it on their latest studio album, The Landfill, which is out now. Find it on their latest studio album, The Landfill, which is out now. Eric, thank you so much for coming on. Studio album, The Landfill, which is out now. Eric, thank you so much for coming on, taking the time. Album, The Landfill, which is out now. Eric, thank you so much for coming on, taking the time. Landfill, which is out now. Eric, thank you so much for coming on, taking the time. Congratulations on is out now. Eric, thank you so much for coming on, taking the time. Congratulations on the record, and please come back now. Eric, thank you so much for coming on, taking the time. Congratulations on the record, and please come back again. Eric, thank you so much for coming on, taking the time. Congratulations on the record, and please come back again sooner than... Thank you so much for coming on, taking the time. Congratulations on the record, and please come back again sooner than later. Thank you so much for coming on, taking the time. Congratulations on the record, and please come back again sooner than later. Than less. On taking the time. Congratulations on the record, and please come back again sooner than later. Than last time, okay? Time. Congratulations on the record, and please come back again sooner than later. Than last time, okay?
1: Yeah.
0: Congratulations on the record, and please come back again sooner than later than last time, okay?
1: Yeah, thanks for having me.
0: Congratulations on the record, and please come back again sooner than later than last time, okay?
1: Yeah, thanks for having me.
0: You got it. And please come back again sooner than later than last time, okay?
1: Yeah, thanks for having me.
0: You got it. That's just come back again sooner than later than last time, okay?
1: Yeah, thanks for having me.
0: You got it. Again, sooner than later than last time, okay?
1: Yeah, thanks for having me.
0: You got it. That's Eric of Fruit Bats. Sooner than later than last time, okay?
1: Yeah, thanks for having me.
0: You got it. That's Eric of Fruit Bats. And later than last time, okay?
1: Yeah, thanks for having me.
0: You got it. That's Eric of Fruit Bats. Than last time, okay?
1: Yeah, thanks for having me.
0: You got it. That's Eric of Fruit Bats. We're back in a minute.
1: Thanks for having me.
0: You got it. That's Eric of Fruit Bats. We're back in a minute with more World Cafe.
1: Me.
0: You got it. That's Eric of Fruit Bats. We're back in a minute with more World Cafe. You got it. That's Eric of Fruit Bats. We're back in a minute with more World Cafe. That's Eric of Fruit Bats. We're back in a minute with more World Cafe. Fruit Bats. We're back in a minute with more World Cafe. We're back in a minute with more World Cafe.

worldcafe.com. Tip to our producer, Miguel Perez, for his work on the session. If you missed any of it, you can find it at worldcafe.org. Here's Steve on the session. Here's Steven Wilson Jr. featuring Miranda Lambert. Song is Hardwired.

Welcome back to World Cafe. Thanks again. Welcome back to World Cafe. Thanks again to Eric D. Johnston. Welcome back to World Cafe. Thanks again to Eric D. Johnston of Welcome back to World Cafe. Thanks again to Eric D. Johnston of Fruit Bat. Welcome back to World Cafe. Thanks again to Eric D. Johnston of Fruit. Welcome back to World Cafe. Thanks again to Eric D. Johnston of Fruit Bats. New album. Welcome back to World Cafe. Thanks again to Eric D. Johnston of Fruit Bats. New album. The Land. Welcome back to World Cafe. Thanks again to Eric D. Johnston of Fruit Bats. New album. The Landfill. Welcome back to World Cafe. Thanks again to Eric D. Johnston of Fruit Bats. New album. The Landfill. World Cafe. Thanks again to Eric D. Johnston of Fruit Bats. New album. The Landfill is out now. Eric D. Johnston of Fruit Bats. New album. The Landfill is out now. Hat tip to Johnston of Fruit Bats. New album. The Landfill is out now. Hat tip to our producer Miguel Perez for Fruit Bats. New album. The Landfill is out now. Hat tip to our producer Miguel Perez for his work on this new album. The Landfill is out now. Hat tip to our producer Miguel Perez for his work on the session. If you missed album, The Landfill is out now. Hat tip to our producer Miguel Perez for his work on the session. The Landfill is out now. Hat tip to our producer Miguel Perez for his work on the session. If you missed Phil is out now. Hat tip to our producer Miguel Perez for his work on the session. If you missed any of it, you can find it is out now. Hat tip to our producer Miguel Perez for his work on the session. If you missed any of it, you can find it at World Cafe. Hat tip to our producer Miguel Perez for his work on the session. If you missed any of it, you can find it at World Cafe.

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1: Straight Line Was a Lie, title track from last year's excellent album. Hey, thanks so much for hanging out with us. Was a Lie, title track from last year's excellent album. Hey, thanks so much for hanging out with us. Title track from last year's excellent album. Hey, thanks so much for hanging out with us. We couldn't track from last year's excellent album. Hey, thanks so much for hanging out with us. We couldn't last year's excellent album. Hey, thanks so much for hanging out with us. We couldn't excellent album. Hey, thanks so much for hanging out with us. We couldn't do it without your support album. Hey, thanks so much for hanging out with us. 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We make this program from WXPN at the University of Pennsylvania across the country. We make this program from WXPN at the University of Pennsylvania in Philadelphia, the country. We make this program from WXPN at the University of Pennsylvania in Philadelphia. We make this program from WXPN at the University of Pennsylvania in Philadelphia. Until next, we make this program from WXPN at the University of Pennsylvania in Philadelphia. Until next time, this program from WXPN at the University of Pennsylvania in Philadelphia. Until next time, this WXPN at the University of Pennsylvania in Philadelphia. Until next time, this has been World Cafe from WXPN at the University of Pennsylvania in Philadelphia. Until next time. This has been World Cafe from the University of Pennsylvania in Philadelphia. Until next time, this has been World Cafe from NPR. University of Pennsylvania in Philadelphia. Until next time, this has been World Cafe from NPR. Pennsylvania in Philadelphia. Until next time, this has been World Cafe from NPR.
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1: in Philadelphia. 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
1: Philadelphia. Until next time, this has been World Cafe from NPR.
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0: 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And by the estate of Joan B. Croc, whose bequest LizzieMcAlpine.com. And by the estate of Joan B. Croc, whose bequest Pine.com. And by the estate of Joan B. Croc, whose bequest serves as an com. And by the estate of Joan B. Croc, whose bequest serves as an enduring investment. And by the estate of Joan B. Croc, whose bequest serves as an enduring investment in the by the estate of Joan B. Croc, whose bequest serves as an enduring investment in the future of state of Joan B. Croc, whose bequest serves as an enduring investment in the future of public radio, and Joan B. Croc, whose bequest serves as an enduring investment in the future of public radio, and Croc, whose bequest serves as an enduring investment in the future of public radio, and seeks to help, whose bequest serves as an enduring investment in the future of public radio, and seeks to help NPR produce best serves as an enduring investment in the future of public radio, and seeks to help NPR produce as an enduring investment in the future of public radio, and seeks to help NPR produce programming enduring investment in the future of public radio, and seeks to help NPR produce programming that meets the highest standard in the future of public radio, and seeks to help NPR produce programming that meets the highest standards of public service of public radio, and seeks to help NPR produce programming that meets the highest standards of public radio, and seeks to help NPR produce programming that meets the highest standards of public service radio, and seeks to help NPR produce programming that meets the highest standards of public service in seeks to help NPR produce programming that meets the highest standards of public service in journalism and cultural NPR produce programming that meets the highest standards of public service in journalism and cultural produce programming that meets the highest standards of public service in journalism and cultural expression that meets the highest standards of public service in journalism and cultural expression that meets the highest standards of public service in journalism and cultural expression. Highest standards of public service in journalism and cultural expression. Standards of public service in journalism and cultural expression. Public service in journalism and cultural expression.
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1: Arlo Parks has
0: 9 WHRE, Eastville,
1: Arlo Parks has become one of
0: WHRE, Eastville,
1: Arlo Parks has become one of the breakout
0: HRE, Eastville,
1: Arlo Parks has become one of the breakout
0: Eastville,
1: Arlo Parks has become one of the breakout musical stars of the decade
0: Eastville,
1: Arlo Parks has become one of the breakout musical stars of the Arlo Parks has become one of the breakout musical stars of the decade. She's released three out Arlo Parks has become one of the breakout musical stars of the decade. She's released Arlo Parks has become one of the breakout musical stars of the decade. She's released three outstanding Arlo Parks has become one of the breakout musical stars of the decade. She's released three outstanding has become one of the breakout musical stars of the decade. She's released three outstanding albums include come one of the breakout musical stars of the decade. She's released three outstanding albums include breakout musical stars of the decade. She's released three outstanding albums including her most recent musical stars of the decade. She's released three outstanding albums including her most recent ambiguous of the decade. She's released three outstanding albums including her most recent ambiguous decade. She's released three outstanding albums including her most recent ambiguous desire. She's released three outstanding albums including her most recent ambiguous desire. But back in three outstanding albums including her most recent ambiguous desire. But back in 2021, three outstanding albums including her most recent ambiguous desire. But back in 2021, outstanding albums including her most recent ambiguous desire. But back in 2021, including her most recent ambiguous desire. But back in 2021, she was just an aspiring song most recent ambiguous desire. But back in 2021, she was just an aspiring songwriter ambiguous desire. But back in 2021, she was just an aspiring songwriter tackling tough subduous desire. But back in 2021, she was just an aspiring songwriter tackling tough subject air. But back in 2021, she was just an aspiring songwriter tackling tough subjects like depression. But back in 2021, she was just an aspiring songwriter tackling tough subjects like depression. 2021, she was just an aspiring songwriter tackling tough subjects like depression. On songs like one, she was just an aspiring songwriter tackling tough subjects like depression.

songs like Black Dog. She was just an aspiring songwriter tackling tough subjects like depression on songs like Black Dog. Plus, we've got new music for brilliant debut album, the Mercury Prize winning Collapsed in Sunbeams. Plus, we've got new music on the way from the Womack sisters. Yes, relation to the Womack family.

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Yes, relation to the Womack family. Way from the Womack sisters. Yes, relation to the Womack family. 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Yes, relation to the Womack family. Yes, relation to the Womack family. Relation to the Womack family. 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Womack family.

0: wrapping up this edition of Wrapping up this edition of World Cafe with the Beths. Hey, thanks so much.
1: Beth's Straight Line Was a Lie, title track from last year's excellent album.

0: Kaleo.
1: Right through your top and your angelic side.
0: I'm Kaleo.
1: Your top and your angelic side.
0: I'm Kaleo. That's coming up this hour.
1: Top and your angelic side.
0: I'm Kaleo. That's coming up this hour.
1: And your angelic side.
0: I'm Kaleo. That's coming up this hour on World Cafe.
1: Your angelic side.
0: I'm Kaleo. That's coming up this hour on World Cafe.
1: Angelic side.
0: I'm Kaleo. That's coming up this hour on World Cafe.
1: Angelic side.
0: I'm Kaleo. That's coming up this hour on World Cafe. Also, we've got live I'm Kaleo. That's coming up this hour on World Cafe. Also, we've got live performance. I'm Kaleo. That's coming up this hour on World Cafe. Also, we've got live performances from this hour on World Cafe. Also, we've got live performances from the archives, Mavis, on World Cafe. Also, we've got live performances from the archives, Mavis Staples and Cafe. Also, we've got live performances from the archives, Mavis Staples and Also, we've got live performances from the archives, Mavis Staples and Spoon. Also, we've got live performances from the archives, Mavis Staples and Spoon. It's all we've got live performances from the archives, Mavis Staples and Spoon. It's a jam-packed live performances from the archives, Mavis Staples and Spoon. It's a jam-packed show, so let's get this from the archives, Mavis Staples and Spoon. It's a jam-packed show, so let's get archives, Mavis Staples and Spoon. It's a jam-packed show, so let's get things started, Mavis Staples and Spoon. It's a jam-packed show, so let's get things started with Bob Staples and Spoon. It's a jam-packed show, so let's get things started with Bob Dylan from and Spoon. It's a jam-packed show, so let's get things started with Bob Dylan from Blonde on Blonde, Spoon. It's a jam-packed show, so let's get things started with Bob Dylan from Blonde on Blonde. It's a jam-packed show, so let's get things started with Bob Dylan from Blonde on Blonde. Just like it's a jam-packed show, so let's get things started with Bob Dylan from Blonde on Blonde. Just like a woman, act show, so let's get things started with Bob Dylan from Blonde on Blonde. Just like a woman gets us going on the cafe. So let's get things started with Bob Dylan from Blonde on Blonde. Just like a woman gets us going on. Let's get things started with Bob Dylan from Blonde on Blonde. Just like a woman gets us going on the cafe. Started with Bob Dylan from Blonde on Blonde. Just like a woman gets us going on the cafe. Bob Dylan from Blonde on Blonde. Just like a woman gets us going on the cafe. Blonde on Blonde. Just like a woman gets us going on the cafe. Blonde, just like a woman, gets us going on the cafe. Just like a woman, gets us going on the cafe. Woman, gets us going on the cafe. Gets us going on the cafe. One on the cafe.

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She amphetamine and her pearls. She takes amphetamine and her pearls. She takes jerk and her pearls. She takes just like pearls. She takes just like. She takes just like.

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Welcome one, welcome all. I'm Stephen Kaleo. It's World Cafe. Thanks for joining us. Celebrating 30. Welcome all. I'm Stephen Kaleo. It's World Cafe. Thanks for joining us. Celebrating 35 years. But I'm happy to be here. 5 years just ticked off another milestone that I cannot take credit for. But I'm happy to be in the building. Check out new Linda Womack and their debut album is fantastic from their self

jazz like a woman. Yes, you do. You make love just like a woman. Yes, you do. You make love just like a woman. Yes, you do. You make love just like a woman. Yes, you do. You make love just like a woman. Yes, you do. You make love just like a woman. Do you make love just like a woman? Yes, you make love just like a woman. Yes, you do. Then you make love just like a woman. Yes, you do. Then you make love just like a woman. Yes, you do. Then you ache just like a woman. Yes, you do. Then you ache just like a woman. Yes, you do. Then you ache just like a woman.

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From their self-titled album, check out new music called If I Let You. Debut album is fantastic. From their self-titled album, check out new music called Plum is fantastic. From their self-titled album, check out new music called If I Let You. Fantastic. From their self-titled album, check out new music called If I Let You on World Cafe. Fantastic. From their self-titled album, check out new music called If I Let You on World Cafe. Their self-titled album, check out new music called If I Let You on World Cafe. Titled album, check out new music called If I Let You on World Cafe. Check out new music called If I Let You on World Cafe. Check out new music called If I Let You on World Cafe. Music called If I Let You on World Cafe. If I Let You on World Cafe. You on World Cafe. On World Cafe.

Yes, I believe it's time for us to quit. Yes, I believe it's time for us to quit. I believe it's time for us to quit. Time for us to quit. And when we for us to quit. And when we meet again to quit. Meet again, and when we meet again.

Welcome one, welcome all. I'm Steve. Welcome one, welcome all. I'm Stephen Kaleo. It's World. Welcome one, welcome all. I'm Stephen Kaleo. It's World. Welcome one, welcome all. I'm Stephen Kaleo. It's World. Welcome one, welcome all. I'm Stephen Kaleo. It's World Cafe Think. Welcome one, welcome all. I'm Stephen Kaleo. It's World Cafe Think.

Earlier on Cafe, we crossed a milestone.

0: at the Brit Awards and claimed the Mercury Prize for her stunning debut. She won Breakthrough Artist at the Brit Awards and claimed the Mercury Prize for her stunning debut record.
1: Where was your head at when you started with Dog?
2: I think I was 18 at the time.

Welcome back to World Cafe. I am Khalid. Welcome back to World Cafe. I am Kaleo. Welcome back to World Cafe. I am Kaleo. And back in 1991. Welcome back to World Cafe. I am Kaleo. And back in 1991, when this show. Welcome back to World Cafe. I am Kaleo. And back in 1991, when this show hit the. Welcome back to World Cafe. I am Kaleo. And back in 1991, when this show hit the airwaves, the mission back to World Cafe. I am Kaleo. And back in 1991, when this show hit the airwaves, the mission was simple. Cafe, I am Kaleo. And back in 1991, when this show hit the airwaves, the mission was simple. I am Kaleo. And back in 1991, when this show hit the airwaves, the mission was simple. Give people a Kaleo. And back in 1991, when this show hit the airwaves, the mission was simple. Give people a chance to dive. And back in 1991, when this show hit the airwaves, the mission was simple. Give people a chance to dive deeper. 1991, when this show hit the airwaves, the mission was simple. Give people a chance to dive deeper and learn more about their favorite. This show hit the airwaves, the mission was simple. Give people a chance to dive deeper and learn more about their favorite musicians and airwaves, the mission was simple. Give people a chance to dive deeper and learn more about their favorite musicians and mission was simple. Give people a chance to dive deeper and learn more about their favorite musicians and help them discover chance to dive deeper and learn more about their favorite musicians and help them discover new artists. Over the years, deeper and learn more about their favorite musicians and help them discover new artists. Over the years, we've caught them discover new artists. Over the years, we've caught them right as their careers were taking off. All month for new artists. Over the years, we've caught them right as their careers were taking off. All month, high artists. Over the years, we've caught them right as their careers were taking off. All month, high artists. Over the years, we've caught them right as their careers were taking off. All month, highlight. Over the years, we've caught them right as their careers were taking off. All month, highlighting notable first. Caught them right as their careers were taking off. All month, highlighting notable first-time visits to the cafe. Right as their careers were taking off. All month, highlighting notable first-time visits to the cafe. Careers were taking off. All month, highlighting notable first-time visits to the cafe. And today, it's Arlo Park. We're taking off. All month, highlighting notable first-time visits to the cafe. And today, it's Arlo Parks. All month, highlighting notable first-time visits to the cafe. And today, it's Arlo Parks. Highlighting notable first-time visits to the cafe. And today, it's Arlo Parks. She's headlined. Highlighting notable first-time visits to the cafe. And today, it's Arlo Parks. She's headlined. Notable first-time visits to the cafe. And today, it's Arlo Parks. She's headlined all the major first-time visits to the cafe, and today it's Arlo Parks. She's headlined all the major festivals visits to the cafe, and today it's Arlo Parks. She's headlined all the major festivals, been nominated for Grand Cafe, and today it's Arlo Parks. She's headlined all the major festivals, been nominated for Grammys, won break, and today it's Arlo Parks. She's headlined all the major festivals, been nominated for Grammys, won breakthrough. She's headlined all the major festivals, been nominated for Grammys, won breakthrough artist at the Brit Awards, and claimed. She's headlined all the major festivals, been nominated for Grammys, won breakthrough artist at the Brit Awards, and claimed. All the major festivals, been nominated for Grammys, won breakthrough artist at the Brit Awards, and claimed the Mercury Prize. Festivals, been nominated for Grammys, won breakthrough artist at the Brit Awards, and claimed the Mercury Prize for her. Been nominated for Grammys, won breakthrough artist at the Brit Awards, and claimed the Mercury Prize for her stunning debut record for Grammys. Grammys, one breakthrough artist.

0: 18 at the time, and I was still at school, and a very close friend of mine was going and I was still at school, and a very close friend of mine was going through this really dark time. I was still at school, and a very close friend of mine was going through this really dark time, and there was I was still at school, and a very close friend of mine was going through this really dark time in the school. And a very close friend of mine was going through this really dark time, and there was definitely this sense of, and a very close friend of mine was going through this really dark time, and there was definitely this sense of kind of con a very close friend of mine was going through this really dark time, and there was definitely this sense of kind of confusion. A close friend of mine was going through this really dark time, and there was definitely this sense of kind of confusion. A friend of mine was going through this really dark time, and there was definitely this sense of kind of confusion. Dark time, and there was definitely this sense of kind of confusion. And I felt, and there was definitely this sense of kind of confusion. And I felt just really this sense of kind of confusion. And I felt just sense of kind of confusion. And I felt just the sense kind of confusion. And I felt just the sense of desperation, really, kind of confusion. And I felt just the sense of desperation, really, confusion. And I felt just the sense of desperation, really, because the person I was, and I felt just the sense of desperation, really, because the person I was close, and I felt just the sense of desperation, really, because the person I was close, and I felt just the sense of desperation, really, because the person I was closest to was felt just the sense of desperation, really, because the person I was closest to was going through just the sense of desperation, really, because the person I was closest to was going through the sense of desperation, really, because the person I was closest to was going through something that I sense of desperation, really, because the person I was closest to was going through. Desperation, really, because the person I was closest to was going through something that I was closest to was going through something that I couldn't quite understand and felt like I couldn't quite help out with. And this song was definitely like an emotional outpouring, quite help out with. And this song was definitely like an emotional outpouring, help out with. And this song was definitely like an emotional outpouring. And afterly, like an emotional outpouring. And afterwards, I did have this sense that I'd created emotional outpouring. And afterwards, I did have this sense that I'd created something that felt really pouring. And afterwards, I did have this sense that I'd created something that felt really true. Did have this sense that I'd created something that felt really true, and that might actually be able to help people out. So that was in a sense that I'd created something that felt really true, and that might actually be able to help people out. So I'd created something that felt really true, and that might actually be able to help people out. So that was an amazing feeling. Did something that felt really true, and that might actually be able to help people out. So that was an amazing feeling. That felt really true, and that might actually be able to help people out. So that was an amazing feeling.
1: Yeah.
0: True, and that might actually be able to help people out. So that was an amazing feeling.
1: Yeah. Well, let's.
0: True, and that might actually be able to help people out. So that was an amazing feeling.
1: Yeah. Well, let's.
0: Be able to help people out. So that was an amazing feeling.
1: Yeah. Well, let's have people take a listen to it now, and we'll.
0: People out. So that was an amazing feeling.
1: Yeah. Well, let's have people take a listen to it now.
0: That was an amazing feeling.
1: Yeah. Well, let's have people take a listen to it now, and we'll talk a little bit more about what it's meant to those who've heard it after we hear the performance. A bit more about what it's meant to those who've heard it after we hear the performance. Here is Black Dog. It's about what it's meant to those who've heard it after we hear the performance. Here is Black Dog. Meant to those who've heard it after we hear the performance. Here is Black Dog. It heard it after we hear the performance. Here is Black Dog. It's Arlo Parks on the World Cafe. Black Dog. It's Arlo Parks on the World Cafe.
0: Black Dog, the song that I'm going to.
1: It's Arlo Parks on the World Cafe.
0: Black Dog, the song that I'm going to play next is.
1: On the World Cafe.
0: Black Dog, the song that I'm going to play next is probably the most important during lockdown. And as we all know, that was a period of time where people. We all know that was a period of time where people felt very alone and quite low. And this is a reminder that was a period of time where people felt very alone and quite low. And this is a reminder, period of time.

where people felt very alone and quite low. And this is a reminder that you're alone and quite low. And this is a reminder that you're not alone. So and quite low. And this is a reminder that you're not alone. So I hope that low. And this is a reminder that you're not alone. So I hope that if you go, and this is a reminder that you're not alone. So I hope that if you're going through a tough, and this is a reminder that you're not alone. So I hope that if you're going through a tough time, reminder that you're not alone. So I hope that if you're going through a tough time, it touches you that you're not alone. So I hope that if you're going through a tough time, it touches you, you're not alone. So I hope that if you're going through a tough time, it touches you in some way, but I don't. So I hope that if you're going through a tough time, it touches you in some way, but a tough time, it touches you in some way, but I hope you guys are doing okay. It touches you in some way, but I hope you guys are doing okay.

0: It's a very Kaleo talking to Arlo. It's a very powerful song, and I want to first off be talking to Arlo. It's a very powerful song, and I want to talking to Arlo. It's a very powerful song, and I want to first off be right. It's a very powerful song, and I want to first off be right. Black Dog is it's a very powerful song, and I want to first off be right. Black Dog is it's a very powerful song, and I want to first off be right. Black Dog is an expression for depression. Very powerful song, and I want to first off be right. Black Dog is an expression for depression. Correct?
1: Mm-hmm. Yeah, exactly. Yeah.
0: So, in addition to creating this song that really
1: exactly. Yeah.
0: So, in addition to creating this song that really speaks to people that really speaks to people who might be dealing with depression, I want to talk a little bit more broadly. You joined the mental health organization Calm as an ambassador. Tell us what the acronym is and a little bit about Calm as an ambassador.
1: Mm-hmm.
0: Tell us what the acronym is and a little bit about the organization itself.
1: Yeah. So the acronyms.
0: About the organization itself.
1: Yeah. So the acronym stands for, it's the Campaign Against Living. Yeah. So the acronym stands for, it's the Campaign Against Living Miserably. So the acronym stands for, it's the Campaign Against Living Miserably. The acronym stands for, it's the Campaign Against Living Miserably. And essentially, the acronym stands for, it's the Campaign Against Living Miserably. And essentially, the acronym stands for, it's the Campaign Against Living Miserably. And essentially they provide free support in the form of a web chat and a helpline. Every day of the year for people who are going through, you know, mental health crises. And there's a lot of information as well on. And I became an ambassador for them over lockdown. And recently, recorded a poem as well, I always said that if I did get to a point where I had a platform, then I'd want to use it to take care of other people. So I felt blessed to be a part of it.
0: What have you sort of learned or
1: so I felt blessed to be

0: to be a part of it.
1: Yeah. What have you sort of learned or
0: blessed to be a part of it?
1: Yeah. What have you sort of learned or what is
0: to be a part of it?
1: Yeah. What have you sort of learned or what is that experience
0: part of it?
1: Yeah. What have you sort of learned or what is that experience sort of? Yeah. What have you sort of learned or what has that experience sort of taught you? Because what have you sort of learned or what has that experience sort of taught you? Because, you know, what have you sort of learned or what has that experience sort of taught you? Because, you know, particularly in this have learned or what has that experience sort of taught you? Because, you know, particularly in this last year, so many people are dealing with mental health issues or having to address it for the many people are dealing with mental health issues or having to address it for the first time. Are dealing with mental health issues or having to address it for the first time,
0: I definitely think, you know, it's opened my eyes. I definitely think, you know, it's opened my eyes to how many people. I definitely think, you know, it's opened my eyes to how many people. I definitely think, you know, it's opened my eyes to how many people need help, you know, in terms of in the country and on a global scale as well, but at the same need help, you know, in terms of in the country and on a global scale as well, but at the same time, you know, doing research myself, I've also found that there are a lot of different places to get support. You know, with fans or even with people
1: We're talking to Arlo Parks here on the World Cafe.

0: debut album. We're talking to Arlo Parks here on the World Cafe. The debut album is available. It's called Collapse. The debut album is available now. It's called Collapsed in Sunbeams. I'm a fan of proper nouns. In songs. I love when there's more than just the general he, she, they, them, And I noticed that your lyrics, general he, she, they, them. Coming from real life. Do you find that your songs are almost entirely autobiographical? Do you find that your songs are almost entirely autobiographical, coming from real life? Do you find that your songs are almost entirely autobiographical, or do you find yourself having to sort of create characters, or maybe twist the narrative just slightly?
1: I mean, all of the songs that I write are about stories that I've seen with my own eyes. I feel like the only time where I feel really is that I've seen with my own eyes. I feel like the only time where I feel really and with my own eyes. I feel like the only time where I feel really kind of eyes. I feel like the only time where I feel really kind of driven or even I feel like the only time where I feel really kind of driven or even compelled like the only time where I feel really kind of driven or even compelled to write the only time where I feel really kind of driven or even compelled to write is when I'm experiencing time where I feel really kind of driven or even compelled to write is when I'm experiencing directly.
0: What are those conversations like when you have to tell someone you've written?
1: I mean, they're usually quite

0: you've written a song about them.
1: I mean, they're usually quite...
0: You've written a song about them.
1: I mean, they're usually quite...
0: You've written a song about them.
1: I mean, they're usually quite...
0: Written a song about them.
1: I mean, they're usually quite...
0: About them.
1: I mean, they're usually quite... I mean, they're usually quite... I mean, they're usually quite... I don't know. I mean, they're usually quite... I don't know. It's interesting. Like, it's quite... I don't know. It's interesting. Like, it usually... I don't know. It's interesting. Like, it usually, you know, for example... I don't know. It's interesting. Like, it usually, you know, for example... I don't know. It's interesting. Like, it usually, you know, for example, with Black Dog. I don't know. It's interesting. Like, it usually, you know, for example, with Black Dog. I don't know. It's interesting. Like, it usually, you know, for example, with Black Dog. I don't know. It's interesting. Like, it usually, you know, for example, with Black Dog. Because I wrote it. It's interesting. Like, it usually, you know, for example, with Black Dog. Because I wrote it about my best friend. It usually, you know, for example, with Black Dog. Because I wrote it about my best friend. Dog. Because I wrote it about my best friend. That conversation actually kind of... Because I wrote it about my best friend. That conversation actually kind of strangely brought us... I wrote it about my best friend. That conversation actually kind of strangely brought us closer together. And I guess because the songs that I'm writing are very much... Not trying to together, and I guess because the songs that I'm writing are very much not trying to together, and I guess because the songs that I'm writing are very much not trying to tell somebody's story for them, but more, you know, explaining how I felt or how I was seeing for them, but more, you know, explaining how I felt or how I was seeing things, and but more, you know, explaining how I felt or how I was seeing things, and more. You know, explaining how I felt or how I was seeing things, and in general, you know, explaining how I felt or how I was seeing things, and in general, they've been pretty positive. Explaining how I felt or how I was seeing things, and in general, they've been pretty positive. How I felt or how I was seeing things, and in general, they've been pretty positive. I've never had how I felt or how I was seeing things, and. In general, they've been pretty positive. I've never had that or how I was seeing things. And in general, they've been pretty positive. I've never had someone be like, no, I was seeing things. And in general, they've been pretty positive. I've never had someone be like, no. Never had someone be like, no. How dare you? Thankfully. Someone be like, no. How dare you? Thankfully. Like, no. How dare you? Thankfully.
0: We're here with
1: how dare you. Thankfully.
0: We're here with
1: how dare you. Thankfully.
0: We're here with Arlo Parks on the World we're here with Arlo Parks on the World Cafe. Next song you're gonna play mentions a person looking like Gerard Cafe. Next song you're gonna play mentions a person looking like Gerard Way, the lead singer of My Chemical. Next song you're gonna play mentions a person looking like Gerard Way, the lead singer of My Chemical Romance. Play mentions a person looking like Gerard Way, the lead singer of My Chemical Romance. Tell us about mentions a person looking like Gerard Way, the lead singer of My Chemical Romance. Tell us about looking like Gerard Way, the lead singer of My Chemical Romance. Tell us about Cola, the lead singer of My Chemical Romance. Tell us about Cola.
1: Yeah, so this was the first
0: singer of My Chemical Romance. Tell us about Cola.
1: Yeah, so this was the first song.
0: Chemical Romance. Tell us about Cola.
1: Yeah, so this was the first song I ever.
0: Romance. Tell us about Cola.
1: Yeah, so this was the first song I ever.
0: Tell us about Cola.
1: Yeah, so this was the first song I ever put out properly.
0: Tell us about Cola.
1: Yeah, so this was the first song. I ever put out properly.
0: Cola.
1: Yeah, so this was the first song I ever put out properly. I wrote. Yeah, so this was the first song I ever put out properly. Yeah, so this was the first song I ever put out properly.

It's Arlo Parks with a beautiful performance of Black Dog recorded live for the World Cafe. Her debut album is Collapsed in Sunbeams. I'm Kaleo.

0: Lee. I wrote it, and this was the first song I ever put out properly. I wrote it and recorded it in this Airbnb. I ever put out properly. I wrote it and recorded it in this Airbnb. I ever put out properly. I wrote it and recorded it in this Airbnb in Angel, which is in North London. I was 17 at the time, and yeah, it's interesting. North London. I was 17 at the time. And yeah, it's interesting. I was 17 at the time. And yeah, it's interesting because this song has carried 17 at the time. And yeah, it's interesting because this song has carried in at the time. And yeah, it's interesting because this song has carried so far. And yeah, it's interesting because this song has carried so far. You know, I never thought that I'd. And yeah, it's interesting because this song has carried so far. You know, I never thought that I'd see Billie. Yeah, it's interesting because this song has carried so far. You know, I never thought that I'd see Billie subscribing to Cola on her Instagram. And I think that I always feel quite emotional when I play it, because it kind of reminds me of how far I've come.
1: That's really great. Let's hear it. It's our. That's really great. Let's hear it. It's Arlo Parks with.
0: Kind of reminds me of how far I've come.
1: That's really great. Let's hear it. It's Arlo Parks with Cola.
0: Me of how far I've come.
1: That's really great. Let's hear it. It's Arlo Parks with Cola.
0: Far I've come.
1: That's really great. Let's hear it. It's Arlo Parks with Cola on the World Cafe.
0: I've come.
1: That's really great. Let's hear it. It's Arlo Parks with Cola on the World Cafe. On the World Cafe. Cafe.

Cola. She's been on a few. Her first visit to World Cafe, performance of the song Cola. She's been on a few more times. Thanks so much to Arlo Parks, as well as our senior producer at worldcafe.org. Thanks so much to Arlo Parks, as well as our senior producer, Kimberly Janot. It's live from the archive. It's live from the archives now, a chance to play back live performance for her work on the session. It's live from the archives now, a chance to play back live performances take on the session. It's live from the archives now, a chance to play back live performances taped for this show session. It's live from the archives now, a chance to play back live performances taped for this.

Mavis Staples. It's from Edition of the Cafe, and we start with an absolute legend, Mavis Staples. It's from Of the Cafe, and we start with an absolute legend, Mavis Staples. It's from one of her first visits, Sir Cafe, and we start with an absolute legend, Mavis Staples. It's from one of her first visits, circa. It's from one of her first visits, circa 2004. Here she is performing Have a Little. From one of her first visits, circa 2004. Here she is performing Have a Little Faith. One of her first visits, circa 2004. Here she is performing Have a Little Faith. It's Mavis' first visits, circa 2004. Here she is performing Have a Little Faith. It's Mavis Staples, circa 2004. Here she is performing Have a Little Faith. It's Mavis Staples, live 2004. Here she is performing Have a Little Faith. It's Mavis Staples, live 2004. Here she is performing Have a Little Faith. It's Mavis Staples, live from the archives. Here she is performing Have a Little Faith. It's Mavis Staples, live from the archives. Here she is performing Have a Little Faith. It's Mavis Staples, live from the archives. Performing Have a Little Faith. It's Mavis Staples, live from the archives. Have a Little Faith. It's Mavis Staples, live from the archives. Staples, live from the archives. Live from the archives.

0: Heads. Heads.
1: Another band that is made.
0: Heads.
1: Another band that has made at least five appearances on World Cafe. It's Spoon, the Austin, Texas band with at least five appearances on World Cafe. It's Spoon, the Austin, Texas band with Inside. Five appearances on World Cafe. It's Spoon, the Austin, Texas band with Inside Out. Coming up, appearances on World Cafe. It's Spoon, the Austin, Texas band with Inside Out. Coming up, World Cafe. It's Spoon, the Austin, Texas band with Inside Out. Coming up, an artist who It's Spoon, the Austin, Texas band with Inside Out. Coming up, an artist who... It's Spoon, the Austin, Texas band with Inside Out. Coming up, an artist who I think... Might... Spoon, the Austin, Texas band with Inside Out. Coming up, an artist who I think... Might make five appearances on this show over the next few years because he's that good. That's when we get five appearances on this show over the next few years because he's that good. That's when we get back to World Cafe. Appearances on this show over the next few years because he's that good. That's when we get back to World Cafe. On this show over the next few years because he's that good. That's when we get back to World Cafe. Over the next few years because he's that good. That's when we get back to World Cafe. Next few years because he's that good. That's when we get back to World Cafe.

Welcome back. Welcome back. It's World Cafe. Welcome back. It's World Cafe. Nate Amos performs. Welcome back. It's World Cafe. Nate Amos performs. Welcome back. It's World Cafe. Nate Amos performs in Waterford. Welcome back. It's World Cafe. Nate Amos performs in Waterford. Welcome back. It's World Cafe. Nate Amos performs in Water From Your Eyes and His Own. Welcome back. It's World Cafe. Nate Amos performs in Water From Your Eyes and His Own. Welcome back. It's World Cafe. Nate Amos performs in Water From Your Eyes and His Own solo project. This back. It's World Cafe. Nate Amos performs in Water From Your Eyes and His Own solo project. World Cafe. Nate Amos performs in Water From Your Eyes and His Own solo project. This is Lorelai. Nate Amos performs in Water From Your Eyes and His Own solo project. This is Lorelai. And I think Amos performs in Water From Your Eyes and His Own solo project. This is Lorelai. And I think performs in Water From Your Eyes and His own solo project. This is Lorelai. And I think he is Water From Your Eyes and His Own solo project. This is Lorelai. And I think he is having solo project. This is Lorelai. And I think he is having a moment. One of the great songwriters project. This is Lorelai. And I think he is having a moment. One of the great songwriters of our generation. This is Lorelai. And I think he is having a moment. One of the great songwriters of our generation. And I think he is having a moment. One of the great songwriters of our generation. I think he is having a moment. One of the great songwriters of our generation. He is having a moment. One of the great songwriters of our generation. He's hard at work. He is having a moment. One of the great songwriters of our generation. He's hard at work on his latest having a moment. One of the great songwriters of our generation. He's hard at work on his latest record. The singer in my band. Check out Billy Came Back. His latest record, the singer in my band. Check out Billy Came Back. Record, the singer in my band. Check out Billy Came Back. The singer in my band. Check out Billy Came Back. In my band. Check out Billy Came Back. Check out Billy Came Back. He came back.

spelling words incorrect. Spelling words incorrectly because you... Spelling words incorrectly because you know... Spelling words incorrectly because you know they look... Spelling words incorrectly because you know they look cooler. Spelling words incorrectly because you know they look cooler is... Spelling words incorrectly because you know they look cooler is cool? Spelling words incorrectly because you know they look cooler is cool? And that's cool with the words incorrectly because you know they look cooler is cool? And that's cool with the correctly because you know they look cooler is cool? And that's cool with the K because you know they look cooler is cool? And that's cool with the K, right, Sonic Youth? You know they look cooler is cool? And that's cool with the K, right, Sonic Youth? They look cooler is cool? And that's cool with the K, right, Sonic Youth? Cool thing from Goo. Cooler is cool? And that's cool with the K, right, Sonic Youth? Cool thing from Goo is cool? And that's cool with the K, right, Sonic Youth? Cool thing from Goo and cool? And that's cool with the K, right, Sonic Youth? Cool thing from Goo and Lucinda Williams. And that's cool with the K, right, Sonic Youth? Cool thing from Goo and Lucinda Williams. It's cool with the K, right, Sonic Youth? Cool thing from Goo and Lucinda Williams. Doing the Prince thing, K, right, Sonic Youth? Cool thing from Goo and Lucinda Williams. Doing the Prince thing with two, right, Sonic Youth? Cool thing from Goo and Lucinda Williams. Doing the Prince thing with two cool, Sonic Youth? Cool thing from Goo and Lucinda Williams. Doing the Prince thing with two cool, to be, cool thing from Goo and Lucinda Williams. Doing the Prince thing with two cool, to be, forgot from Goo and Lucinda Williams. Doing the Prince thing with two cool, to be, forgotten and Lucinda Williams. Doing the Prince thing with too cool to be forgotten. Doing the Prince thing with too cool to be forgotten. And that is that. Doing the Prince thing with too cool to be forgotten. And that is that. For the Prince thing with too cool to be forgotten. And that is that. For this edition thing with too cool to be forgotten. And that is that. For this edition of the Too Cool to Be Forgotten. And that is that for this edition of the Cafe. Cool to Be Forgotten. And that is that for this edition of the Cafe. And that is that for this edition of the Cafe. I appreciate you listening. Thanks so much. That is that for this edition of the Cafe. I appreciate you listening. Thanks so much to Is That for this edition of the Cafe. I appreciate you listening. Thanks so much to that for this edition of the Cafe. I appreciate you listening. Thanks so much to all of our this edition of the Cafe. I appreciate you listening. Thanks so much to all of our affiliates across of the Cafe. I appreciate you listening. Thanks so much to all of our affiliates across the Cafe. I appreciate you listening. Thanks so much to all of our affiliates across the country. I appreciate you listening. Thanks so much to all of our affiliates across the country. The station you are listening to. I appreciate you listening. Thanks so much to all of our affiliates across the country. The station you are listening to makes this show. All of our affiliates across the country. The station you are listening to makes this show possible. All of our affiliates across the country. The station you are listening to makes this show possible. Affiliates across the country. The station you are listening to makes this show possible. We produce this program from across the country. 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We produce this program from the country. 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We produce this program from WXP. 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We produce this program from WXPN at the you are listening to makes this show possible. We produce this program from WXPN at the University of Pennsylvania makes this show possible. We produce this program from WXPN at the University of Pennsylvania makes this show possible. We produce this program from WXPN at the University of Pennsylvania in Philadelphia show possible. We produce this program from WXPN at the University of Pennsylvania in Philadelphia possible. We produce this program from WXPN at the University

0: University of Pennsylvania in Philadelphia. We produce this program from WXPN at the University of Pennsylvania in Philadelphia. I'm Stephen Kaleo. Catch you on the next world from WXPN at the University of Pennsylvania in Philadelphia. I'm Stephen Kaleo. Catch you on the next world. PN at the University of Pennsylvania in Philadelphia. I'm Stephen Kaleo. 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
2: If you were making a mixtape of songs that hold the key. If you were making a mixtape of songs that hold the key to who you are, what would be on it?

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Music can unlock the vibe of a space, and shares her own personal records mixtape, which includes Liz Phair, Pixies, unlock the vibe of a space, and shares her own personal records mixtape, which includes Liz Phair, Pixies, and Peggy Lee. Vibe of a space, and shares her own personal records mixtape, which includes Liz Phair, Pixies, and Peggy Lee. And shares her own personal records mixtape, which includes Liz Phair, Pixies, and Peggy Lee. That's on the next World Cafe. Her own personal records mixtape, which includes Liz Phair, Pixies, and Peggy Lee. That's on the next World Cafe. Personal records mixtape, which includes Liz Phair, Pixies, and Peggy Lee. That's on the next World Cafe. Mixtape, which includes Liz Phair, Pixies, and Peggy Lee. That's on the next World Cafe. That's Liz Phair, Pixies, and Peggy Lee. That's on the next World Cafe. Phair, Pixies, and Peggy Lee. That's on the next World Cafe. Pixies and Peggy Lee. That's on the next World Cafe. Peggy Lee. That's on the next World Cafe. That's on the next World Cafe. Next World Cafe.

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1: suspicious things in the sink, they make
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0: 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And also 88.5 HD2 WHRV Norfolk, Virginia. And also 88.5 W2 WHRV Norfolk, Virginia. And also 88.5 WHRV Norfolk, Virginia, and also 88.5 WHRG GlossRV Norfolk, Virginia, and also 88.5 WHRG Gloss, and also 88.5 WHRG Gloucester Point 91.9, also 88.5 WHRG Gloucester Point 91.9 W88.5 WHRG Gloucester Point 91.9 WHRE Eastville 0.5 WHRG Gloucester Point 91.9 WHRE Eastville WHRG Gloucester Point 91.9 WHRE Eastville and HRE Eastville and 90.1 WHRX Nassauwattox Eastville and 90.1 WHRX 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

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Alt Radio. More music than you knew. You know? 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More music than you knew. Alt Radio. More music than you knew. You know? Alt Radio. More music than you knew. You know? Alt Radio. More music than you knew. You know? Radio. More music than you knew. You know? More music than you knew, you know? More music than you knew, you know? Music than you knew, you know? You knew, you know? You know?

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0: No fake variety.
1: I was digging up to. I was looking.
0: No fake variety.
1: I was digging up to. I was looking.
0: No fake variety.
1: 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I was looking to her.
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That's what you hear. 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That's what you hear. 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That's what you hear on Out of the Box. The newest music on the radio. That's what you hear on Out of the Box. The newest music on the radio. That's what you hear on Out of the Box. I'm Paul. The newest music on the radio. That's what you hear on Out of the Box. I'm Paul Shagrin. Newest music on the radio. That's what you hear on Out of the Box. Music on the radio. That's what you hear on Out of the Box. I'm Paul Shagrin. That's what you hear on Out of the Box. I'm Paul Shagrin. I always start off the show with that's what you hear on Out of the Box. I'm Paul Shagrin. I always start off the show with a set of songs here on Out of the Box. I'm Paul Shagrin. I always start off the show with a set of songs that are just out of the box. I'm Paul Shagrin. I always start off the show with a set of songs that are just now being Paul Shagrin. I always start off the show with a set of songs that are just now being played for the first time. I always start off the show with a set of songs that are just now being played for the first time. I always start off the show with a set of songs that are just now being played for the first time. And I go with a set of songs that are just now being played for the first time. And I've got two sets of songs that are just now being played for the first time. And I've got two sets of songs that are just now being played for the first time. And I've got two sets of songs like that to start off. Now being played for the first time. And I've got two sets of songs like that to start off. Played for the first time. And I've got two sets of songs like that to start off the show with tonight for the first time. And I've got two sets of songs like that to start off the show with tonight. Time. And I've got two sets of songs like that to start off the show with tonight. And the first one, and I've got two sets of songs like that to start off the show with tonight. And the first one, two sets of songs like that to start off the show with tonight. And the first one comes from all Hamptons of songs like that to start off the show with tonight. And the first one comes from all Hampton Roads songs like that to start off the show with tonight. And the first one comes from all Hampton that to start off the show with tonight. And the first one comes from all Hampton Roads art off the show with tonight. And the first one comes from all Hampton Roads artists and their releases. This one comes from all Hampton Roads artists and their brand new releases. 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They have just one of them is by the Rock and Roll Band Audio Strobe Light. They have just celebrated their 20th anniversary together as a band. Strobe Light. They have just celebrated their 20th anniversary together as a band. They have just celebrated their 20th anniversary together as a band. And they've recorded anniversary together as a band. And they've recorded a new song called Grudge. Together as a band. And they've recorded a new song called Grudge. We'll also together as a band. And they've recorded a new song called

Grudge. We'll also hear from a band, and they've recorded a new song called Grudge. We'll also hear from a band called Grudge. We'll also hear from a band called Those Without a Name on called Grudge. We'll also hear from a band called Those Without a Name, who draw a lot of influence. But we'll start things off with Dan Pellegrino and a great new song called Past the Horizon. He put on a great show at the Out of the Box series and a great new song called Past the Horizon. He put on a great show at the Out of the Box series earlier this new song called Past the Horizon. He put on a great show at the Out of the Box series earlier this year. Past the Horizon. He put on a great show at the Out of the Box series earlier this year. The Horizon. He put on a great show at the Out of the Box series earlier this year. And here's his brand new song, Dan Pellegrino on Out of the Dan Pellegrino on Out of the Box.

right to stay that way. You think I'm right to stay that way. You think I'm right one of your ways. You think I'm right one of your pimps. You think I'm right one of your pinnacle. You think I'm right

deinem Sternbild.

And I'll be playing some more tomorrow. It's called Past the Horizon. And I'll be playing some more local. It's called Past the Horizon. And I'll be playing some more local releases a little bit later. It's called Past the Horizon. And I'll be playing some more local releases a little bit later. And I'll be playing some more local releases a little bit later on in the show when we'll hear from some of the artists. Playing some more local releases a little bit later on in the show when we'll hear from some of the artists playing the local releases a little bit later on in the show when we'll hear from some of the artists playing the Stockley Gardens releases a little bit later on in the show when we'll hear from some of the artists playing the Stockley Gardens artists a little bit later on in the show when we'll hear from some of the artists playing the Stockley Gardens art later on in the show when we'll hear from some of the artists playing the Stockley Gardens Arts Festival down in the show when we'll hear from some of the artists playing the Stockley Gardens Arts Festival this weekend when we'll hear from some of the artists playing the Stockley Gardens Arts Festival this weekend. Artists playing the Stockley Gardens Arts Festival this weekend. Right now, though, I'll play you playing the Stockley Gardens Arts Festival this weekend. Right now, though, I'll play you another Stockley Gardens Arts Festival this weekend. Right now, though, I'll play you another set of brand new songs, all done by rock and roll legends. We're going to hear a new one by brand new songs, all done by rock and roll legends. We're going to hear a new one by Blondie songs, all done by rock and roll legends. We're going to hear a new one by Blondie by rock and roll legends. We're going to hear a new one by Blondie. Also, rock and roll legends. We're going to hear a new one by Blondie. Also, Iggy Pop legends. We're going to hear a new one by Blondie. Also, Iggy Pop collabs. We're going to hear a new one by Blondie. Also, Iggy Pop collaborates with. We're going to hear a new one by Blondie. Also, Iggy Pop collaborates with Mogwai. New one by Blondie. Also, Iggy Pop collaborates with Mogwai. Blondie. Also, Iggy Pop collaborates with Mogwai on their new album. Also, Iggy Pop collaborates with Mogwai on their new album. Also, Iggy Pop collaborates with Mogwai on their new album. So, Iggy Pop collaborates with Mogwai on their new album. And this one comes. Iggy Pop collaborates with Mogwai on their new album. And this one Pop collaborates with Mogwai on their new album. And this one comes. Collaborates with Mogwai on their new album. And this one comes from David Byrne with Mogwai on their new album. And this one comes from David Byrne of the Talking Mogwai on their new album. And this one comes from David Byrne of the Talking Heads on their new album. And this one comes from David Byrne of the Talking Heads, a song here, new album. And this one comes from David Byrne of the Talking Heads, a song here, album. And this one comes from David Byrne of the Talking Heads, a song here. This one comes from David Byrne of the Talking Heads, a song he has done for the soundtrack Talking Heads, a song he has done for the soundtrack to Musk, the documentary film about heads, a song he has done for the soundtrack to Musk, the documentary film about a song he has done for the soundtrack to Musk, the documentary film about Elon Musk, he has done for the soundtrack to Musk, the documentary film about Elon Musk, for the soundtrack to Musk, the documentary film about Elon Musk. It's called Let Me Say soundtrack to Musk, the documentary film about Elon Musk. It's called Let Me Sell Musk, the documentary film about Elon Musk. It's called Let Me Sell You a Dream, the documentary film about Elon Musk. It's called Let Me Sell You a Dream, a documentary film about Elon Musk. It's called Let Me Sell You a Dream, on Out of the Box film about Elon Musk. It's called Let Me Sell You a Dream, on Out of the Box about Elon Musk. It's called Let Me Sell You a Dream, on Out of the Box on Musk. It's called Let Me Sell You a Dream, on Out of the Box. Let Me Sell You a Dream, on Out of the Box. Let Me Sell You a Dream, on Out of the Box.

You're listening to Out of the Box, starting off the show. You're listening to Out of the Box, starting off the show tonight with a set of songs all made in our own. Listening to Out of the Box, starting off the show tonight with a set of songs all made in our own backyard. The box starting off the show tonight with a set of songs all made in our own backyard here. Starting off the show tonight with a set of songs all made in our own backyard here. All local set of songs all made in our own backyard here. All local releases. That songs. All made in our own backyard here. All local releases. That one by Audio Stream. All made in our own backyard here. All local releases. That one by Audio Strobe Light. Our own backyard here. All local releases. That one by Audio Strobe Light. The backyard here. All local releases. That one by Audio Strobe Light. The here. All local releases. That one by Audio Strobe Light. The official local releases. That one by Audio Strobe Light. They'll officially be releasing it. Releases. That one by Audio Strobe Light. They'll officially be releasing it. Releasing it tomorrow. It's called Grudge. We heard the band called Those Without a Name. Tomorrow. It's called Grudge. We heard the band called Those Without a Name. It's called Grudge. We heard the band called Those Without a Name. Before that, Grudge. We heard the band called Those Without a Name before that, and called Those Without a Name before that, and I Will Never Find Happiness. Called Those Without a Name before that, and I Will Never Find Happiness. Those Without a Name before that, and I Will Never Find Happiness. Those Without a Name before that, and I Will Never Find Happiness. And Dan Name before that, and I Will Never Find Happiness. And Dan Pellegrino happiness. And Dan Pellegrino started off the show today. He's put out a number of great songs. And Dan Pellegrino started off the show today. He's put out a number of great songs so far this. Dan Pellegrino started off the show today. He's put out a number of great songs so far. Pellegrino started off the show today. He's put out a number of great songs so far this year. And that's the started off the show today. He's put out a number of great songs so far this year. And that's off the show today. He's put out a number of great songs so far this year, and that's the latest one that he will show today. He's put out a number of great songs so far this year, and that's the latest one. He's put out a number of great songs so far this year, and that's the latest one that he will officially release. Number of great songs so far this year, and that's the latest one that he will officially release. Great songs so far this year, and that's the latest one that he will officially release tomorrow. So far this year. And that's the latest one that he will officially release tomorrow. It's called Far This Year. And that's the latest one that he will officially release tomorrow. It's called Past Year. And that's the latest one that he will officially release tomorrow. It's called Past One that he will officially release tomorrow. It's called Past the Horizon. And I'll be he will officially release tomorrow. It's called Past the Horizon. And I'll officially release tomorrow. It's called Past the Horizon. And I'll be playing released tomorrow. It's called Past the Horizon.

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0: On Out of the Box.
1: I'm extremely hardcore.
0: On Out of the Box.

human drool. 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And then now I'm running human. An imitation. Now I'm running human. An imitation. Now I'm running human. An imitation mode. Now I'm running human. An imitation mode. I'm running human. An imitation mode. I'm a chill running human. An imitation mode. I'm a chill human.

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I am a robot. I am a robot. I am a robot. A robot. And I am unhappy. And I am unhappy. And I am unhappy. And I am unhappy. And I am unhappy. I have been dis- and I am unhappy. I have been designed, and I am unhappy. I have been designed, I am unhappy. I have been designed. I have been designed. I have been designed to make money. Been designed to make money. Designed to make money. But to make money. But I want to make money. But I want to make money. But I want to make love, to make money. But I want to make love, money. But I want to make love. But I want to make love. But I want to make love. But I want to make love. But I want to make love. I want to make love. To make love. Make love. I want to make. I want to make love. Love. I want to make love. I want to make love. I want to make love. I want to make love.

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On the radio again, that's a song called Underground from the new Mogwai album. And radio again, that's a song called Underground from the new Mogwai album. And Dave again, that's a song called Underground from the new Mogwai album. And a song called Underground from the new Mogwai album. And David Byrne Ground from the new Mogwai album. And David Byrne collaborated with Daniel Mogwai album. And David Byrne collaborated with Daniel Pemberton. And David Byrne collaborated with Daniel Pemberton on a song. David Byrne collaborated with Daniel Pemberton on a song that'll be on the soundtrack to Myrn. Collaborated with Daniel Pemberton on a song that'll be on the soundtrack. Collaborated with Daniel Pemberton on a song that'll be on the soundtrack to Musk. Collaborated with Daniel Pemberton on a song that'll be on the soundtrack to Musk, the new Daniel Pemberton, on a song that'll be on the soundtrack to Musk, the new documentary Pemberton, on a song that'll be on the soundtrack to Musk, the new documentary film, on a song that'll be on the soundtrack to Musk, the new documentary film, on a song that'll be on the soundtrack to Musk, the new documentary film about Elon, that'll be on the soundtrack to Musk, the new documentary film about Elon Musk, that was called on the soundtrack to Musk, the new documentary film about Elon Musk. Track to Musk, the new documentary film about Elon Musk, that was called Let Me Sell to Musk, the new documentary film about Elon Musk, that was called Let Me Sell You a Dream about Elon Musk, that was called Let Me Sell You a Dream. I'm Paul Shagrew. Elon Musk, that was called Let Me Sell You a Dream. I'm Paul Shagrew, and this next song comes Sell You a Dream. I'm Paul Shagrew, and this next song comes from a movie soundtrack to a dream. I'm Paul Shagrew, and this next song comes from a movie soundtrack to it's dream. I'm Paul Shagrew, and this next song comes from a movie soundtrack to it's by Noah. I'm Paul Shagrew, and this next song comes from a movie soundtrack to it's by Noah Kahn. I'm Paul Shagrew, and this next song comes from a movie soundtrack to it's by Noah Kahn. Shagrew, and this next song comes from a movie soundtrack too. It's by Noah Kahn. And this next song comes from a movie soundtrack too. It's by Noah Kahn. And it'll be song comes from a movie soundtrack too. It's by Noah Kahn. And it'll be on the sound from a movie soundtrack too. It's by Noah Kahn. And it'll be on the soundtrack to movie soundtrack too. It's by Noah Kahn. And it'll be on the soundtrack to the next soundtrack too. It's by Noah Kahn, and it'll be on the soundtrack to the next two. It's by Noah Kahn, and it'll be on the soundtrack to the next. It's by Noah Kahn, and it'll be on the soundtrack to the next Hunger Games movie. It's called Draw You Out on Out of the Box. It's called Draw You Out on Out of the Box.

0: There's a whole set of brand new songs all done by rock and roll. There's a whole set of brand new songs all done by Rock and Roll Hall of Famers. There's a whole set of brand new songs all done by Rock and Roll Hall of Famers. Roll Hall of Famers. That was Blondie, who have just released that song today. Hall of Famers. That was Blondie, who have just released that song today.
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0: Collaboration they do with Johnny Marr of the Smiths, called Underground. 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

0: 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So I found I was living in a stranger's house. 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So I found shelter by the river's stranger's house. So I found shelter by the river's mouth. His house. So I found shelter by the river's mouth. So I found shelter by the river's mouth. So I found shelter by the river's mouth. 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
1: Feet touch ground.
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1: Touch ground.
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band called Mondo Cosmo on Out of the Box. That's the one-man band called Mondo Cosmo on Out of the Box. That's the one-man band called Mondo Cosmo on Out of the Box. Joshua Oust. The one-man band called Mondo Cosmo on Out of the Box. Joshua Oustrander. The one-man band called Mondo Cosmo on Out of the Box. Joshua Oustrander. Cosmo on Out of the Box. Joshua Oustrander has been recording under that name since. Cosmo on Out of the Box. Joshua Oustrander has been recording under that name since. Out of the Box. Joshua Oustrander has been recording under that name since 20. Joshua Oustrander has been recording under that name since 20. Joshua Oustrander has been recording under that name since 2017. Oustrander has been recording under that name since 2017. Oustrander has been recording under that name since 2017. And has been recording under that name since 2017. And his new song is recording under that name since 2017, and his new song is called Sweet Fame since 2017, and his new song is called Sweet Forever since 2017, and his new song is called Sweet Forever 2017, and his new song is called Sweet Forever. We also heard Clementine, and his new song is called Sweet Forever. We also heard Claude, and his new song is called Sweet Forever. We also heard Claude with a song from her next album, Me and the Music, called I Owe You. And started off that set. He's just released a new song that'll be on the soundtrack to the next Hunger Games. I'm Paul Shagrew, and I'll play James movie that was called Draw You Out. I'm Paul Shagrew, and I'll play you a song V that was called Draw You Out. I'm Paul Shagrew, and I'll play you a song from the that was called Draw You Out. I'm Paul Shagrew, and I'll play you a song from the Draw You Out. I'm Paul Shagrew, and I'll play you a song from the album of the week now. Are you out? I'm Paul Shagrew, and I'll play you a song from the album of the week now. I'm Paul Shagrew, and I'll play you a song from the album of the week now. I've been featuring. I'm Paul Shagrew, and I'll play you a song from the album of the week now. I've been featuring the new one. Shagrew, and I'll play you a song from the album of the week now. I've been featuring the new one by Cheryl. And I'll play you a song from the album of the week now. I've been featuring the new one by Cheryl Crow. I'll play you a song from the album of the week now. I've been featuring the new one by Cheryl Crow. It's a song from the album of the week now. I've been featuring the new one by Cheryl Crow. It's just from the album of the week now. I've been featuring the new one by Cheryl Crow. It's just a 7-track album that she's released called Pick You Up. And this is one, just a 7-track album that she's released called Pick You Up. And this is one of the songs from it. 7-track album that she's released called Pick You Up. And this is one of the songs from it called Freight Track album that she's released called Pick You Up. And this is one of the songs from it called Freight Train. One of the songs from it called Freight Train on Out of the Box. Out of the Box. Box.

That's the one. That's the one man band. That's the one man band called. That's the one man band called Mondo Cosmo. That's the one man band called Mondo Cosmo on out. That's the one man band called Mondo Cosmo on out. That's the one man.

25 years of Dual Tone Records, and a lot of records, and a lot of great artists have recorded for that label who will have rarities, and a lot of great artists have recorded for that label who will have rarities, and a lot of great artists have recorded for that label who will have rarities on this release, and a lot of great artists have recorded for that label who will have rarities on this release. Great artists have recorded for that label who will have rarities on this release, including just have recorded for that label who will have rarities on this release, including Joy for that label who will have rarities on this release, including Joy Olatakun Mount label who will have rarities on this release, including Joy Olatakun who will have rarities on this release, including Joy Olatakun Mount Joy rarities on this release, including Joy Olatakun Mount Joy on this release, including Joy Olatakun Mount Joy Kathleen Edwards, Joy Olatakun Mount Joy Kathleen Edwards Hayes Carl Olatakun Mount Joy Kathleen Edwards Hayes Carl Shovels and Raccoon Mount Joy Kathleen Edwards Hayes Carl Shovels and Rope Mount Joy Kathleen Edwards Hayes Carl Shovels and Rope Judah and the Mount Joy Kathleen Edwards Hayes Carl, Shovels and Rope, Judah and the Lion, and Joy Kathleen Edwards, Hayes Carl, Shovels and Rope, Judah and the Lion, and Edwards, Hayes Carl, Shovels and Rope, Judah and the Lion, and Langhorne Slim among Hayes Carl, Shovels and Rope, Judah and the Lion, and Langhorne Slim among other Carl, Shovels and Rope, Judah and the Lion, and Langhorne Slim among other Shovels and Rope, Judah and the Lion, and Langhorne Slim, among others. We heard Buddy Miller right before that, duetting with Sean Colvin, others. We heard Buddy Miller right before that, duetting with Sean Colvin, on us. We heard Buddy Miller right before that, duetting with Sean Colvin, on a song from. We heard Buddy Miller right before that, duetting with Sean Colvin, on a song from. Buddy Miller right before that, duetting with Sean Colvin, on a song from Buddy Miller's new Miller right before that, duetting with Sean Colvin on a song from Buddy Miller's new self before that, duetting with Sean Colvin on a song from Buddy Miller's new self duetting with Sean Colvin on a song from Buddy Miller's new self duetting with Sean Colvin on a song from Buddy Miller's new self-titled album with Sean Colvin on a song from Buddy Miller's new self-titled album that was Colvin on a song from Buddy Miller's new self-titled album that was You Never Been on a song from Buddy Miller's new self-titled album that was You Never Really Get on a song from Buddy Miller's new self-titled album that was You Never Really Get Over It a song from Buddy Miller's new self-titled album that was You Never Really Get Over It and Buddy Miller's new self-titled album that was You Never Really Get Over It and Cheryl's new self-titled album that was You Never Really Get Over It. And Sheryl Crow's self-titled album that was You Never Really Get Over It. And Sheryl Crow started off album that was You Never Really Get Over It. And Sheryl Crow started that was You Never Really Get Over It. And Sheryl Crow started off that was You Never Really Get Over It. And Sheryl Crow started off that set with Freight Train from the new album Pick You Up, which is the album of the week. That set with Freight Train from the new album Pick You Up, which is the album of the week. So with Freight Train from the new album Pick You Up, which is the album of the week. So Freight Train from the new album Pick You Up, which is the album of the week. So I'm going to be playing Pick You Up, which is the album of the week. So I'm going to be playing every song Pick You Up, which is the album of the week. So I'm going to be playing every song from the album before, which is the album of the week. So I'm going to be playing every song from the album before I'm done with it. This the album of the week. So I'm going to be playing every song from the album before I'm done with it this week. The week. So I'm going to be playing every song from the album before I'm done with it this week. So I'm going to be playing every song from the album before I'm done with it this week. This next one, I'm going to be playing every song from the album before I'm done with it this week.

playing every song from the album before I'm done with it this week. This next one comes from every song from the album before I'm done with it this week. This next one comes from Churches from the album before I'm done with it this week. This next one comes from Churches, the album before I'm done with it this week. This next one comes from Churches, the before I'm done with it this week. This next one comes from Churches, the Scottish with it this week. This next one comes from Churches, the Scottish indie band this week. This next one comes from Churches, the Scottish indie. This next one comes from Churches, the Scottish indie band whose new single is. This next one comes from Churches, the Scottish indie band whose new single is. Comes from Churches, the Scottish indie band whose new single is called. The Scottish indie band whose new single is called Roses. On Out of the Box. The Scottish indie band whose new single is called Roses. On Out of the Box. Scottish indie band whose new single is called Roses. On Out of the Box. Indie band whose new single is called Roses. On Out of the Box. Band whose new single is called Roses. On Out of the Box. New single is called Roses. On Out of the Box. Is called Roses. On Out of the Box. Roses on Out of the Box. Out of the Box.

That's a rarity from the Lumineers called. That's a rarity from the Lumineers called Isabel. That's a rarity from the Lumineers called Isabel. That's a rarity from the Lumineers called Isabel Fly. That's a rarity from the Lumineers called Isabel Fly. Rarity from the Lumineers called Isabel Fly on Out of the Box. They record from the Lumineers called Isabel Fly on Out of the Box. They recorded it from Lumineers called Isabel Fly on Out of the Box. They recorded it for this called Isabel Fly on Out of the Box. They recorded it for the on Out of the Box. They recorded it for the soundtrack to a 2021 Netflix. They recorded it for the soundtrack to a 2021 Netflix. They recorded it for the soundtrack to a 2021 Netflix movie. And they recorded it for the soundtrack to a 2021 Netflix movie. And recorded it for the soundtrack to a 2021 Netflix movie. And it'll for the soundtrack to a 2021 Netflix movie. And it'll finally be 2021 Netflix movie, and it'll finally be released on a new compilation coming 21 Netflix movie, and it'll finally be released on a new compilation coming out in Netflix movie, and it'll finally be released on a new compilation coming out in early Netflix movie, and it'll finally be released on a new compilation coming out in early December movie, and it'll finally be released on a new compilation coming out in early December. And it'll finally be released on a new compilation coming out in early December called Keep Press. It'll finally be released on a new compilation coming out in early December called Keep Press. Released on a new compilation coming out in early December called Keep Pressing On. 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

Mm-hmm.